0: A safety researcher at Anthropic has warned there's a more than 10% chance AI could kill all humans in the next decade. Evan Hubinger adds the risk from present models is low. Arsenal continued their perfect start to the season as they began the Champions League with a 1-0 win at Napoli. Liverpool had to come from behind to beat Atletico Madrid 2-1. And Celtic secured a sixth straight Scottish Premiership success with a 1-0 win away to St Johnstone. Rangers got a 1-0 victory over St Mirren at Ibrox. From Sky News, I'm Cam Hall.
1: She's back. Mary with you at 1am. Let's have Calvin Harris on, why don't we?

And that's K-pop Demon Hunters. You know, Kelly Clarkson covered that song on her show, and she says out of like all the songs she's ever sung, that one was the one to really challenge her. She says it was like superhuman in a way. And yeah, but you know what? She smashed it as always. It's Mary keeping you company and just making these overnights a little more easy breezy, beautiful, and we'll get through it. Shout out to you if you're working, and shout out to you if you just aren't sleeping at this time. We've got you with brand new Miley. This marks a new era. She's dropped the last name. She looks like she's having a ball in this music video. And yeah, it's just real pop realness. This is Bass Persuades.

0: Eminem and Dido, an absolute classic of a throwback. Taylor Swift on the way, and Cruel Summer really does mark the end of what an amazing summer 2026 has been. And I've got Fever Dream from Alex Warren on the other side of this.
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1: And Shakira and Burna Boy for your early Thursday morning. It's Mary, and this is the place to be for all your biggest hits and a whole load of throwbacks for you as well. The temperature has definitely dropped this week, hasn't it? I do notice at this time, like around midnight, half midnight, I'm like, ooh, it's jacket weather. It is definitely jacket weather. Don't get short. If you go hanging out with someone for dinner or go for a drink or something and it's still quite warm in the evening, I think I'll be fine. No, no, no. By the time you're done, it will be cold. We need to really get those jackets out from under the bed. That's what I did earlier in the week. Right, let's have Tame Impala and Jenny. This is Dracula. The morning.

0: Taboozy, and coming up, I've got a throwback, which it's got to make you dance. It really does. LMFAO and Party Rock Anthem. And Miles Smith plays on the other side of this.
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big overnight energy on MFR. I'm shuffling. And you know what? It does take quite a zany duo to give us that tune. LMFAO was actually like a duo of an uncle and nephew. So Red Foo is the uncle, and then the nephew is called Sky Blue. So they got together to like do this project. And then in 2012, they were like, we are having a hiatus. We want to go and do our own things, you know, go and do our solo projects. And I think they drifted apart a little bit, which is a shame because your uncle and nephew, you'd think that would be something to kind of keep the group together. But hey, we don't know what goes on in the world of LMFAO. On the way, I've got Mary Mary, So Good, they named it twice. And right now, we have got new James Blunt, and it's kind of giving hazy summertime afternoons in the garden, clearing up after a barbecue. That's my thoughts when I listen to it, but whatever picture you summon, this is James Blunt. Hey.

0: I don't know about you, but I'm vibing out to that one. Mary Mary, playing for you. Listen, today we're going to see cloud and rain. It's definitely going eastwards and the rain's going to be heavier, particularly in the north. And I think we've just got to get those brollies out the back of the car and make it work. Stick around, my loves. It is coming up to 2 a.m. I've got the latest news on the way and big tunes from December 10, Olivia Dean and loads more after this.
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5: The top stories this hour. People are being warned they're unlikely to be entitled to compensation after thousands of flights have been cancelled or delayed across UK airports. The Civil Aviation Authority's warning comes as investigations into what went wrong continue. It says more than a third of a million passengers have been affected. Carly and Morgan are stranded in Cyprus. Their return flight's been moved to next Tuesday.
6: We haven't received any sort of like financial help with it all, which has been obviously really stressful. That's a whole other week of like accommodation, food, and we've not really heard much from EasyJet themselves.
5: Reform UK is under investigation by the police following allegations it breached donation rules on foreign funding. The party's denied wrongdoing and says it'll fully cooperate. Andy Burnham says the UK will always stand with the underdog as he defended sanctions on Israeli settlements in the occupied West Bank. The Prime Minister says the government must stand up for fairness despite criticism from Israel and the UK's chief rabbi. Ukraine Special Forces says it's carried out the country's deepest airstrike into Russia during the 4.5-year war. It's claiming drones hit 2 gas plants in northern Siberia yesterday, nearly 2,000 miles away from the border. In sport, Arsenal began the Champions League with a 1-0 win at Napoli. Liverpool had to come from behind as they beat Atletico Madrid 2-1 at Anfield. Celtic maintained their 100% record in the Scottish Premiership with a 1-0 win at St Johnstone. Micah Ball's first goal for the defending champions was enough to secure them the victory. Boss Martin O'Neill felt his team should have scored more.
7: We made goal scoring, which is very difficult. You know that from past experience, it is difficult, but we made it almost impossible. Anyway, we've won the game, which I'm delighted with. It's the most important thing. And really pleased.
5: Bojan Miowski scored in stoppage time as Rangers beat St Mirren 1-0 at Ibrox. From Sky News, I'm Cam Hall. Let's
0: go. 2 a.m. crew, what are we saying? Do you fancy some December 10, some Ed Sheeran? How about Olivia Dean now?

0: It's Emma Farr.
1: And that's Britney. Did you see the other night the NTAs, the National Television Awards? It's not like you have to sit and watch the whole thing, but the highlights are nice, or just going on socials, having a scroll and seeing all the fab outfits. Do you know what I particularly loved? The Presenter of the Year Award went to Sir David Attenborough. How nice must that be at the age of 100 to be still being recognised and like winning these awards, and rightly so. Before that, right, there was a 23-year streak of Anton Deck winning it, which is insane. You'd think at some point they'd kind of step aside and say, do you know what, we've got enough of these trophies at home, time for someone else. Then last year Gary Lineker got it, and now David Attenborough. I'm like, it's good to shake things up, and I hope Sir David places that award somewhere in his house and feels very proud every time he looks at it. Right, Beyonce on the way. Right now it's Somber.

0: 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Ooh.
1: Truly taking us to Texas without even having to leave the UK this morning. Thank you, Beyonce. We owe you a lot. And I hope she had a great time celebrating her 45th birthday. Everyone was expecting her to be brought out on stage with Jay-Z during his London shows. But he said, I'm not going to make my wife work on her birthday. And I love that for him. Tom Grennan on the way and Ray playing after this.
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1: Taylor Swift, and you know, details of her wedding still kind of being drip fed out to us as the public. I do love that Graham Norton, he went to the NTAs and he wore a suit, and when complimented on it, he said, oh, this is the suit I wore to Taylor and Travis's wedding. That's quite cool. I think if you're a Taylor Swift fan, you'd say, let me touch the material. Let me breathe the same air that she was around. Do you know what I mean? I think some fans would lean into it that much. Right, new music now from Cat's Eye. This is

0: Louis Capaldi, when I saw him play live during the summer, that song went off. It's like everyone locked in and the sing-along was truly spectacular. Do you know what? I think he has some of the best fans. Like, they really take it seriously. Right, my loves, as the early morning continues, I've got Bebe Rexha and Faithless on the way and Rosé and Bruno Mars play after this.
1: Yeah. MFR. 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

I'm playing that one for Amal, who is working late this evening. It is lovely to have you. Let's keep the tunes going. And a little reminder that we've got a whole hour of throwbacks coming up from 3 a.m. So get ready to dance, get ready to party, especially if you're working at this time. We need a little pick-me-up. That's coming right now. Stella Lefty. This song is just absolutely huge, like worldwide. This is Boston. On a train.

0: for a whole hour of throwbacks. Trust me when I say there's some good ones in the mix this morning. Coming up, you can expect to hear from the best boy band ever, One Direction. Just the best Madonna throwback tune. Hung Up on the way. And we are reminiscing on the good old days when Little Mix were together. That's all to come.
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1: The top stories this hour. Passengers impacted by Tuesday's air traffic control outage are being warned they're unlikely to get compensation. More than 330,000 people are thought to have been affected. The regulator says travellers are unlikely to be entitled to redress for delays or cancellations that were directly caused by the incident. Airlines say it cannot happen again. Yesterday, Transport Secretary Heidi Alexander said the cause would be investigated.
2: I am clear that passengers should not have to face this disruption. I have therefore asked the CAA to conduct an independent review to establish cause and ensure that our air traffic control systems can get passengers to where they need to be.
1: Reform UK insists it's done nothing wrong after the Met Police said it would investigate whether the party had broken the law. It follows a documentary last week that appeared to show party officials trying to disguise foreign donations. Patients in England will soon be able to get treatment for things like migraines, acne and ear infections without seeing a GP. The NHS is expanding its Pharmacy First scheme. Five of the UK's biggest lenders are joining a trial to work out how they can better spot customers at risk of taking their own lives. They've signed up to the scheme set up by Martin Lewis's money and mental health charity. He says there are big questions to be answered.
3: How far do you go into somebody's data and into somebody's private life, and where do you steer clear, and at what point is it actually right? Because not everybody wants to hear from their bank. So when do we do this? Do you need permission in advance?
1: The Samaritans are available on 116 123. Arsenal opened their Champions League campaign with a 1-0 win away at Napoli. Liverpool came from behind at Anfield to beat Atletico Madrid 2-1. And Celtic maintained their perfect start to the Scottish Premiership season with a sixth straight league victory, a 1-0 win away to St Johnstone. Rangers beat St Mirren by the same score. From Sky News, I'm Cam Hall.
4: 3am crew, we are here and we're doing this. Pure throwbacks until 4, and we're kicking things off with Rihanna.

Buzz Loud. They gave us great songs, incredible music videos, some gorgeous looks. But what I loved the most is this like documentary series they did called Girls Aloud Off The Record. And it basically just followed them around as they were promoting their album. You saw them in all kinds of situations where they were just like bickering like sisters. We were like, do we have to climb up this hill? Do we have to go and see this tourist attraction in Greece? I don't want to. And then you remember, oh, they're just real normal people who happen to be pop stars. Throwbacks galore over here up until 4 a.m. and we carry on with Timbaland, Nelly Furtado and Justin Timberlake in just a moment.

0: working at this time, and we are providing the tunes to keep him going. Do you know what? You are so welcome. Thank you for working hard at this hour. How about a bit of Madonna on the way? And Neo, Let Me Love You, plays on the other side of this.
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wedding. Yes, Phineas got married, and Justin took the opportunity to just snap a load of selfies with his wife Hayley and break the hearts of many gals who keep thinking, oh, I want to be sat at a wedding with Justin Bieber. That would be a lot of fun. Right, The Killers on the way, and now from 1999. This one is going to get you moving. The clue's in the title. Keep on moving.

0: The Killers. Loads more throwbacks to come, including Flo Rida and Sia. And if you've listened to the show for a while, you'll know how much I adore Nick Jonas and the choir that he brings along for the song Jealous. That's coming up after this.
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and Maroon 5. That one's from 2012. Brings back plenty of memories. That's the year that I left school and then went into the big wide world all on my own. Just me and my iPod against the world. You know, and you had like 100 songs downloaded and you would just listen to them on repeat. I miss it. I really miss it. Right, Flo Rida and Sia in just a moment. But right now we're going to 2002. This

0: The Killers. Right here, this is how we do things. Throwbacks galore, which will happen again tomorrow at 3 a.m. I'm so here for you, especially if you work overnights. I'll be keeping you company again tomorrow. I'm handing things over now, though, to Early Breakfast, and they're going to just keep the big tunes coming your way. It's Gregor and Lindsay right after this. Have a gorgeous one.
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9: Good morning. It's Thursday, 10th of September. Early breakfast. Let's get the news at 4.
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10: The top stories this hour. President Trump's made an unexpected promise to voters should his party keep control of Congress in November's midterm elections.
11: Because of our tremendous strength and success economically, I will issue a dividend to every adult citizen in the United States of America for $5,000.
10: Well, he didn't tell attendees at the Republican midterm convention in Texas how that would be paid for or how he'd ensure the money spent in America. Mr. Trump added people should pretend that he's on the ballot despite the Iran war and rising inflation hitting his popularity. The Civil Aviation Authority says it's unlikely any of the 330,000 passengers affected by air traffic control tech problems will receive any compensation. More than 2,000 flights have been cancelled or delayed. Five people have been confirmed dead and more than 80 others are missing after a ferry caught fire in waters in the western Philippines. Flames broke out as the ship arrived into Palawan Island last night. A man's due in court later charged under the National Security Act with assisting Russian intelligence services. Joshua Kamage, a 31-year-old British national, was arrested in Swindon on Friday. Arsenal maintained their perfect start to the season by opening their Champions League campaign with a 1-0 win away at Napoli. Captain Martin Odegaard scored the only goal. Boss Mikel Arteta felt the result should have been more comfortable.
12: The clarity that we had, how we had to attack them, how we had to disorganise them, the purpose, the quality, the amount of chances that we generated, the scoreline has to reflect a very different result. It should have been much bigger, but to do what we've done today in this stadium against this opponent is remarkable from the team.
10: Liverpool came from behind at Anfield to beat Atletico Madrid 2-1, and Celtic made it 6 victories from 6 in the Scottish Premiership. They beat St Johnstone 1-0. Rangers beat St Mirren by the same scoreline. From Sky News, I'm Cam Hall.
9: Throwback Thursday today, it's Gregor here. This is Early Breakfast. Bruno Mars on the way, Taylor Swift, and an absolute treat right now from

0: Bruno Mars, Just the Way You Are. Just about 4:15. Hello, Thursday morning. It's the 10th of September. It's Gregor here through until 6 o'clock, flying solo. Yep, Lindsay is on her holidays and she made her flight.
1: Yeah.
0: I was surprised she made the flight. I was surprised the flight left at the time it was meant to leave. So just me today. If you want to have a wee blether, say hello. Please do. On WhatsApp, as always. 0333 2020 400. We got a massive delivery yesterday from IKEA. It was one of those, right? I knew the delivery was coming, right? But I didn't really know what was all like in the delivery. I kind of left my wife Chloe just to sort of not just get on with it, but I was like, yeah, I trust you. You'll get some good stuff. 13 different units to build, honestly. So when they come to deliver it, they're like, where you want it? Living room? Just bring it in there. The entire living room. Just like, just boxes everywhere. Oh. The boys are buzzing though. Because we also got a sofa that came inside this box. Imagine that. A cardboard box that fits a sofa inside it. It's huge. And it's the good cardboard. You know that cardboard that's like solid. They're going to make the best wee den ever. And I was like, oh man, I wish I was your age again. I want to get involved in that because it looks so good. Actually, maybe that's what I'll do today. That's what I'll do. I'll just make the den and leave Chloe to build up the furniture. Right, Nelly coming up after Ariana right now. Hate That I Made You Love Me.

0: somber. That is, my body isn't ready. 4:25, hello. Early breakfast on Thursday, it's Gregor here. Seems to be a sort of animal theme on WhatsApp this morning. I like it though. 0333 2020 400 if you want to say hello. Hi to Jim, he's off to feed the coos. Thanks, Jim. Hi to Rab, he's off fishing already. Fishing at this time in the morning. He finishes the message with, "Mon the fish." Yeah, mon the fish, Rab. Mon the fish. Hope you catch as many as you want to catch. How many do you want to catch? I don't know. Do you set yourself a target? I've never been fishing. I don't know. Hope it goes well. Thanks for getting in touch. If you want to do the same, as I say, 0333 2020 400. Doesn't need to be about animals. Just say hello. Let me know what you're up to. Calvin Harris coming up. Blessings. It's going to sound good. I'll get some Miley on and fun. And Janelle Monáe, We Are Young on Throwback Thursday.
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9: 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Oh, yeah!
10: This is

Calvin Harris, Clementine Douglas, there is Blessings. 4:36, early breakfast. It's Gregor here, Sienna Spyro. Coming up after saw Miley. It still says Miley Cyrus on the screen because this was released before she decided to drop the Cyrus. So that's why I'm going to say Miley Cyrus, okay? Isn't it funny how many different eras she's had? If you go way back to like your Disney, Hannah Montana days, and then she went sort of like solo and did her own stuff, and it was nothing to do with Hannah Montana, and it was sort of poppy. Then she went in her bang era. That's when she had like your Wrecking Ball. She did that famous performance at the MTV VMAs. Remember that? And then she went through her sort of like breakup stage following her breakup with Liam Hemsworth. And now she's back with some new stuff as well. So she's just amazing. This is from her bangers era. Probably one of her biggest songs. It's Miley. Here's Wrecking Ball on Throwback Thursday.

0: She's good. Sienna Spyro, Great Expectation. Early breakfast, hello. 4:43, it's Gregor here. Do you like where you live? Like whether you're in town, in a wee village, maybe even just like the street that you're on. Do you like living there? There's a wee village in Yorkshire. Tiny little place, like really small. But the residents that live there have shared some of the rules that they must follow if they want to live there. Some of them are just ridiculous, by the way. Like, actually ridiculous. I'll share them in the next 10. It will make you thankful about where you live right now, honestly. Right, Alex Warren on the way, and Destiny's Child, Jumpin' is on next. NFR.
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Thanks, Warren. Favourite dream. 4:52 just now. Early breakfast on Thursday. KTB and Jax Jones have teamed up for a new song, Last Day of Summer. Feels like we had that, Last Day of Summer. That was a few weeks ago, wasn't it? We'll get that on very soon. So I was saying before, have you ever lived somewhere, or do you live somewhere right now where it's maybe strict and you feel like there's a lot of rules? There's a wee village, a tiny, tiny village down in Yorkshire. It's called Wentworth, and it's owned by the Fitzwilliam and Wentworth Trust. And there's so many rules, right? So if you want to live in one of these houses in this village, everybody has to have the same colour of front door, and it has to be Wentworth green, right? So that's the first rule. Here's the next one. If you want any work done to the house, it has to be through one of their approved contractors. So, like, say you wanted to, I don't know, like, a tile or a slate was loose on the roof. You couldn't get, like, your Uncle Billy to come around and help. No. Has to be one of their approved contractors that comes to do the work. Windows have to be an off-cream colour. They have to be. When it comes, oh, honestly, see, when it gets to the garden, that's when it just gets absolutely mental. Everything has to stay perfectly trim. And it doesn't say, but it says it has to be a certain length, or the grass has to be below a certain length. Imagine you're going on holiday for like 2 weeks. You'd have to cut it so short to make sure it doesn't go over that line. Sounds ridiculous. I lived in a place, now this was ages ago, I would say about

9 years ago, me and my wife Chloe, I think it was our, yeah, it was our first flat we had together. And we lived on the street and it was new builds. And you know what it's like nowadays, eh, with new builds? They all kind of, they all look the same. They're all similar. So they were all sort of like white, sort of creamy coloured houses. And then randomly one day, one of the neighbours painted his entire house, like the entire building, like a sort of like greeny colour. And do you know what? It looked all right, but it looked mental because every other house was the same. And honestly, I don't know if you've got this, but where you live, do you have like a Facebook group, like a Facebook page that's just for your like your cul-de-sac or your estate or something? Oh my God, it was going off. Folk were proper kicking off about it. And I think you had to paint it back. We had already, when we moved away, it was still green and we were like, you keep going, pal, come on. I mean, it looked mental, but it was kind of cool. I was like, come on, you can do it. This is Katie B right now. She's back with Jax Jones. This is Last Day of Summer.

0: Katie B, Jack Jones, Last Day of Summer. Right, just about 5 o'clock. 5:05 on the way. Gonna play that song. Yeah, that one. That's what I'm gonna play in full. Big throwback. What do you think it is? Artist and song, please. Guesses on WhatsApp. 0333 2020 400. It's on the way after five, and the news is next.
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0: Hey, good morning. It's Thursday, 10th of September. Gregor here. Early breakfast. Let's get the news at 5.
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10: The top stories this hour. President Trump's hinted that voters should pretend that he's on the ballot as he made an unexpected promise ahead of November's midterm elections in the US. He said American citizens would receive $5,000 if his Republican Party kept control of Congress. Passengers impacted by Tuesday's air traffic control outage have been warned they're unlikely to be entitled to compensation. The Civil Aviation Authority says people shouldn't expect redress for delays or cancellations that were directly caused by the incident. It's currently investigating what happened. Morgan Feely's currently stranded with her friend in Cyprus after their flight to Glasgow was cancelled.
11: I'm supposed to go back to university and I can't do that. A lot of my shifts have had to be cancelled. It's my 21st birthday tomorrow and I'm now spending it here instead of with my family and friends. So it's just been a bit ridiculous, to be honest.
10: Five people have been confirmed dead after a ferry caught fire in waters off the western Philippines. More than 80 others are missing after flames broke out as the ship arrived into Palawan Island last night. Five lenders are joining a trial to see if the information they hold could help stop customers taking their own lives. It's being run by Martin Lewis's money and mental health charity. He hopes finances can be less of a concern to people, though knows some will worry about privacy.
12: When can you intervene? How can you intervene? What's the right way to do it? What are the privacy concerns involved? And that's why you don't just jump straight into doing something like this. What you actually do is make sure it's properly regulated.
10: If you're struggling, you can call the Samaritans on 116 123. Arsenal opened their Champions League campaign with a 1-0 win away at Napoli. Liverpool came from behind at Anfield to beat Atletico Madrid 2-1. And Celtic maintained their perfect start to the Scottish Premiership season with a 6th straight league victory, a 1-0 win away to St Johnstone. Rangers beat St Mirren by the same score. From Sky News, I'm Cam Hall.
0: Throwback Thursday today, so a big throwback called the 505 coming up after some Pink right now. Here is Who Knew.

Pink. Who knew? 5 past 5, early breakfast on Thursday. It's Gregor here, through until 6. Olivia Dean and Panic at the Disco, both coming up very soon. Right now, it's time for the 545. Played this before. Did you manage to work out what that song is? I mean, the most perfect song for this time in the morning. The 5:05 today on Throwback Thursday. GX, Son of a Gun.

Still sounds so good, that Panic at the Disco. There is High Hopes. Early breakfast on Thursday, 5:15 just now. Have you ever helped us out with our charity Cash for Kids? You ever done something in the past, whether it's been, I don't know, like a walk? Have you done a bake sale? Have you donated a toy for Mission Christmas? Have you ever done that, something like that? If you have, thank you so much. I want you to know that all the money that is raised locally stays local, and it's supporting children and families in your area who need it most. And there's something quite nice about that, that you've done your bit. You've done your bit for charity, and then you know that it's going to help someone that could literally just live around the corner from you. So to everyone who donates to Cash for Kids, fundraises, takes part in our campaigns or raises money throughout the year, a massive thank you. Thank you so much. If you want more information on our Raise Local, Stays Local campaign, just search Cash for Kids. Right, Shakira and Burna Boy, that big song from the World Cup, Die Die, coming up. And this is one of the best tunes kicking about just now.

0: The boy, then it's die die. 5:22. Hello, it's Thursday. It's Gregor here, through until 6 this morning. Taylor Swift on the way, Kelly Clarkson as well. Did you watch the Apple announcement last night? Apple went live, sort of like live show at 6 p.m. I managed to catch some of it. And it was all to do with their new products. I mean, we talked about it on the show yesterday. We knew there was going to be some new iPhones announced. The one that's intrigued me the most is the iPhone Duo. And we talked about this yesterday. So it's a foldable phone. So the actual screen... Samsung did... They did this like 3 or 4 years ago, if not longer. But it's a Samsung phone. And the actual screen can fold in half. It's quite big, though. It is big. So it's a good job you can fold it in half, because I would say it's about the same size as an iPad mini. That's what it's like, but it's a mobile phone. And it's fairly pricey as well. So I'm on the website just now, right? So I've clicked iPhone Duo. Okay, nice. And I've gone for the top storage amount. And before I've even like put in a trade in, done the Apple Care, all of that stuff, I am currently at, believe it or not, for a mobile phone, right? £3,199. That, come on, for a mobile phone, £3,199. Or if I want, I can pay it monthly. It's only £106. That's before you've got a SIM card for it. That's disgusting. Imagine dropping that. You know, when you drop your phone, you're like, argh. Imagine dropping a phone that's over £3,000. Not a chance, by the way. Right, Jenny Cinnamon on the way. Belter's going to sound good.
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Taylor Swift. I knew it, I knew you. I've just been trying to find her new home on Google Earth. I can't find it. I'm struggling. She's just bought a new home. Herself and her husband, Travis Kelce, new home in Ohio, in a tiny little village, right? $5.35 million. So it's this huge mansion in a tiny little village, and it's near to where Travis Kelce grew up. So that's why they're moving there. But yeah, I've been trying to find this house. It's in a tiny little village. I think there's just like one shop nearby. I just love the idea of Taylor just like nipping out to the wee Premier that's round the corner for a pint of milk for our Weetabix in the morning. Cam, I'm going to find it. I'm going to find it. Right, Bruno Mars, I Just Might on the way. After Jenny Cinnamon, what a tune. It's belter on Throwback Thursday.

0: Bruno Mars, I Just Might. Right, just about 20 to 6. It's Gregor here. Jesse J, price tag coming up in the next 10. Got a whole load of furniture to build today. Won't even manage to do it all today. I did some yesterday. We'll do some tomorrow. In fact, the entire weekend. 13 different bits of furniture arrived from IKEA yesterday. Now, some bits of furniture have like 3 boxes. Can you imagine how many boxes arrived yesterday? These two guys that were bringing it in, they just kept coming. Going back and forth, and I was like, is that it? Is there more? He was like, he looked at me and went, that's only half of it. Half of it? He just kept coming back. So luckily, I've got my electric screwdriver that I bought off the TikTok shop. I tell you what, it's working an absolute treat. I've not had to use an Allen key. Not to use an Allen key once. It's great. Right, Alex Warren coming up. And Shaggy, It Wasn't Me next. MFR.
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12: Open up, man.
13: What do you want, man?
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13: You made her catch you?
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13: With who?
12: The girl next door, you know? 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
13: Say it wasn't you.

Early breakfast on Thursday, Alex Warren, there is Ordinary. It's Gregor here, through until 6 o'clock, flying solo for a wee bit. Lindsay's on her holidays.

so many updates from Lindsay when it comes to going on holiday. That's us at the airport. That's us through security. Looks like the flight's going to be on time. Then there was one, that's us on the runway. I swear, that was the last message I got from her. So I think she was like so paranoid. She was almost like, look, it's happening. I'm on the I'm on the runway right now. I was like, all right, cool. Safe flight. So she is on holiday. But yeah, flying solo. In fact, I'm looking after things for Callum next week, so I. James Blunt, Tastes Like Summer, coming up in a wee bit after this one. It's Throwback Thursday today. I like this. Jessie J and B.O.B. Price Tag.

0: Newest one from James Blunt. There is Tastes Like Summer. Right, that is it for me. I'll be back tomorrow for Friday's early breakfast. Speak to you then. Boogie in the morning. The guys are here next.
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0: Thursday, 10th of September. This is Boogie in the Morning. Let's get the very latest news. Here comes Joe Upper.
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12: The top stories this hour. On World Suicide Prevention Day, we're hearing how four simple words could help save a life.
13: Asking this question, do you feel suicidal?
14: Why are you feeling suicidal?
15: Ask the question, are you feeling suicidal?
12: Stats show 18 people in the UK will take their own life today. So we're teaming up with mental health experts to find out what we can all do to help. And it all starts with a conversation. Dr. Heather McClellan from the University of Glasgow says asking an important question could save a life.
13: People need to feel that they matter. So actually, do you feel suicidal is such an important conversation. It's that subtext from asking this question, which can really make a difference, regardless what the answer is. You're showing that you care about them.
12: We've got links to resources and mental health support on the news pages of our website. £17.5 million of Just Transition funding will create and support hundreds of jobs across Aberdeen, Aberdeenshire and Moray. Among over 20 new projects getting financial help from the Scottish Government is Granite City firm Hydrosun, which is launching Scotland's first electrolyser assembly facility. First Minister John Swinney tells us why they're backing these organisations.
16: To make the transition to clean energy, and the £17.5 million that we've announced supporting 22 different projects in these communities is designed to be the next instalment of delivering that support.
12: Thousands of people who are caught up in the chaos of the air traffic control system failure might not get any compensation. The Civil Aviation Authority is warning that passengers shouldn't expect to get money back for delays or cancellations caused by the incident. The A96 is back open at Huntley after a four-car accident yesterday morning. It's understood three people are still in hospital and police inquiries are ongoing. And Donald Trump is promising voters in the US $5,000 each if the Republican Party wins a majority of seats in the midterm elections in November. He says the money would have to be spent in the US, but he's not explained how he would fund the giveaway.
1: Weather.
11: With Police Scotland's safety camera unit, make the A96 safer by sticking to the speed limits.
12: Overcast with some light rain today, dry by this afternoon, light winds and highs of 18. That's the latest. I'm Joe Ogber.
1: This is Boogie in the Morning.
7: MFR.
0: Good morning, welcome to Thursday. It's the 10th of Sept. Hello, Arlene.
14: Hello.
0: You all right today?
14: Yes.
0: So you've just this second taken your coat off.
14: I know, because I was busy.
0: I thought you weren't staying. Johnny Boy.
17: Good morning.
0: We're almost wearing matching tops today, you and I. A black textured sort of jumper thing.
14: Yeah. It's a slimming look.
17: Yes, it is. All my clothes are black at the moment.
0: Is it working, Arlene?
14: Not really,
0: okay,
14: no.
0: Fair enough.

0: It's Thursday, 10th of September. Boogie in the morning. Arlene is here.
1: Hello.
0: Johnny Boy's on the buttons. Morning, John.
2: Good morning.
0: It's Throwback Thursday today. Throwback Thursday Top Trumps is later. It's School Photo Day today.
1: Oh.
0: There's a trend going about at the moment on ChatGPT where everybody's making themselves look like they were in the 80s.
1: Oh, yeah.
0: So we should maybe do that.
2: Yeah.
0: Let's take a photo and see if we can jump on that bandwagon a little bit later. It's also TV Dinner Day. How often a week do you have your tea whilst watching the telly?
1: Oh.
0: In the living room?
1: Well, it depends. If there's people in,
0: yeah,
1: then I will sit at the table.
0: Yes.
1: But for me, on my own, I just sit for
0: the telly. You're on all fours, aren't you, in the kitchen?
1: Yeah. I'm using the footstool.
0: Yeah.
1: Yeah, so quite a lot at the moment.
0: Yeah, every night we sit at the table, apart from maybe a Saturday, or if we've got a takeaway, maybe Friday or Saturday night, we might have that in front of the telly.
1: But I think it's a good thing to do, because you'll sit and chat.
0: John, what about you?
2: Every night.
0: Every night.
2: Yeah.
0: Every night in front of the telly. Love it. It's also today Champions League. Now, usually it's just Tuesdays and Wednesdays, but for some reason they're playing tonight as well. And Manchester United are facing the Azerbaijani side, Shaba. I think it's called Shaba. What was that song? Mr. Loverman. Shaba. So I think that's who they're playing tonight in the Champions League match day one. Oh, we can do the name game. Excellent. All right. So we love it when we can do the name game. Every day tends to be the national day of someone with this certain name. And what we're going to do now is we're going to tell you what name it is today. And you have to guess the famous person with this name that I've written down. So today is the national day of people called Nick. So we are looking for a famous Nick, and we do not continue the show until someone gets it spot on. So famous Nicks, 0333 2020 400.
1: Nicholas Holt.
0: Nicholas Holt.
1: Yeah, the actor.
2: He was in Skins, wasn't he?
1: It was about a boy. Nicholas Holt?
0: Nick Nolte, good guess. Nick Knowles. Nick Frost.
1: Nick Faldo.
0: Nick Faldo, ooh, the golfer. Do you know, in a previous life, I was responsible for Nick Faldo's personal golf wear that he wore.
1: Ooh, look at
0: I
1: you.
0: You
1: worked for Pringle, didn't
0: I worked
1: you?
0: For Pringle, and he was our sort of ambassador. And it was my job to make sure that his shirts were perfect to within a millimetre of the measurements.
2: Wow.
1: Oh, wow.
0: He was so fussy.
1: Wow.
0: Bit of a git, really, to be honest. anyway, it's not Nick Faldo.
1: Nick Nairn.
0: Nick Nairn, the chef. Good guess. No.
2: Nick Jonas.
0: Nick Jonas, good guess that, John, but not right. It's not Nasty Nick. Remember Nick from Big Brother?
1: Yeah. Nick.
2: Oh.
1: No.
2: Nick Park.
0: Oh, the guy that does Wallace and Gromit.
1: Oh, yeah.
0: That's a good guess. Yeah, it's not him. And Nick Grimshaw. Grimmy. He used to be on Radio 1, didn't he?
1: Yeah.
0: No, it's not him.
1: Nick Berry.
0: Nick Berry. Oh, I thought you'd get it in a heartbeat. Nick Berry is the correct answer.
1: Yes!
0: Well done. Nick Berry. You weren't the person that got it. It was somebody
1: on... It was Sandra.
0: Sandra got it.
1: Thanks, Sandra.
0: Sandra. And just for you, here's a little bit of Nick Berry's number one hit, Every Loser Wins.
1: Oh.
3: We nearly made it.
0: That'll do.

0: Sheeran sing. National Nick Day today. Loads of people still sending us famous nicks. Dr. Nick Riviera from The Simpsons. Hi, everybody. That's him, isn't it? Nick Kershaw.
1: Oh, yeah.
0: My Nick Kershaw. Yeah. What was his big hit? I won't let the sun go down on me. Nick My Chips, says Davey. Nick Clegg. My Nick Clegg.
1: Oh, yeah.
0: He was. Was he the leader of the Lib Dems?
1: Lib Dems, yeah.
0: And then when...
1: It's when we had the coalition government. I don't think we ever saw him.
0: Now, there was that one time, do you remember they were in the garden, at the back garden of the number 10, and they were all jokey, laughy, and then austerity. And Jenny says, morning, I thought you were going to wear Hawaiian shirts today. Oh, Jenny, we forgot. Well, actually, do we not say we're going to do it tomorrow?
1: Yeah. Friday, yeah.
0: We're going to do it tomorrow, unless, of course, we forget then as well. And there's every chance of that. Okay, but the early morning...
1: I've ordered a blinking shirt now, so come
0: on.
1: Yeah. Yes.
0: Oh, right, and okay, well, in that case, tomorrow, we're definitely wearing Hawaiian shirts.
1: Right.
0: Just, and the only reason is because we just decided to.
2: Why not?
0: Good, Thursday morning. NFR.
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12: Morning. Moving well so far across the Keswick, Cromarty, Dornoch and Skye bridges. Into Inverness, looking good coming in on the main routes, not spotting any holdups in the hot spots in town. On the A9 south of Daviot, you've got the lane closures affecting things both directions, and the long-term works as well still in place between Moyne to Matton, so a 40 mph speed limit still there. In Nairn, traffic looking good, no issues in Elgin, and passing Fochabers over the bridge, you've still got quite a bit of a delay there already this morning due to the temporary light.
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0: it's time for the early morning hard one. So it's a very difficult question. You have until about 10 to 7 to get the answer into us this morning. And if you get it right, you'll get yourself in the draw for a limited edition Boogie in the Morning smart speaker. Which John has just told me has jumped up in price.
1: It may be very limited edition.
0: Apparently.
2: Might be one a month.
0: Apparently 2 weeks ago they were $39.99.
2: Yeah.
0: And they're now $69.99.
2: What?
0: Which is, but listen, it's no our budget. No. We don't care.
2: Yeah, but you know this is going to be stopped quite quickly when they clock it.
0: Grab one soon before they cut the budget. So you've got until 10 to 7 to give us the answer to this question to get yourself in Friday's draw.
2: According to a survey, the top three things people do when they are bored are, number one, scroll on their phone.
0: Yeah.
2: Number two, watch TV. What's number three?
0: Oh, there you go. There's a great question. I think I know the answer, by the way. Is it... is it that?
2: No, it's not that.
0: Is that just me?
2: No,
0: then?
2: No.
0: Okay, so the top three things... I just remembered we're being videoed.
2: Yeah.
0: Sorry about that. Okay, the top three things that people do when they are bored. Number one, scroll on their phone. Number two, watch the telly. What is number three on the list? The numbers, please, young Arlene.
2: 0333 20 20 400. That's a number. It's also WhatsApp, of course. If you want to send a message, you can send a voice note. But we do like it when you phone, though. 0333 20 20 400.
0: It's best when you phone, because then we can have banter. 0333 20 20 400. Top three things people do when they are bored. Number one, scroll on their phone. Number two, watch Landlord on the telly. And what is number three on the list? Get in touch this morning.

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1: Thursday, MFR, overcast with some light rain this morning. It's going to be dry by this afternoon with light winds, fairly mild, a high of 18 Celsius. Let's get the latest MFR headlines. 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
3: Survivors, support groups and mental health experts are coming together to try and shape the way we talk about suicide. As part of World Suicide Prevention Day, we're hearing how asking someone who's struggling, "Are you feeling suicidal?" can help open up a conversation. More than 500 jobs are being created and supported in the Northeast after the Scottish Government officially opened this year's Just Transition Fund. £17.5 million will go towards 22 projects. A96 is back open at Huntly after a four-car accident yesterday morning. It's understood three people are still in hospital and police inquiries are ongoing. Now, Rangers scored a 90th-minute winner to beat St Mirren 1-0 at Ibrox last night, and Dennis McInnes says his team were worthy winners.
4: Absolutely delighted. We were waiting for a bit of quality and a big moment in the game, and thankfully Bojan comes up with that. It's a win we deserve. Let's be straight. We battered St Mirren first half. We were so guilty of passing up so many opportunities. I thought the performance first half was really, really strong.
3: That's the latest. I'm Joe Ogber.
5: Coming up, 2 till 6. Gary Spence.
6: Stephen Mill, well done. Thank you very much. I've just donated blood. I know what you're wanting to know. A Tunnock's tea cake, 2 Kit Kats, some apple juice and some mini cheddars.
7: He's not
6: as
7: even
6: well.
7: Joking. There's absolutely no doubt in my mind that that was the biggest bit for you.
5: Now, Boogie in the Morning.

0: Boogie in the Morning. It's the 10th of September. Arlene's here.
1: Hello.
0: And this is the early morning hard one for today.
1: According to a survey, the top three things people do when they are bored are scroll on their phone, watch television, and what's number three?
0: Okay. So you finished scrolling on your phone there, you've watched everything on telly. What are you going to do now? Joyce is on. What do you think, Joyce?
2: I reckon it might be take a bath.
0: Take a bath. I do that when I'm bored.
2: Yeah, me too.
0: Yeah, especially in the winter months. You know, if I'm in the house, because I'm in the house during the day. You know, my wife's at work, my daughter's at school, and I've finished work about midday, and I'll be there, and I'm quite bored, and I'll think, I might have a bath just to give myself a heat.
2: I warm yourself up, exactly.
1: I used to have baths all the time, and I've just sort of gone out with the habit.
0: Yeah. Do like a bath. Joyce, if you're ever bored, you can come round to my house for a bath. I know that sounds weird, but it's. Anyway, Joyce, it's not the answer, but you have a lovely day.
2: Thank you. Bye.
1: Oh, bye.
0: She could be got off quick enough, could she?
1: I know. Is it have a nap, says Andrew?
0: It's not have a nap. No, that's a good guess, but it's not right. No.
1: Leslie obviously gets bored on a regular basis. She said, is it clean out your bra drawer? No, but I need to do that to my pant drawer.
0: Do you really?
1: Yeah.
0: Okay. Do you need a hand with that?
1: Or no. No. Okay. It's good. Gillian says, is it clean?
0: Oof. Nah, not right. No.
1: Listen to the radio, says Jimmy.
0: No, that's not right.
1: Jason says, have a staring competition. So you have to stare at someone and you're not allowed to blink.
0: Yeah. I mean, you have to be proper bored to enjoy a staring competition, don't you? That's not right, no.
1: Is it spend money online?
0: Yeah.
1: Stuff you don't need.
0: You find yourself on a shopping website just buying nonsense. That's good. I like this. Is it do a jigsaw? When was the last time you did a jigsaw?
1: COVID.
0: Yeah, probably COVID for me too. Yeah. And David says, is the answer that you go for a drive? You know, you just jump in the car and go for a drive somewhere. You're not going anywhere. You're just going for a drive.
1: Fuel is too expensive at the moment
0: to
1: do that.
0: Who can afford to just go for a drive?
1: Especially if you're still driving diesel.
0: 0333 20 20 400 if you want to have a guess.

0: Priscilla Langley, choosing Texas. So, top three things people do when they are bored. Number one is watch the telly. No, hang on, I've got that wrong, haven't I? That's number two. Number one is scroll on the phone. Number two is watch telly. But what is number three? Vicky sent a message saying, is it go for a walk? But there's a typo.
1: What?
0: That's unfortunate. I hope it's a typo. Well, it might not be a typo.
1: Yeah.
0: Anyway, either is wrong. 0333 20 20 400 is our number.
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1: Moving well so far, coming into Inverness on the main routes, not spotting any issues in the hot spots, and coping well on the A9, though you've still got the works just south of Daviot, so it's lane closures both ways, as well as the long-term works between Moy and Tomatin, so allow some extra time for that. There's a 40 mph speed limit still in place. Coping well on the A82 towards Drum the Drochet, not spotting any hold-ups on the A941 from Rothes to Craigellachie, we're looking good, and to Elgin, traffic moving well, and passing Fochabers, some delay both ways due to the works.
15: Travel with Arnold Clark's Deal Drop. Their biggest savings have just landed.
0: Thursday, MFR, overcast with some light rain this morning. Dry by this afternoon.

0: It's Rihanna. It's Only Girl in the World. Boogie in the Morning, Thursday. So, early morning hard one today. This is the question one final time.
1: According to a survey, the top three things people do when they are bored are scroll on their phone, watch TV, and what was number three on the list?
0: Okay, Willie's on the phone. What do you think?
2: Is it a bit of internet retail therapy?
0: God, I wondered where you were going there, mate.
1: Internet browsing.
0: Yes, a little bit of internet browsing, yes. No, it's not retail. It's not shopping online. That's a good guess, that, Willie, but it's no right.
2: Okay.
1: Is it make a cake?
0: Bye, Willie.
1: Bit of baking. Bye. Okay, he's on with his day.
0: Bake a cake?
1: Yeah.
0: Yeah, that's a good guess, but not the answer, no.
1: Go to the pub.
0: Go to the pub. I would never go to the pub because I was bored.
1: No.
0: I would go to the pub because I'm going to meet pals or whatever, but I wouldn't just go.
1: Would you go to the pub on your own?
0: God, no.
1: No?
0: Would you?
1: No.
0: Would you, John?
3: No, I wouldn't actually.
0: I would go on my own to meet someone.
1: And then sit there on your own.
0: Yeah.
1: But I wouldn't just go to the pub.
0: Do you know, funnily enough, I used to live in England 20 years ago, right? And I did go to the pub on my own all the time, because when you got there, there was always people to chat to. It was a really friendly place.
1: You have no friends then?
0: Well, the

0: There was a sign behind the bars that said football, five-a-side football or whatever, Thursday night, 7 o'clock. And I said, who do I speak to about the football? And this fella stood right next to me and went, I'm the guy that organises it. I'm Mark. And we're still pals to this day.
1: Aww.
0: So it was about 3 minutes I was in the pub with, with no friends. Well, now I have friends.
2: You still do the five-a-side?
0: Still go to the fire. I still drive all the way to Preston. Every Thursday night, 7 o'clock. Anyway, that's not the answer.
1: Kevin says, is it pick your nose? No, Kevin.
0: No, Kev, no.
1: Play board games, literally.
0: Yeah, it's not play board games, no.
1: Read a book?
0: Nope.
1: Go to their bed. I've done that because I'm bored.
0: You just go to your bed because
1: like,
0: you're bored.
1: Just like, sod it. I'm just going to go to bed.
0: Nice term, that. Yeah. Not right.
1: Tax return. Oh, God, you'd have to be bored to do a tax return,
0: wouldn't
1: you?
0: It's not your tax return, no.
1: No. And is it, oh, this is annoying. Phone someone.
0: Yeah.
1: When someone phones you for a chat, it's because they're bored.
0: They're bored.
1: You're busy, but they're bored.
0: Hiya, how are you doing? I'm good, thanks. What are you up to?
1: Oh, God.
0: My wife does that all the time. I'm like, are you bored? Because I'm busy. I'm in the middle of something. Anyway, that's not the answer. But we'll give you the answer now because it's time to. So, the top three things that people do when they are bored are number one, scroll on their phone. Number two, watch telly. And number three is eat.
1: Yeah.
0: You eat out of boredom. So.
1: You know when you're bored because you open the fridge and you go, right, what can I... Nah, cupboard. What's in there?
0: Well, you just take a slack handful of cornflakes and then straight the milk straight from the carton. Yeah, I do that all the time. Well done if you got it today. The answer was eat.

0: Zara Larsson, Midnight Sun. Boogie in the Morning. Coming up, Throwback Thursday, Top Trumps will be spinning the wheel in the next little while. Are you already practicing spinning the wheel, John? John won last week.
1: Working on my wheels.
0: So he gets...
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14: 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This is Boogie in the Morning. Let's get the very latest news. 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
15: As part of World Suicide Prevention Day, we're hearing how asking someone who's struggling, are you feeling suicidal, can help open up a conversation. For our very own Beth Wallace, mental health problems spiralled out of control following the sudden death of her mum in 2016. The Hits presenter hopes her story can offer hope to others, but admits she was in a really dark place.
19: I just couldn't see how things would get better for me. I didn't see life improving or me getting out of that place in that time. But luckily they have, and they've changed massively. Things are very much better now.
15: There are links and resources on starting a conversation safely on the news pages of our website. More than 500 jobs are being created and supported in the North East through the Just Transition Fund. £17.5 million will go to 22 projects. Here's First Minister John Swinney.
20: It's part of a commitment to make sure that organisations are able to gain assistance in managing that transition to use alternative fuels, the ones I've seen here today at Hydrosun are all about hydrogen-related projects.
15: Now, the UK's airspace regulator is going to carry out an independent review into what caused an outage at air traffic control on Tuesday, but passengers on the thousands of delayed or cancelled flights have been told not to expect any compensation. Well, The A96 is back open this morning after yesterday's crash near Huntly. Two people were airlifted to hospital and others were hurt in the four-vehicle crash on Wednesday morning. And the US president's promising to give every voter $5,000 if the Republican Party wins November's midterm elections. If it happens, it'll cost $1.35 trillion.
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15: Overcast with some light rain today, dry by this afternoon, light winds and highs of 18. That's the latest. I'm Joe Ogber.
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14: Good morning, it's Thursday. This is Boogie in the Morning. Hiya, Arlie.
22: Hello, good morning. We will be spinning the wheel yet again for Throwback Thursday Top Trumps, which we'll do very soon.
14: We will. John's over there. Morning, John.
23: Good morning.
14: And Brooke has the travel.
24: Good morning. Moving well in Inverness and the hot spots. No major holdups coming in on the main routes. A reminder, south of Davia, you've got lane closures both ways on the A9, so some delay, as well as passing Fochabers, you've got the temporary lights by the Spey Bay roundabout. And I'll have more for you in 20.
14: Coming up, WTF.
22: Well, that's funny. Have you ever done skydiving?
14: I haven't. I quite fancy a wee shot of it, but I'm too chicken, probably.
22: I did a tandem jump, which is 10,000 feet.
14: Wait, you did it on a bike? That's amazing.
22: But this skydiver is lucky to be alive. She jumped out of her plane at 12,000 feet and was immediately hit on the head, unconscious, by a wasp.
14: Oh, my God. That's given me the fear, that has. Here's an appropriate tune. This is Lose My Breath. That's Destiny's Child.

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1: Oh, thank you so much.
0: 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MFR.

0: to Alan. Alan sent us a message saying, "Hi guys, just had the strangest experience whilst driving into work. I'm driving along this country road and I spotted a large owl, which was just standing in the middle of the road. And as I got closer and closer to it, it never flinched, just stood there as if to say, morning." Has this ever happened to any of you? No, I don't think it has.
1: Yeah.
0: I'm surprised it didn't fly off when you got closer to it, but he's now still sat there.
1: No.
0: He's just waiting for the owl to...
1: Having a standoff with an owl.
0: I was like, all right.
1: I come in a lot of country roads and stuff in the morning.
0: Yeah.
1: And so there's always a myriad of wildlife out there. So there's sort of deer and pheasants.
0: It's a bit like when Snow White gets up in the morning, isn't it? When
1: it
0: you
1: is.
0: Come into
1: I
0: work.
1: I get dressed by sparrows.
0: Dressed by sparrows. That's the name of the wee shop in the village where you live, right?
1: Kind of going to be blue tits. It's because the eating's no on.
0: Another great name for a shop. It's time for WTF.
2: It's not going to be funny now, is it?
0: Nothing's going to be as funny as that. Well, this is almost funny.
1: One skydiver, lucky to be alive. This lassie, she jumped out of her plane at 12,000 feet and was immediately knocked unconscious when she was hit in the head by a
0: blue tit. Was it a...
1: No, but it was a body part.
0: It was a body part?
1: Yeah.
0: Oh, but like, was she doing one of these things where she's... there's a whole lot of them jumping out the plane together.
1: Yeah, it was a group free fall experience. Now, she was an experienced skydiver, but this thing's called tracking. So the jumpers dive in a horizontal position to plummet faster, about 150 miles per hour. And as
0: surely vertical would be faster than horizontal.
1: Yeah, you're right.
0: Yeah. Anyway,
1: they basically come out like that, and some guy in front of her lost control and smashed her in the head with his leg, knocked her unconscious.
0: Oh, that's terrifying.
1: And she fell, 1,200,000 feet. 12,000 feet, yeah.
0: Well, how did she survive?
1: Well, it's thought, because she woke up on the ground. She woke
0: up. Oh, my God.
1: On the
0: that's
1: ground.
0: Terrifying.
1: But they think that she must have subconsciously managed to deploy her chute about 1,000 feet. That didn't go, but her secondary chute did automatically.
0: Right.
1: It just deployed itself. And she hit a conifer tree.
0: What?
1: And then fell to the ground. So she survived 12,000 feet fall.
0: That's terrifying.
1: Isn't it? Isn't it utterly terrifying?
0: If anybody ever says, "Do you want to do a skydive? That'll be fun." No, it isn't. Just
1: even a banana boat in Ibiza. Nah. When you get over the age of 25, your spine can't take it.
0: How do we go from skydiving to banana boats? Do you know what? I'm not even going to ask anymore.

0: Disney, MFR, Boogie in the Morning, Endless Love, the show, which is a tribute to Diana Ross and Lionel Richie, is on tonight at the Empire Theatre in Inverness. An evening with Cal Flynn, the author of The Savage Landscape, How We Made the Wilderness. That's on tonight at Roots Cafe. We've got the Inverness Castle Experience ongoing. It's an immersive experience that brings the stories, the landscapes, and the spirit of the Highlands to life through interactive digital exhibits. That's ongoing. 18 days to go until Inverness Fringe Festival, and just one day to go until Susan Kalman plays the Empire Theatre. Right, time for Throwback Thursday Top Trumps. So, if you've never heard it before, this is how it works. Why have you got your hand up?
1: I was just saying, Shauna's been in touch. She said, yeah. By the way, I did a banana boat in Gran Canaria this year. I'm 58. It was great. We'd definitely do it again.
0: You're too... 58 is too old for a banana boat.
1: Yeah.
0: Just saying. Okay, so Throwback Thursday Top Trumps. Here's how it works. John has a wheel there. Good. And in a second, John is going to spin the wheel. Now, it's got loads of different sections or segments in it. 30 different segments. Everything from 1990 to 2019 is written on there. And we're going to spin the wheel in a second. It will land on a year. Then we have to pick a song each from that year. And we put it to the public vote via our Instagram stories. So it's basically a glorified popularity contest.
1: Yeah.
0: So, John, are you ready to spin? Because you won last week, so you get to spin.
2: Yeah, I'm good to go.
0: All right. So remember, the trick is you got to try and get it to stop at the same time as the jingle ends. So you can go early, you can go as late as you want, doesn't matter. But here comes the jingle as we get ready to spin the wheel for Throwback Thursday Top Trumps. Johnny boy.
1: Oh, he's holding off. The wheel. The wheel. The wheel.
2: Oh, it's been tightened.
0: Yeah, the nut at the back of the wheel there has been tightened.
1: Well, that's boring.
0: I can't see what that says. What does it say?
2: 1995.
0: Yes! The older the better. I mean, you know, 1990 is the holy grail.
1: It is.
0: But 1995 is pretty good. So 31 years ago?
1: Yeah.
0: 31 years ago.
2: I don't know why you're adding 26. But yeah.
0: All right, so 1995, we'll each find a song from 1995 and we'll be back with our selections next.
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24: Traffic's coping well so far across the Keswick, Cromarty, Dornoch and Skye bridges. Passing Olness on the A9 looking clear, and things gradually picking up towards Tor roundabout on the A9 southbound, but nothing too major. In Inverness, coping well about town, gradually building around the Longman, but nothing too major, and looking good coming in on the main routes. South of Davie on the A9, you've still got lane closures affecting you there both directions, and some delay to be expected passing Fochabers, especially if you're heading in the direction of Elgin due to the works.
22: Travel
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0: Thursday, MFR, overcast with some light rain this morning. Dry by this afternoon with light winds. Fairly mild today with a high of 18 Celsius.

0: It's Neil, it's Closer, it's Boogie Morning 7:25 Thursday, and that means Throwback Thursday Top Trumps. So John spanned the wheel a little while ago and it landed on 1995, which is, yes, worryingly 31 years ago. Every week we say the same thing, don't we? Oh, it's so many years ago. And every week it's just terrifying how fast time's going. So, you all right over there? What's wrong?
1: Nothing. I'm fine.
0: Good. Right, so we've all picked a song from 1995. John, because you won last week, you get first dibs. What you got?

0: Notch, Eurodance, MC Sar, and The Real McCoy, Runaway.
1: Yeah, that's all right. What was their other song?
0: Another Night.
1: Another Night. That's a better song. Okay, so
0: we'll see.
1: MC Sar and The Real McCoy's Runaway. That's Johnny Boy's pick. Arlene, what have you got for

0: she came from Greece and had a thirst for knowledge, didn't
1: mm-hmm.
0: she?
1: Yeah. She did. Yeah. Yeah. It's pulp. Common people. I know what you're saying. I have to deal with you two every day.
0: Listen, if there's one common person in this show, it's no you. All right, common people from pulp. Now, my pick is slightly left field. I think if you were to see it written down, you'd be like, I don't know that song, but when you hear it...

0: Diana King.
1: I am not going to win, am I?
2: No, there's only one winner today, boys.
0: Oh, do you think?
2: Yep.
0: Right, now the vote is live now on Instagram, on Boogie in the Morning on Instagram. It's in the stories, okay, so it's not a reel or a post, but it's in the stories there. And you can vote until 9 o'clock for which one of those three songs that you'd like to hear. So MC Sarah and the Real McCoy's Runaway. Pulp's Common People. Or Diana King's Shy Guy, which never, ever, ever gets played ever, and you should definitely want to hear it. There's the choices for today. Vote now. You've got until 9 o'clock to vote, and then round about 10 past 9, we'll play the winning song. Diana King, that's her name.

0: Thursday, MFR, overcast with some light rain this morning. It's going to be dry by this afternoon with light winds, fairly mild, a high of 18 Celsius. Let's get the latest MFR headlines. 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
2: Survivors, support groups and mental health experts are coming together to try and shape the way we talk about suicide. As part of World Suicide Prevention Day, we're hearing how asking someone who's struggling, "Are you feeling suicidal?" can help open up a conversation. More than 500 jobs have been created and supported in the North East after the Scottish Government officially opened this year's Just Transition Fund. £17.5 million will go towards 22 projects. A96 is back open at Huntly after a four-car accident yesterday morning. It's understood three people are still in hospital and police inquiries are ongoing. Now, Rangers scored a 90th-minute winner to beat St Mirren 1-0 at Ibrox last night, and Dennis McInnes says his team were worthy winners.
3: Absolutely delighted. We were waiting for a bit of quality and a big moment in the game, and thankfully Bojan comes up with that. It's a win we deserve. Let's be straight. We battered St Mirren first half. We were so guilty of passing up so many opportunities. I thought the performance first half was really, really strong.
2: That's the latest. I'm Joe Ockburn.

0: the moon. Shut up and dance. Boogie in the morning. Well, Aileen is no happy.
1: What's up with Aileen?
0: Aileen says, Boogie, sorry, but I will not be voting today, as I'm not happy with the song choices on Throwback Thursday Top Trumps. There were better songs than that released in 1995. Aileen. Well, everybody's an expert, aren't
1: yeah,
0: we, Aileen?
1: Yeah.
0: I'm sorry that we didn't reach the threshold for you this morning, Aileen. But
1: you know, there is a backstory. We're not allowed to pick songs we've had before.
0: Yeah, if we've ever had 1995 before, then the songs that we picked that time are out.
1: Yes.
0: And there's also songs from that year that we kind of play a lot anyway.
1: Yeah, so we're trying not to do
0: for
1: that.
0: For example, someone said, why didn't you pick Gangsta's Paradise by Coolio? Because we've already played it this morning.
1: Yeah.
0: Because it's on our rotation of songs that we play normally. So that's why we've all picked. Anyway, shut up.
1: Yeah. Don't vote, Aileen.
0: Talking of votes, you know the midterm vote is coming in America in November. So it's the midterm elections.
1: Yeah.
0: And everybody's saying that Trump is going to get, like, destroyed in these elections. Have you heard his latest one? Now, this is in no way a bribe. Have a listen to this.
2: Because of our tremendous strength and success economically, I will issue a dividend to every adult citizen in the United States of America for $5,000.
0: He's got, if he wins
1: that the must
0: election,
1: be AI.
0: It's not. No, that is not AI.
1: That cannot be legal.
0: That's genuine.
1: You cannot bribe people to vote. It must be AI.
0: He's going to give everybody, if they win the election, he's going to give everybody $5,000. I'm not being funny.
1: In America?
0: I would, yeah. It's going to cost $1.2 trillion. Yeah, I would vote for him.
1: That can't be right. Tell me that's made up.
0: Imagine trying to buy someone's love with money. We'd never do that here.
3: MFR.
0: If you enter, you could win £500,000.
1: But that is true, though. I mean, it's your choice if you want to enter.
0: If you want to enter, it's entirely up to you.
1: Yeah.
0: Right, £500,000. If you get it, it's tax-free. And you get it straight away into your account. How would you enter, Arlene?
1: All right, text the word YES to 61025. That text is 250 plus your standard network rate. The team are going to be so happy you've just done that. You do have to be 18 or over to play. You can enter at makemeawinner.co.uk. You'll find phone entry details and all the rules for this network competition. And you have until 5 p.m. tomorrow to get involved.
0: All right, just answer the phone, and if it is Kate Thornton, isn't it?
1: This yeah.
0: If it's Kate, then you win £500,000 and you get it straight away, straight into your account. You can spend it on whatever you want. Text YES to 61025. Ashley says, I have two Instagram accounts, so I'm going to vote twice, thereby cancelling out Aileen's non-vote. Love that.
1: Thank you, Ashley. We appreciate it.
0: We're going to send you $5,000. I had a bad habit. Now, Taylor Swift. Of missing lovers' parts. Every day's a school day is next.

0: Taylor Swift's Opal Light Boogie in the morning. It's Thursday and it's time for Every Day's a School Day. It's a kid telling us something interesting. Boogie in the morning, hello.
1: Hi.
0: Hello, what's your name?
1: Isla.
0: Isla, how old are you?
1: Nine.
0: Nine. All right, off to school today, Isla?
1: Yeah.
0: All right, what exciting things are you going to be learning about today, do you think?
1: I'm going to be doing some music.
2: Do you play an instrument?
1: Yeah.
0: Okay.
2: What do you play?
1: Piano and recorder.
2: Wow.
0: I went to recorder when, because it's the sort of first thing you get,
2: yeah,
0: isn't it, when you're at school for music. And I used to learn this tune that went doot, doot, doot, doot, doot, doot, doot. That was it.
2: Wow.
0: That's as far as I got, and then I gave up because, yeah, it was too difficult. But sticking, I wish, yeah, my daughter would learn a musical instrument, because it's, you know, as you get older, it's such a cool thing to be
2: able
0: to do.
2: It's a wonderful thing to do.
0: Right. Anyway, Isla, what's your interesting fact for Every Day's a School Day?
1: When dolphins sleep, they sleep with half of their brain awake with one eye open, and then overnight, the other half of their brain takes over.
0: Okay, so they, wow, sleep half at a time, effectively.
2: So they're always slightly awake.
1: Yeah.
0: Yeah. So, and that'll be, I guess, to avoid predators, you know, because if they're lying there at the bottom of the ocean having a nap, then, like, Jaws could come along and eat them. But if they're half awake and half asleep, that's amazing, yeah, isn't it?
2: Certain members of my family sleep with an eye half open. It's the weirdest thing. And it seems to be a family trait, because it's generations of people who do that.
0: That's right. Your daughter does sleep with her eye open.
2: She does.
0: Don't ask me
2: how do
0: know
2: you
0: that.
2: Know that?
0: That's really interesting.
2: No, it's true. And our dad's the same.
0: And now listen, Isla, can you speak dolphin?
1: No, not really.
0: No, because Arlene can. She's, yeah, a dab hand. She's fluent, in fact. So do you want to take it away, Arlene?
2: Yeah.
0: That means I wish I could shut this other eye as well at the same time.
2: Oh, dear.
0: Excellent. Isla, you have a lovely day, and thank you so much for calling.
1: Every day's a school day.
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15: Some queuing on the A9 just south of George Miss as you're heading to Spittal, as well as towards a Tor roundabout with some routine congestion coming in from Conan Bridge. The A835, you've still got works west of Tarvey, so queues to be expected, and coping well across the Keswick, Cromarty, Dornoch and Skye bridges. In Inverness, slow in the hot spots with things picking up, especially Longman coming in from Rigmore Interchange, inches as well, Sir Walter Scott Drive. On the A9 south of Davia, you've got lane closures affecting you both ways, and as you're passing Fochabers works over the bridge.
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0: Thursday, MFR, overcast with some light rain this morning. Dry by this afternoon with light winds. Fairly mild today with a high of 18.

0: you work 9 to 5, when do you run out of energy?
1: 4:24.
0: 4:24 in the afternoon, that's okay. Johnny Boy?
2: I reckon it's earlier than that. After lunch, probably, so back of 1, maybe?
0: 2:48 p.m. There you are. So if you work 9 to 5 or half 8 to half 5, whatever, then you will run out of money. You run out of energy. You run out of energy at 2:48 in the afternoon. 82% of people say that after that they feel like they're operating on autopilot. Yeah.
1: Wow.
0: We're like that after 8:15 in the morning.
1: Yeah.
0: As soon as the 5K minutes on. Autopilot. 38% of people say they regularly miss out on doing their hobbies because they're just too tired. And 34% of people skip self-care things, you know, like going to the gym or whatever. And if you have a cup of coffee to try and perk you up, then it will work, but only for a short time. 2.3 hours, it says. If you have a cup of coffee, it'll keep you awake for a couple of hours. But, yeah.
1: Usually going out and getting a bit of fresh air and a brisk walk does it. You know, just even 5-10 minutes outside.
0: I mean, we could do a topic on this, but I can't be bothered. Here's Calvin. It's Calvin and Clementine Douglas.

0: Brian says, I've just had two coffees and I feel like I go back to my bed this morning. Yeah, Brian, get up. Come on.
1: Come on, Brian.
0: Shake a leg. Let's get to work. Get otherwise, if you don't go to work today, you will never be able to afford an iPhone Duo. Have you seen how much the iPhone Duo is?
1: Is that that thing that bends?
0: It's the new one. It's the foldable iPhone. One.
1: It's like a mini iPad.
0: Yeah, they announced it yesterday. And it's going to cost between £2,000 and £3,199.
1: That is madness.
0: We'll get one in each colour. Wow.
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3: Breakfast.
2: With Dixons. You won't believe how affordable a brand new Suzuki motorbike could be at Bikes R.
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11: 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This is Boogie in the Morning. Let's get the very latest news. 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
12: 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On World Suicide Prevention Day, we're hearing how four simple words could help save a life.
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12: 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Hits Radio presenter Beth Wallace says the bottom fell out of her world in 2016 with the sudden death of her mother.
16: When that happened, the grief just completely floored me. Going to uni was difficult, getting out of my bed in the morning, looking after myself, all the basic things. But the bigger things as well, you know, struggling with self-harm and the thoughts of suicide were really, really strong in my mind.
12: John Swinney admits the shift to renewables isn't easy for the North East.
17: I acknowledge that the pace of development in relation to transition hasn't been as fast as we would all like to see. And we have to make sure that the commitment to deliver that additional resource is there.
12: We've been speaking to the First Minister as the Scottish Government awards £17.5 million to more than 20 North East projects through the Just Transition Fund. The A96 is back open at Huntly this morning after yesterday's four-car accident. It's understood three people are still in hospital and police inquiries are ongoing. Passengers affected by an air traffic control outage, which cancelled or delayed thousands of flights, may not get any compensation. An independent review is going to be carried out by the UK's airspace regulator to find out what caused it. And Donald Trump is promising every US voter $5,000 if the Republicans win the midterm elections in November. That would cost him $1.35 trillion. We've got more news on our website and more here in half an hour.
5: Weather.
14: With Police Scotland Safety Camera Unit. If you're driving a van, be sure to know your speed limits.
12: Overcast with some light rain today, dry by this afternoon, light winds and highs of 18. That's the latest. I'm Joe Ogber.
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11: 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Hiya, Arlene.
19: Hello, morning. Coming up at 8:25, Angus the researcher takes on the 5K minute.
11: All right, John's over there. Morning, Johnny boy.
20: Good morning.
11: And Brooke has all the travel for the north of Scotland for Thursday. Good morning, Brooke.
21: Good morning. Delays on Sir Walter Scott Drive of a few minutes coming into Inches. Also sluggish around the Longman roundabout from all approaches. And a reminder, due to the works towards the Spaybay roundabout on the A96, you'll have some delay passing Fochovers. And I'll have more for you in 20 minutes.
11: Coming up, half of women have a backup. What?

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1: Oh, thank you so much.
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0: a dream. Alex Warren, Boogie in the Morning. It's Thursday, it's the 10th of September. Arlene's over there.
1: Hello.
0: And Johnny Boy is here pressing the buttons.
2: Morning,
0: Johnny. Right, so this is quite an unusual thing. According to a survey, half of women have a backup what? Carolyn says, is it a backup outfit when they go to a wedding in case someone else is wearing the same dress? Whoa. That's good, but it's not right. Lorna says, is it a backup bank account? You know, just in case. No. Lindsay says, is it a backup Tinder date? I always do, ha ha ha. Well, Lindsay, you're closest, but you're not quite right. Do you want to have a guess, Arlene? Do you think you know the answer?
1: Is that backup boyfriend?
0: Yes, it is.
1: Oh, my God.
0: Half of women...
1: Who's got a backup boyfriend?
0: I haven't even got a first one. Half of women, 50% of women in relationships reportedly have a backup man. The person that they would turn to if their current relationship ended. It's called emotional insurance. That's what they've called it here. That's quite interesting, isn't it? Some say it's a red flag for commitment and loyalty. The findings have sparked debate over trust and relationship security. If you're in the kitchen or in the car with your other half right now, just ask them. Yeah, have you got a backup? And who is she? He, whatever. My wife has.
1: Yeah?
0: Yeah, if we talked about this just a few weeks ago. If we ever split up, then the next day she's moving in with Jason Statham.
1: Uh-huh. Well, so, there you go. Well, he's a very nice fella.
0: Yeah, I can't really argue with that, really, because he'll come around and beat me up. Mm. So,
1: Jason
0: she asked
1: Statham.
0: Me the same question. Apparently, your sister wasn't the right thing to say.
1: That is not funny.
0: Do I have a backup? I hate to tell you this, Arlene, but it's probably you, eh?
1: Oh, my God, no. That is a terrible...
0: What a horrible thought.
1: Yeah.
0: So there you go.
1: But, you know, it might be all right. We'd have to live in separate houses, though. I'm not living with you.
0: Listen, I'm absolutely fine with that. And if we could just avoid any touching as well, that would be... listen, we just work together for a little while until we can both afford to go our separate ways.
1: Yeah, pretty much.
0: Everybody wins in that circumstance. Here's Zara Larsson. Live my day as if it was the last. Live my day as if there was no past. Doing it all night, all summer. Doing it the way I... We'll just leave you to have that debate now in the car.

0: you've been on your timelines over the last couple of days, you can't have failed to notice everybody's doing the 80s retro thing, aren't they? Using ChatGPT to see what you would have looked like in the 1980s. So we've jumped on the bandwagon. We've got a photo which we put onto Facebook and Instagram this morning. Boogie in the Morning on Facebook or on Insta, and you can see the picture. I'm just looking at the picture here. And Arlene, you look sensational. You look like one of Charlie's Angels there. John, do you know what you look like? You look
1: what
0: like...
1: What I look like?
0: Or who you look like. You look like David Guetta. You look like a beardy, ginger David Guetta in that photo, which I think is a compliment because he's a handsome fella. And I look exactly the same as I do now.
2: You haven't changed.
0: I haven't changed.
2: You look exactly the same.
0: I look exactly the same. So if you want to see it, Instagram... or Facebook, Boogie in the Morning. Give us a follow, give us a like there, and you'll be able to have a look. And please feel free to pass comment. Because we do enjoy that. Right, whilst you're on Instagram, you can vote on Throwback Thursday Top Trumps. This week, it's 1995, and we've all picked a song from 95. This is Big John's pick. MC Sarn, the Real McCoy.

0: that unlikely to win an Ivor Novello, is it, for the
1: words? Not really.
0: Awards?
1: No.
0: Actually, the vocals are a bit meh when you hear it. Anyway,
1: terrible.
0: That's John's pick. You can vote for that if you want. Or you can vote for Arlene's song.

common people from pulp. It's a fine, fine choice, and currently winning the vote, which isn't really much of a surprise, because nobody's heard of my song. Oh, I... Let me do that again. That was a dog's dinner, wasn't it? Not that it'll make any difference. My pick this week is from the movie Bad Boys. It's not Bad Boys 2, it's Bad Boys 1, the first one. And it's Shy Guy from Diana King, and I just love this song.

0: do you want to vote for today? MC Star and the Real McCoy, Pulp, or Diana King? You have until 8 o'clock to vote, and you do it on Instagram. The only place to vote is on Insta, on the stories. Instagram, Boogie in the Morning, give us a vote.
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22: Moving well across the Keswick, Cromarty, Dornoch and Skye bridges this morning. Into Tor roundabout, traffic looking busy coming southbound on the A9 and coming in from Conanbridge on the A835. Some delay on the A835 west of Tarvey due to the temporary lights as you're passing Lochgarve. And into Inverness, busy around the Longman, continuing to be slow on Sir Walter Scott Drive for inches, and some delay as well passing Fochabers of a few minutes both directions due to the works towards the Spey Bay roundabout.
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0: Thursday, MFR, Boogie in the Morning, Endless Love, the show, which is a tribute to Diana Ross and Lionel Richie, is on tonight at the Empire Theatre in Inverness. An evening with Cal Flynn, the author of The Savage Landscape, How We Made the Wilderness. That's on tonight at Roots Cafe. We've got the Inverness Castle Experience ongoing. It's an immersive experience that brings the stories, the landscapes, and the spirit of the Highlands to life through interactive digital exhibits. That's ongoing. 18 days to go until Inverness Fringe Festival, and just one day to go until Susan Calman plays the Empire Theatre.
1: Oh my God.
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0: Right, let's try and give away the money today. Got Angus playing. Good morning, Angus.
3: Good morning, Boogie.
0: Good morning. Angus has been with his partner, Helen, but he's not quite sure how long, 6 or 7 years.
4: You've lost count. You've reached that stage in your relationship.
0: Six, seven.
3: Feels like 5 minutes.
0: You like gardening. Oh, backtracking now, aren't you? You like gardening, and if you win the £5,000, you fancy a cruise, possibly.
4: Have you done one before?
3: No.
0: No. Arlene, you've done a cruise, right?
4: I've done one, and I really loved it, actually. Yeah. It was perfect.
0: Well, who did you go with? Was it Norwegian or something?
4: Norwegian cruises.
0: Was it quite good?
4: Yeah, I liked it. It's called freestyle cruising.
0: Is it?
4: Yes. So it meant that you didn't have your dinner at the same time, in the same place, next to the same people every night.
0: Okay.
4: You could just choose where you wanted to go and at what time.
0: And also clothing was optional. Okay, Angus, well, we've got 10 questions here, and if you get 10 out of 10, we're going to give you £5,000. And remember, we must accept your first answer for each one. If you get stuck, say pass, we'll come back to it at the end. But if we've got time, remember, you only have 60 seconds, so you got to be snappy, all right?
3: Yeah, no
0: worries. All right, best of luck. Here we go. Your 5K minute starts now.
4: How many years are there in two decades?
3: 20.
4: According to the proverb, where does charity begin?
3: At home.
4: What is the capital city of Latvia?
3: Riga.
4: On a standard computer keyboard, which key sits directly to the left of the letter A?
3: Caps lock.
4: In the TV soap Hollyoaks, what is the name of the village pub?
3: Pass.
4: Which actor played the role of Elvis Presley in the 2022 biopic Elvis?
3: Pass.
4: On the London Underground map, what colour represents the district line?
3: Yellow.
4: Who is the primary host of the US version of The Traitors?
3: James Corden.
4: Which chemical element is represented by Fe on the periodic table?
3: Iron.
4: In what decade was the first episode of Doctor Who broadcast?
3: 1950s.
0: That might have been a tad after the buzzer. Listen, don't worry. That was the 10th and final question. Stay there and away.

0: Justin Timberlake and Back to the 5K Minute.
1: And it's Angus playing today.
0: So, Angus, you haven't won because you knew there was a couple of passes in there and the last one you got wrong. But you got off to a decent start. How many years are in 2 decades? 20? Yep. According to the proverb, where does charity begin? At home is the right answer. Yeah, 2 for 2. What's the capital of Latvia? Riga. That's a good answer. 3 for 3. On a standard computer keyboard, which key sits directly to the left of the letter A? I could see you looking for a keyboard somewhere. You said caps lock, and that is correct. Yeah, 4 out of 4. Now, in the TV soap Hollyoaks, what is the name of the village pub? You passed
2: in
0: that.
2: The dog and bone in my mind.
0: Do you know what? It's the dog in the pond, but which is really quite difficult. But it's such an unusual name that it really sticks out. So the dog in the pond was the answer. Which actor played the role of Elvis Presley in the 2022 biopic Elvis? You passed in that. Austin Butler was the answer to that one.
2: We'd never have got that.
0: Now, this was also another stinker. On the London Underground map, what colour represents the district line? Now, you said yellow, and I really sympathise with you in that, but it's not the right answer. The answer is green, but the green and yellow ones are almost identical. Mm. And in fact, one of them's the circle, and the other one is the district line. So it's, yeah, I thought that was quite
2: hard. You can give me that one, then.
0: No, we can't, because you said yellow. Who is the primary host of the US version of The Traitors? You said James Corden. It isn't, but it is a Scottish fella. It's Alan Cumming, is the answer. Yeah. Which chemical element is represented by Fe on the periodic table? You said iron, and that is right. And in what decade was the first episode of Doctor Who broadcast? You said the 50s. It was a wee bit after the buzzer, but it was the 60s. It was 1963. However, he didn't do too bad.
3: It was a 5 out of 10.
0: 5 out of 10. Yeah. Nothing wrong with that, Angus. You have a great day, pal.
2: Great, thank you.
0: Thank you, Angus. Off he goes. So no winner today, but maybe you were playing along in the car, maybe you're playing along in the kitchen, and you were scoring 8, 9, maybe even 10 out of 10. Get involved.
1: Yeah, please do. You have to register to play the 5K Minute, and you can do that on our website.
0: Thursday, MFR, overcast with some light rain this morning. It's going to be dry by this afternoon with light winds, fairly mild, a high of 18 Celsius. Let's get the latest MFR headlines. 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
5: Survivors, support groups and mental health experts are coming together to try and shape the way we talk about suicide. As part of World Suicide Prevention Day, we're hearing how asking someone who's struggling, "Are you feeling suicidal?" can help open up a conversation. More than 500 jobs are being created and supported in the North East after the Scottish Government officially opened this year's Just Transition Fund. £17.5 million will go towards 22 projects. A96 is back open at Huntly after a four-car accident yesterday morning. It's understood three people are still in hospital and police inquiries are ongoing. Now, Rangers scored a 90th-minute winner to beat St Mirren 1-0 at Ibrox last night, and Dennis McInnes says his team were worthy winners.
6: Absolutely delighted. We were waiting for a bit of quality and a big moment in the game, and thankfully Bojan comes up with that. It's a win we deserve. Let's be straight. We battered St Mirren first half. We were so guilty of passing up so many opportunities. I thought the performance first half was really, really strong.
5: That's the latest. I'm Joe Ockburn.
7: Coming up, 2 till 6. Gary Spence.
8: Stephen Mill, well done. Thank you very much. I've just donated blood. I know what you're wanting to know. A Tunnocks tea cake, 2 Kit Kats, and some apple juice and some mini cheddar.
9: He's not even joking. There's absolutely no doubt in my mind that that was the biggest bit for you.
7: Now, Boogie in the Morning.

0: Boogie in the morning. This is quite a good local story. A Highland Walk-In Mental Health Service has celebrated a double award at the 2026 Highland Third Sector Interface Awards. So this is the Discovery College, which provides support in both Inverness and Wick. They won two awards at the awards the other day. The project won Community Initiative Award, whilst Discovery College manager Sue Lyons received the Outstanding Achievement Award and a recognition for her contribution to the third sector. So well done to them.
1: Yeah, fantastic.
0: So basically, it's mental health services, you know, like a walk-in mental health service. Which
1: well, because
0: really
1: you can't plan in poor mental health, can you?
0: Well, you don't think, you know, 3 weeks on Thursday, I think I'm going to have poor mental health.
1: I'm going to have a bad day.
0: Yeah, so...
1: So this is great.
0: They get 140 visits every week, providing people with accessible support before they reach crisis point. And it's really, really important. No appointments, no waiting lists. Anyone aged 18 or over experiencing mental health or addiction challenges can just walk in during the open hours, receive face-to-face support and stay for as long as needed. That is brilliant.
1: It is brilliant, yeah. And more services should be like that, yeah. I think.
0: So they're called the Discovery College. They're in Inverness and Wick. So if you want to find out a little bit more, just do a Google search for them. I'm sure it'll come up.
1: Well done to the team there.
0: And well done to Sue. Sue's going to need a bigger cabinet. She's got all those awards there. So that's a great achievement. So well done to all the team at the Discovery College. This is MFR Boogie in the Morning Thursday.

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0: Right, £500,000 this week. 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
14: Moving well across the Keswick, Cromarty, Drornoch and Skye bridges this morning. Coming into Tor roundabout slow on the A9 southbound and coming in from Conningbridge as well on the A835. Into Inverness, slow across the Keswick Bridge coming into the Longman roundabout. Queues on Kenneth Street on the Hudick Street junction and busy again on Sir Walter Scott Drive with things picking up again towards Inches roundabout. The A9 is south of Daviot. You've got lane closures affecting you both ways and works passing Fochbers on the A96 still causing some hold up.
15: 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Buy a used car and you could win the cost back.
0: Thursday, MFR, overcast with some light rain this morning. Dry by this afternoon with light winds. Fairly mild today with a high of 18 Celsius.

0: Thursday, Boogie in the morning. Hope you're good today. Arlene's there.
1: Hi.
0: And Johnny Boy on the buttons.
2: Morning.
0: Now, don't ask why, but the other day I tried to spend some cash. When was the last time you spent cash?
1: When I get my nails done.
2: Cash only.
0: Is that a cash only appointment?
1: Yeah.
0: I love it. So I found some cash, right?
2: From a birthday card?
0: Yes, it was from a birthday card. It was some cash I found. Like, I've got a little safe in the house, right? Oh.
1: It's the cash he found in the brown envelope, right?
0: No. And I put this money in there ages ago and I forgot about it. And then we were going out for tea on Sunday, last Sunday. And I thought, I'll tell you what, I'll take that cash and I'll get rid of it. Rather than just pay for it on the card, I'll get rid of it.
1: Okay.
0: Anyway, so the girl comes up at the end. I say, "Oh, get the bill, please." And she brings the bill over and she puts the bill down and disappears. And about a minute later, she comes back with the machine.
1: Yes.
0: And she says, "Is it my card today, sir?" And I was like, "No, actually, I've got some cash."
1: Right.
0: And she said, "You've got what?" I said, "I've got some cash here. I'd like to pay by cash." And there was the three of us. It was a Sunday lunch. So it was about 100 quid, right? Which is roughly how much I had in cash. And she went, one moment. And she would disappear and came back a couple minutes later. "That's fine, sir." I was like, "It's cash."
1: Yeah, but she probably had to go and check whether they still accept cash, because not everywhere does.
0: And that 30 quid note that I had, she wasn't keen on
1: it. Did she hold it up to the light?
0: She was like, "Hold that." I was like, "Is there something wrong with that £30 note?" But that's just weird. You feel like a criminal.
1: Changing times.
0: It is changing times. Anyway, so I'll not be doing that mistake again. I haven't got any cash left now anyway, until the next homework. It's Boogie in the morning.

0: It's Olivia Dean. Right, we're into the home stretch when it comes to the voting for Throwback Thursday Top Trumps. The year this week is 1995. But which of these songs from 1995 would you like to hear in full at 9:10 this morning? This is John's pick. It's MC Saar and The Real McCoy with Runaway. The weaker of their two songs, I think. But you like it. You're dancing away like Churchill the Dog there. You know the Churchill the Dogs you used to get in the back parcel shelf of your car?
1: Yeah. Oh, yeah. Oh,
0: yeah. Remember those, yeah. She came from Greece and she had a thirst for knowledge. But she just wanted to sleep with common people. It's Arlene. Life story and also pick today on the show. So it's looking good for you so far, Arlene, but it's time to, the vote could still change.
2: Oh,
0: there's
2: yeah.
0: still 4.5 minutes left to vote for your favourite of these three. This is my pick. It's Diana King's Shy Guy, which is just a tune. I'm just going to let it play for a bit, because it's the last time we'll hear it for a while. From the original Bad Boys movie with Will Smith and Martin Lawrence. Okay, so which of those songs gets your vote? You've got 4 minutes left. Go to Boogie in the Morning on Instagram and you'll find it in the stories.
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11: Thursday, 10th of September. This is Boogie in the Morning. Let's get the very latest news. Here comes Joe Ogber.
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12: Survivors, support groups and mental health experts are coming together to try and shape the way we talk about suicide.
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12: As part of World Suicide Prevention Day, we're hearing how asking someone who's struggling, are you feeling suicidal, can help open up a conversation. For our very own Beth Wallace, mental health problems spiralled out of control following the sudden death of her mum in 2016. The Hits presenter hopes her story can offer hope to others, but admits she was in a really dark place.
16: I just couldn't see how things would get better for me. I didn't see life improving or me getting out of that place in that time. But luckily they have, and they've changed massively, and things are very much better now.
12: There are links and resources on starting a conversation safely on the news pages of our website. More than 500 jobs are being created and supported in the North East through the Just Transition Fund. £17.5 million will go to 22 projects. Here's First Minister John Swinney.
17: As part of a commitment to make sure that organisations are able to gain assistance in managing that transition to use alternative fuels, the ones I've seen here today at Hydrosun are all about hydrogen-related projects.
12: Now, the UK's airspace regulator is going to carry out an independent review into what caused an outage at air traffic control on Tuesday. But passengers on the thousands of delayed or cancelled flights have been told not to expect any compensation. The A96 is back open this morning after yesterday's crash near Huntly. Two people were airlifted to hospital and others were hurt in the four-vehicle crash on Wednesday morning. And the US president's promising to give every voter $5,000 if the Republican Party wins November's midterm elections. If it happens, it'll cost $1.35 trillion. We've got more news on our website, more here in an hour.
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12: overcast with some light rain today, dry by this afternoon, light winds and highs of 18. That's the latest. I'm Joe Ogber.
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11: Thursday, Boogie in the Morning. Hello, Arlene.
18: Hello, it's Throwback Thursday Top Trumps. The year is 1995 and we'll play the winning song soon.
11: John's over there. Morning, John.
19: Good morning.
11: And Brooke has the travel.
20: Good morning. Delays on the A9 coming into Inverness towards the Longman roundabout. Also queues on Sir Walter Scott Drive for inches. And as you're passing Fochabers on the A96, still a couple of minutes delay both ways due to the works to the Spey Bay roundabout. And I'll have more for you in 20.

0: mentioned this before. Every time I say the word Avicii, I think of that scene from Still Game where Jack and Victor are stuck in the lift.
1: Oh, yeah.
0: And the boy comes to rescue them. He goes, "I'll reach you, but I want a tenner." Avicii's. From each of you.
1: Yeah.
0: Avicii's. And when that Avicii's always makes me think of Avicii. I don't know why. There you are. Right, 9:10. And it's time for the results of Throwback Thursday Top Trumps. Thank you for all the votes. Every week we get thousands and thousands of votes, and this week is no exception, but we have a very clear winner. So the year was 1995. Big John picked MC Star and The Real McCoy and Runaway. I mean, listen to those vocals. Yeah.
2: Sound advice, actually.
0: Sold them. Sold fingernails down the blackboard, didn't it, a wee bit? Arlene picked this. Pulp and Common People. I'll stop that there because we're going to hear more of it in a sec. And I picked Shy Guy by Diana King, which is from Bad Boys. So which of those songs has won in third place this week with a paltry 12% of the vote? What's that? 1 in 8 votes.
1: Oh dear.
0: In a three-way vote, I got 1 in 8 votes.

0: So that's the last we'll be hearing of that song today. So, who's won? Well, the song in second place had 30% of the vote, so just about a third, so that's what you would expect. And the winning song had 58% of the vote. And I think that's a record. I think that's a record win. I don't think we've had anything... We've had over 50 before, maybe 52, 53, something like that, but I don't think we've ever had a 58. We certainly haven't had a 60. So... I don't want to play it because then you're just going to be smug for the rest of the day. All right, well done, Arlene.
1: Thank you.
0: 58% of the vote. Common people.

0: Michael says tune on me. Yeah, you went early, but that's all right.
1: I did.
0: Now, what was it that Jarvis Cocker did? Did he have a pineapple in his head?
1: Yes, and it was stage? Michael Jackson, wasn't it, on stage? Michael Jackson was performing and Jarvis Cocker went on stage with a pineapple on his head. He crossed the stage, didn't he?
0: I don't think it was Jarvis Cocker that had the pineapple
2: on
0: his head.
2: Was it
0: it was Calvin Harris, and it was during a Jedward performance on The X Factor.
1: But it Jarvis was definitely did. Something.
0: Yeah. No, I think you're right. I think Jarvis Cocker did invade the stage during a Michael Jackson performance. I think it was at the Brits.
1: By some stage, oh yeah, was waggling his rear end and mocking.
0: You don't want to be doing that.
2: Waggling
0: his rear end, and it was at the Brits, wasn't it? And I think Michael Jackson, was he doing Earth Song or something like that?
1: Yeah, he was doing the kind of Messiah thing. Yeah. And I think Jarvis took exception to that. So why did Calvin Harris have a pineapple on his head?
0: I don't know. Does Calvin Harris live in a pineapple under the sea? No, it's somebody else. Right, Johnny Boy, scores in the doors, please. So,
2: okay, yeah. So as it stands right now, third place, Boogie with 9 wins.
0: 9 wins
2: so far.
0: That's solid. Nothing wrong with that. 9 points. Uh-huh.
2: So after Arlene's win today, up to 13, and team production... 14, still in the lead.
1: Oh, still a point ahead.
0: Do I get relegated if I finish last at the end of the year?
2: Yes.
0: Fine. I'm not bothered. Let Stephen do it.
3: Don't Stephen's nice. I like Stephen. He's really funny.
1: Honestly.
3: That's really good.
1: You're like a jealous husband. Stop it, you Egypt.
0: I just want to be loved. Anyway, whatever. Throwback Thursday continues.

0: got a WhatsApp here from Joan. It just says, I love you, Boogie. Oh, that's nice. My mother-in-law's called Joan. I don't think that's you, though, Joan. She doesn't like me. Not good enough for her daughter. Uh-huh. Dragon's Den's on tonight, BBC One at 8 o'clock, and Champions League football tonight. Manchester United are playing in the Champions League tonight. They're playing a team called Shaba from Azerbaijan. Shaba! Shaba! If they don't play this when Shaba walk out on the pitch, they're missing a trick. Shaba! Could have picked that one from 90. Was that from 95? Might have been. Anyway, it's 9:32.
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2: feel some delay in Inverness around the Longman roundabout coming in from Raigmore Interchange, also to the Shore Street roundabout as well, just over the bridge. And Inches roundabout looking as though traffic moving well once again. No issues on the A96 coming into Inverness. Hoping well on the A82 as you're heading to Lough End. Just south of Lough End though, you've got some queuing just as you're heading to Drumnadh Rocket. And as well south of Daviot on the A9, there's still the lane closures affecting things both directions. Also passing Fochabers, still some delay both ways due to the works.
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0: love. That you'll always be. It's Lewis Capaldi. And when the road gets rough, don't give up on us. It's Boogie in the Morning. MFR. Right, £500,000 could all be yours tomorrow.
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0: Was that your ring doorbell?
1: No, it's not mine. Somebody's there.
0: All right, you must be 18 over, as Arlene said. At 5 o'clock tomorrow, answer the phone. If it's Kate Thornton, you win the money. £500,000, tax-free, paid straight into your account straight after the call.

0: just might. It's Bruno Mars. Grant Thompson is present.
1: Hello.
0: Good morning, Grant. Good morning.
2: Good morning, everybody.
0: Yesterday you were going for unlimited wings, weren't you? So how did that work out? How many wings did... In fact, let's play a guessing game. How many wings did Grant manage in 90 minutes yesterday at the All You Can Eat Wing Challenge? Arlene, give me a number.
3: 10.
0: 10? Oh, Johnny boy?
4: I've got way more faith.
0: Yeah?
4: 11.
0: 11? Okay, I'm going to go for 163. So what's the answer?
2: So it was somewhere in between 17.
0: No, that's not bad.
3: That's all right.
0: That's pretty good.
2: Yeah. So that was all right. The other two I was with were in the 20s. I don't know how they managed to do it.
0: Yeah.
3: No.
0: Were you on the ones that that you can feel today?
2: No. I had one of them and thought, this is not going to be good.
3: Oh, I see. Right. No. I'm with you now.
0: Yeah, so it was just the lemon and thyme ones, was it, that you were having last night?
2: Them and some barbecue ones.
0: Excellent. All right. Well, on that bombshell, Grant is here from 10 this morning.
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3: Traffic coping well over the Keswick, Cromarty, Dornoch and Skye bridges, not spotting any major hold-ups. On the A9, southbound to Tor roundabout, looking quite slow. And west of Tarvey, you've got works as you're passing Loch Garve, so some delay there to be expected. In Inverness, things continue to be slow around the Longman roundabout, but have eased elsewhere in the hotspots. Kenneth Street at Tom the Hurick Street, still some queuing. Busy in Nairn as you're heading in the direction of Aldern at the moment, and some delay passing Fockover still over the bridge due to the works affecting you both ways.
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0: legend is Bebe Rexha and Faithless. Let's do the birthdays today. 69. She was the lead singer with Tapau in the 80s. Arlene.
1: Carol Decker.
0: Carol Decker. Very funny lady. 69 today. 68 today. She was one of Bananarama. And then she went on to be in Shakespeare's sister.
1: Oh, no. What's her name?
0: What is her name? That's the whole point, really, of the game. What's her name?
1: Oh, it's not coming. Was she married to Dave Stewart? I think she was.
0: I don't think she. Not this one.
1: No.
0: Siobhan Fahey. At 66 today, in Love Actually, he went to Portugal and fell in love with a girl, even though they couldn't speak the same language.
1: Colin Firth
0: is right. Bridget Jones, of course, King's Speech as well. 58 today, used to be married to Madonna.
1: Guy Ritchie.
0: You're definitely cheating.
1: I'm not.
0: You're definitely cheating.
1: I was watching The Gentleman last night and I just happened to know.
0: And 31 today, English footballer, used to play for Man City. I think he plays for Everton now. He was 100 million quid when Man City bought him.
2: Oh, John.
0: Yeah.
2: Jack Grealish.
0: Jack Grealish. He's right. I didn't get that one, Arlene, did you? Here's the Backstreet Boys. Everybody.

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1: With Dixons. 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
8: 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It's Grant Thompson here with the throwback. But first, Joe has all your latest news. 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
10: 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On World Suicide Prevention Day, we're hearing how four simple words could help save a life.
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10: 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Hits radio presenter Beth Wallace says the bottom fell out of her world in 2016 with the sudden death of her mother.
14: When that happened, the grief just completely floored me. Going to uni was difficult, getting out of my bed in the morning, looking after myself, all the basic things. But the bigger things as well, you know, struggling with self-harm and the thoughts of suicide were really, really strong in my mind.
10: John Swinney admits the shift to renewables isn't easy for the North East.
15: I acknowledge that the pace of development in relation to transition hasn't been as fast as we would all like to see. And we have to make sure that the commitment to deliver that additional resource is there.
10: We've been speaking to the First Minister as the Scottish Government awards £17.5 million to more than 20 North East projects through the Just Transition Fund. The A96 is back open at Huntly this morning after yesterday's four-car accident. It's understood three people are still in hospital and police inquiries are ongoing. Passengers affected by an air traffic control outage, which cancelled or delayed thousands of flights, may not get any compensation. An independent review is going to be carried out by the UK's airspace regulator to find out what caused it. And Donald Trump is promising every US voter $5,000 if the Republicans win the midterm elections in November. That would cost him $1.35 trillion. We've got more news on our website and we'll have more here in an hour.
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10: Overcast with some light rain today, dry by this afternoon. Light winds and highs of 18. That's the latest. I'm Joe Ogber.
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8: Let's go straight into Thursday's throwbacks. Got some Rihanna coming up, some vintage Destiny's Child. I'm going to start with Britney.

Marie, and it's 2002 on Thursday morning's Throwback. Grant Thompson here in the mix for the next hour. Got some J-Lo and some Ella Henderson coming up. Where are you this morning? Have you started skiving already? Maybe you've already started clocking off for the weekend, even though it's only Thursday. Let me know and I'll get you a shout. You can get me on WhatsApp, so you can voice note me or you can message. And it's 0333 2020 400. This is a great tune we don't often play, Destiny's Child, and here is Bugaboo.

Flo Rida, and that is Troublemaker. What a tune. Good morning, Grant. Hope you're well. Yeah, all good here, thanks. Enjoying the tunes. Cheryl here from Buddy Bloom's Florist. Can I get a shout out, please, to Big James on his first run of deliveries and smashing it on yourself, Big James. Grant, it's another James here. My colleague Megan has definitely checked out for the week. Listen, there's a few people in here that I could call out today that have checked out for the weekend. I may be one of them. Hi to Paul. Great show as always. I'm tuned in. Good to hear that. Grant, going to give us a wee shout out, please. We are currently running an errand for work. Andy and Ian, who are in the van. Sounds like you guys are skiving. There's absolutely no work happening there. 0333 2020 400 is my number on WhatsApp. Let me know where you're listening this morning. Let me know what you're doing. Are you working? Are you really working, though? You can get me on text 61025 with my name, Grant, at the start. Some Pink coming up, the Bucketheads from the 90s, and some Kelly Clarkson next. MFR.

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0: First day back at work today after a very delayed flight back from London. Oh, you were caught up in all the drama. Super tired, please play something upbeat and cheesy from the 90s. There you go. Morning to Joan and Davey, listening to you from our rooftop solarium in hot, hot Portugal. Ryan, what are you saying?
1: All right, Grant. I got a shout out for me and Big Davey, the wind beast. Ryan and Big Davey. Up fair, Kim. Come on.
0: Ryan and Big Davey clearly working very hard this morning.

0: Bruno Mars there. And that is Maddie Eugrant. We're driving to Castle Douglas to pick up our new puppy. She's a fox terrier called Margot. Excited level 11, says James and Sarah. Morning, my name's James. Loving the tune. It's payday for me. So off to the pub later for a liquid lunch. I think we might have to evacuate. I think the fire alarm in our building has gone off. So I'm going to get back in the mix next. Check out what's going on. Playing Natasha Bedingfield and Christina Aguilera in just a minute.
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yesterday. So we're on our way to some backup studios, and we should be there after 11 o'clock. So keep it here and live for the drama. Your news at 11 should be coming up next. NFR. Gary's

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6: You know what you're getting with a wedding? 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
8: Hey, it's Grant Thompson here on Throwback Thursday. I've got Lewis Capaldi and Black Eyed Peas coming up right now. It's just gone 11 o'clock. Joe has all your news.
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9: The top stories this hour. John Swinney's written to Andy Burnham after the Prime Minister suggested there could be another independence referendum if the public supports it. Here's our political editor, Alan Smith.
10: Well, it's these comments at the Commons dispatch box which have reignited the debate.
11: I am not aware that there is a majority of public support for another referendum, and until that changes, Mr. Speaker, there won't be one.
10: Andy Burnham likened Scotland's situation to a border poll in Northern Ireland. John Swinney yesterday told us it was a significant shift in the Prime Minister's position. He's now written to the Prime Minister inviting him to meet to put that principle into a legal mechanism for a referendum. However, Downing Street says the UK government's position hasn't changed and it doesn't back another referendum.
9: Hits Radio presenter Beth Wallace is opening up about her grief, mental health and suicidal thoughts on World Suicide Prevention Day. Now, her mum died suddenly 10 years ago and that was the trigger that sent her tumbling into a pit of despair. But she got counselling and went on to embark on a career in radio. Beth wants her story to help others who feel that all is lost.
12: They're not alone. I know suicidal thoughts can feel like the loneliest place in the world at times, but there are lots of people, sadly, who are like you, that are feeling you don't want to continue, you don't want to be here. I was like that before as well, but I can tell you that things get better.
9: And we've got information on how to get help on our website. The boss of Ryanair is repeating his calls for the head of NATS air traffic control to be fired after 1,300 planes were grounded. Michael O'Leary says Martin Rolfe needs to go.
13: This is a guy who told the House of Parliament in 2023 after the first NATS collapse, this will not happen again. This is a once in a lifetime event. They've had a failure in 2025 and another failure in 2026. And he also told the House of Parliament that NATS would have an effective backup system. Where is the backup system?
9: Passengers have been told it's unlikely they'll receive any compensation. Donald Trump's promised to give every American adult $5,000 if the Republicans win November's midterm elections. It would cost him more than $1 trillion.
5: Weather with Police Scotland Safety Camera Unit. If you're driving a van, be sure to know your speed limits.
9: Overcast with some light rain today, dry by this afternoon. Light winds and highs of 18. That's the latest. I'm Joe Ogber.
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Calvin Harris there. Clementine Douglas, Blessings. Before that, Lewis Capaldi and Someone You Loved. What a morning. 11:15. It's Thursday. It's the 10th of September. I'm Grant Thompson, and we had an evacuation earlier. So a lot of people texted in going, Grant, sack the DJ. What's happening? What's with the car crash mixing? There was someone waving at me going, now, you need to leave now. The building fire alarm's got off and you need to evacuate. I'm doing a radio show here. But obviously, safety first. So we evacuated, but we are all sorted now and all is good. Thank you for your concern. Here with the biggest hits and the biggest throwbacks on Throwback Thursday. Got some Fragma coming up for you. And this lady here's had a rebrand. So she's dropped the Silas. She's now just Miley, like Cher and Whitney and everyone else that has one name. There's Party in the USA, classic on Throwback Thursday.

0: the first to be announced for the Glasgow Summer Sessions in June 2027. Oh, that's when you know it's the end of summer, isn't it, when they're talking about gigs next year. Sombra and Homewrecker. Speaking of gigs, there is a big announcement planned for 2 o'clock this afternoon. I don't know if you've seen this on their socials, but the Spice Girls have been posting. So it's a bit of a cryptic message, and it says the 10th of September, which is today, 2 p.m, which is this afternoon, obviously, and it's a bit of sheet music, and it's got Thursday, 10th of September. No sheet music will be required, but you will need a vinyl or CD player, thespicegirls.com. So obviously I'm going to keep my eye on this. We're all thinking it. Just don't say it, because it might not actually happen. But 2 o'clock this afternoon for that big Spice Girls announcement. And keep it here. Got a throwback from the Gorillaz coming up and an Ibiza anthem from Fragma in just a minute.
1: Okay. Throwback Thursday.
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Alex Warren there, Fever Dream. Before that, Fragma sending Class on Throwback Thursday. 11:30, Grant Thompson here. Do you ever open your phone and the last thing that you were looking at, you go, why was I looking at that? What was going on? So yesterday I was out for an unlimited wing challenge with two of the producers here, producer Ryan, producer John, and we went for a wee drink after it. I think with the amount of wings we had, to be fair, we had to go wash it down with something. And we sat outside because it was quite nice yesterday, and a fly landed in Ryan's drink. And it got us chatting about flies and, it's all right, just fish the fly out, it'll be fine. And the wee flies had a bit of tenants and having a day of his life. And then we posed the question, do flies urinate? A question you didn't know that you wanted to know the answer to, right? So straight on to Google. Apparently the answer is no. And then it gets a little bit more disgusting that because flies eat a fast-moving liquid diet, they lack bowel control. Basically, anytime they land, that's exactly what they're doing. Just think about that. The next time a fly lands on your food or lands in your drink...

0: Dylan, John Thomas, Heaven Knows You're Lonely. Some big TV gossip today. James Corden and Ruth Jones, who created and starred in Gavin and Stacey, they're doing a new series. It's not another Gavin and Stacey. I think that's gone. That's had its day. But it's called The Choir, and it's going to be on Apple TV. And it follows siblings who haven't seen each other for years, but are forced to reunite. Coming soon to an Apple TV series, Apple TV near you. Coming up, it is Throwback Thursday. Going to get some Gwen Stefani and some Sigma on before midday, and you can check out the rest of today's showbiz on our website right now. Hey! MFR.
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Shakira, and that is Die Die. Grant Thompson here. I don't think my wallet has recovered from the World Cup yet, if I'm 100% honest. Next week, I've got your chance to win some cash with our pals at Macintosh. So I'm getting you to ditch the table manners. And whether you like to have dinner on the sofa or set the table for a sit-down meal, Macintosh have got you covered. They've got a meal for you. 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So every day next week, have me on from 10. Use your stuff and I'll give you a chance to win £500 with our pals at Macintosh. And I'm doing all the throwbacks right now because it's Throwback Thursday. Here is a belter from back in the day. It is Sigma, and this is Nobody to Love.

0: It's nearly Thursday afternoon. Get away with playing that, right? Sigma, Nobody to Love. In about half an hour, you are choosing the tunes on the Throwback Takeover. Anything goes on Throwback Thursday, by the way, right? So if you've been saving it up all week, make sure you get in touch today. I'll give you all the chat on that after midday. And it is Throwback Thursday, so I've got the script and Outcast coming up, and your news at midday next.
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0: Hey, it's Grant Thompson here on Throwback Thursday. Got Rihanna and Outkast coming up. Right now it's midday. Joe Odber has your latest news.
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6: John Swinney's written to the Prime Minister asking for a meeting to agree the next steps for an independence referendum.

0: This is after Andy Burnham suggested that there could be another vote if there's majority public support for one. The First Minister's calling it a significant shift in position. But pollster Mark Diffley says it's not something people have an immediate desire for.
1: The polling on that is actually quite clear that, you know, support for a referendum in the next year, there's only about 20% of the public actually want a referendum anytime soon in the next 12 months. The longer the time frame that you put to voters, the higher support for a referendum gets.
0: Downing Street insists the UK government's position has not changed and it doesn't back another referendum. Detectives are hunting a large group of football fans who assaulted police at Stirling train station. They surrounded officers as they tried to make an arrest on Sunday evening before getting on a train to Edinburgh Park. Officers say the group had travelled from Perth, where Hibs played St Johnstone earlier in the day. Hits radio presenter Beth Wallace is opening up about her grief, mental health and suicidal thoughts on World Suicide Prevention Day. Her mum died suddenly 10 years ago and that was the trigger that sent her tumbling into a pit of despair. But she got counselling and went on to embark on a career in radio. Beth wants her story to help others who feel that all is lost.
2: They're not alone. I know suicidal thoughts can feel like the loneliest place in the world at times. But there are lots of people, sadly, who are like you, that are feeling you don't want to continue, you don't want to be here. I was like that before as well, but I can tell you that things get better.
0: Now, the Civil Aviation Authority says it's unlikely people caught up in this week's travel chaos will receive any compensation. An outage at air traffic control saw thousands of flights cancelled or delayed on Tuesday. And questions remain over Donald Trump's promise to give every adult US citizen $5,000 if the Republican Party wins November's midterm elections. He's not said how he'd fund the promise, which would cost well over $1 trillion.
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0: Overcast with some light rain today, dry by this afternoon. Light winds and highs of 18. That's the latest. I'm Joe Ogber.
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6: 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You can start spending it instantly. 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

0: What a voice. Stella Lefty there, and that is Boston. Good afternoon. Grant Thompson here. We're the home of Boogie in the Morning. Today we had a very random show, as always, where we're talking about wildlife. So someone sent us a message in, and basically he said, have you ever encountered a stubborn animal or a stubborn owl on the road who refused to move out of the way in the morning? What a random question. But actually, this kind of thing happens to Arlene all the time, because she drives in on country roads. She has encounters with local wildlife almost on the daily.
1: I come in a lot of country roads and stuff in the morning, yeah. And so there's always a myriad of wildlife out there. So there's sort of deer and pheasants.
2: It's a bit like when Snow White gets up in the morning, isn't it? When
1: it you is. Come into I work. I get dressed by sparrows.
2: Dressed by sparrows. That's the name of the wee shop in the village where you live, right?
1: Could have been Blue Tits. But it's because they're eating snow on.
2: Another great name for a shop.
0: I mean, every day. The guys are back tomorrow. It's Friday, so more randomness because it's free for all Friday. And we got £5,000 up for grabs. Last one of the week. 5K minute on at 8:25 tomorrow. Boogie in the Morning. All your local news, sport and travel here from 6.

0: such a great song, that. Naughty Boy, Beyonce. If I lose myself, I lose it all. That is Running, and now it is over to you. The MFR Throwback Takeover. What tunes are we going to get on today? Love a Thursday because it's Throwback Thursday, so we play throwbacks all day. So the Throwback Takeover, we can kind of push the realms of what's acceptable. And if any management says anything to me, I can just go, oh, it's Throwback Thursday, I'm just doing my job. So what would you like to get on today? It's got to be a throwback. I've got to have a copy on our system. There's a couple of ways you can get in touch. You can WhatsApp me, you can voice note, or you can message. And it's 0333 20 2400. Alternatively, you can text me. It's 61025 with my name, Grant, at the start. Yesterday played Billy Ray Martin, Your Love in Arms, and Satana and Smooth. Great tune. Had M-People, Manic Street Preachers earlier on in the week as well. What would you like to get on today? It's got to be a throwback, and you've got to get in touch in the next 5 minutes. I'll get you on the air at 12:30, so I'll choose two at random, get you on at 12:30. WhatsApp me, voice note or message to 0333 20 2400. Jenna's just asked for Patrick Hernandez and Born to be Alive. I think even on Throwback Thursday, I might get hauled into a meeting tomorrow if I play that. 0333 20 2400 to be on today's Throwback Takeover. I'll play you BB Rex and Faithless, and then we'll get straight to it. Throwback Thursday.
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1: It's always good for Throwback Thursday on the Throwback Takeover. Jade, you are on. Now, Jade, tell us, are you excited?
2: Yes, very excited.
1: Tell us why you're excited.
2: I'm going to Alton Towers this weekend on my hen do.
1: Woohoo! Have you been to Alton Towers before?
2: A couple of times, yeah.
1: Oh, it's class. I actually went once at Halloween for Scarefest, and it was good but terrifying.
2: Oh, that sounds so fun.
1: Basically, you go on the rides in the dark and let people jump out of you and stuff. A hen do at Alton Towers? That's a new one on me. What made you come up with that idea?
2: I don't know. I'm not much of a drinker, so we were just looking for something fun to do, something a bit different.
1: And it definitely is fun. You're going to have a class time.
2: I hope so.
1: When's the wedding?
2: Hogmanay.
1: Oh, amazing. A Hogmanay wedding. I love that. Who are you getting married to?
2: My fiancé, Josh.
1: Well, listen, best of luck for Hogmanay with you and Josh. What song can I get on for you?
2: Can I have Rock DJ by Robbie Williams, please?
1: Absolutely.
2: My karaoke song.
1: A lot of people have been asking for this week, so let's get on.
2: Yes.

0: But Jade's on the way to our Hendon at Alton Towers. Love that Robbie Rock DJ. Dad, how you doing? Currently swapping rooms with my daughter. I'm giving her the big room. I'm taking the small room as my office. That's Ricky. Grant, any chance of a wee song, please, for the McGowan boys working hard with our boss, Innes. And also, he's becoming a director soon. Love that. Let's do one more and let's do a voice note. We should have Sandra right here. Sandra, what are you saying?
1: Hey, Grant, it's Sandra here. Since it's Throwback Thursday, how about KLS Justified and Ancient? See what you think. Thanks, bye.
0: I think because it's Throwback Thursday, we can do this.

0: That's Olivia Rodrigo, and that is Stupid Song. And today's Throwback Takeover, we had for Jade on our Hindu, rock DJ from Robbie Williams, and for Sandra KLF and Justified and Ancient. See if you get a chance, go on YouTube, and there's like an 8-minute video of the music video to that long music video. It is one of the strangest things I have ever watched in my life. Ice cream vans and everything going on in it. It's see if you watch that on a Saturday night after a couple of lemonades. Hits different. Right, Throwback Takeover back tomorrow at 12:30. Gary Spence on the air from 2. Throwback Takeover back with Gary at 2:30. I've got something new from Cammy Barnes coming up. And we're doing throwbacks all day today because it's Throwback Thursday. Got Jay Sean on next. NFR.
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Where'd you like to hear a song that uses bagpipes and it is 10 out of 10? You know exactly. The minute I mentioned bagpipes, you knew it was Cammy Barnes, didn't you? This is his new one. This is Something More.

0: interviewed him all summer. I interviewed him last down at the Heather on the Hill Festival a couple of weeks ago in Edinburgh, and I went to him and went, "I've seen you more than members of my family this summer." I can say the same for you, because he's been on tour, he's been everywhere and anywhere, but what a guy. Right, keep it here. I have got some tunes on Throwback Thursday coming up from Oasis and Sophie Ellis-Bextor after one, and your chance to win £500,000 on Make Me a Winner. 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
14: It's been a while since my wife was diagnosed with dementia. And truthfully, it's only getting harder. I've needed so much help. Help when she just wouldn't eat. Help to keep her memories alive. And we will all need help to find a cure to end the devastation of dementia. 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
15: It will take a society to beat dementia. Alzheimer's Society.
0: Hey, it's Snowback Thursday. Grant Thompson here. Got tunes from Sophie Ellis-Bextor and Mark Ronson next. And right now, let's get all your latest news.
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16: The top stories this hour. Andy Burnham's being accused of throwing a constitutional hand grenade after suggesting there could be another independence referendum if there's majority public support for one. This has prompted First Minister John Swinney to write to the PM, seeking an urgent meeting to agree the legal mechanism for triggering a vote. Pollster Mark Diffley says he's got some work to do if he's to drive up support for independence.
0: what they need.

0: To do is to get support for independence up to, let's say, somewhere between 55 and 60% over a prolonged period of time. The key question then is, well, how do you do that? And I think probably the answer to that is by voters seeing you delivering on your promises, on your manifesto promises.
1: Downing Street insists the UK government's position has not changed and there will not be a referendum. A group of MPs is to investigate political funding in the wake of Peter Murrell embezzling more than £400,000 from the SNP. The Scottish Affairs Committee will look into how the Electoral Commission oversees party money. Concerns were raised during the police investigation into the party's former chief executive. Police say there would have been a lot of witnesses to an assault on police officers at Stirling train station. A large group of football fans surrounded them as they tried to make an arrest on Sunday evening. They travelled from Perth, where Hibs played St Johnston earlier in the day. The boss of Ryanair is accusing the chief executive of National Air Traffic Services of hiding behind the issue of safety. Martin Rolfe has apologised after hundreds of thousands of passengers faced disruption this week. Michael O'Leary's urging the UK government to sack him.
2: Is asked to go away and prepare a report on his latest screw-up. Why is he preparing his own report? Is some failing student marking their own exam papers? So he should be fired and put somebody competent in there to run it. Like, you've had three collapses of UK ATC systems in the last 3 years.
1: There's a huge question mark over how a pledge by Donald Trump giving every American adult $5,000 would be funded. The president's promising the cash award if the Republicans win November's midterm elections. It would cost more than $1 trillion.
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1: Overcast with some light rain today, dry by this afternoon, light winds and highs of 18. That's the latest. I'm Joe Ogber.
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5: Looking forward to Friday. Everybody's looking forward to Friday this week. Someone is winning £500,000 tomorrow. 5 o'clock, we're going to close the lines for Make Me a Winner. 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Got to enter before 5 tomorrow. 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Good luck.

It's Lewis Capaldi and Stay Love on MFR. Grant Thompson here. Cash for Kids is an all-year-round charity. I know a lot of people get involved around about Christmas with Mission Christmas, and that's amazing. But Cash for Kids is here 365 days a year, helping some of the most disadvantaged children living right here across the north of Scotland. And that's why it's so important to us that what you raise locally stays local, supporting children and families right here who need it most. 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All you need to do is search Cash for Kids. 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

0: Zara Larsson there and Midnight Sun. Have you taken the 80s challenge yet? Have you asked ChatGPT to make you look like you were in the 80s? So you do that and you jump on the 80s bandwagon. I think the pictures look class. Iceland have just posted it and they went, this is not AI, and it's just a picture of Iceland in the 80s. The Boogie in the Morning one, if you get them on socials, is very, very funny. Producer John looks like David Guetta. Arlene looks absolutely amazing. And Boogie, well, if you check the picture out, Boogie just looks like Boogie.
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0: 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MF.

Olivia Dean there, so easy to fall in love. Apple have entered the foldable phone market. So I don't know if you've seen this announcement. Basically, they're bringing out the new iPhone Duo and it opens like a book and you get an 80% larger screen. They are saying it's Apple's finest phone yet. And I bet you'll say, oh, it's got the best battery life yet when it comes out. I got phone shamed by something. And I can say this, right, because I have an iPhone. But iPhone users tend to be the only people that do this that will shame other phone users for what phone they have. So I have a 16E, right? Which is, I don't really take videos, like if I'm taking pictures, the like pictures to send to like group chats and stuff like that. Nothing really exciting. Not a photographer. So I didn't need anything fancy. So I got the iPhone 16E and his pressure went, oh, what iPhones? Oh, do they still make them? That's nice.

0: Harry Styles and American Girls. All right, Grant, I'm going to say hi to Kyle and the team. They're working hard before they get a long weekend. Not bad for some. Talking about iPhones, Anne's been in touch. I'm the same as you. I've got a 16E iPhone, and it's the best battery of any iPhone I have ever owned. Yes, I'm the same. I mean, Anne, we can't take any fancy pictures or fancy videos, but at least our phone won't die.
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0: Last one from me today on Throwback Thursday is Sagala, and that is Sweet Lovin'. Have a lovely afternoon. I'm back tomorrow after Boogie in the morning at 10 with an hour of throwback tunes. I don't know about you, but I can't wait for it to be Friday. I'm ready for it to be the weekend already. Right, Amber's on from 10 tonight with The Late Show, including the throwback free play. Callum's here between 6 and 10, and it's Gary Spence on next between 2 and 6. Spence versus Shazam, The Big I Am, and in the next half hour, you are choosing the tunes on the throwback takeover. Gary Spence here after your knees at 2, and that's all next.
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12: The top stories at this hour. John Swinney is seeking a meeting with the Prime Minister to put in place a legal mechanism for triggering another independence referendum. It's after Andy Burnham suggested a public majority would be enough. Here's our political editor, Alan Smith.
13: Well, during Prime Minister's questions yesterday, Andy Burnham likened Scotland's situation to the conditions set for a border poll in Northern Ireland. He told the Commons there wouldn't be a referendum unless there's clear public support for one. Music to the ears of John Swinney, who's calling it a significant shift in position, and now wants to meet the Prime Minister to put it all in writing. But Downing Street is stressing there's been no change in the government's stance and there won't be another referendum.
12: Plans to reduce mainland health boards to 2 must be patient-focused and not about money. That's according to the Patient Safety Commissioner for Scotland, as proposals involve getting rid of NHS Highland and Grampian. Speaking during the inquiry into disgraced surgeon Sam Elgemel, Karen Titchener says she has concerns about the changes.
14: I need to make sure that whatever changes are happening, it doesn't increase the risk to patients. So therefore, I will want to be watching very carefully the decisions that are being made.
12: Comedian Hardeep Singh Kohli will go on trial next year accused of rape and other sex offences. He's facing 20 charges involving 5 women between 2006 and 2022 at locations including the BBC studios at Pacific Quay in Glasgow.

0: Tesco and the Radisson Hotel in the city. The 57-year-old has pleaded not guilty. Questions remain over Donald Trump's promise to give every adult US citizen $5,000 if the Republican Party wins November's midterm elections. He's not said how he'd fund the promise, which would cost well over $1 trillion. And Elgin City manager Stefan Laird's been named as League 2 Manager of the Month. The Black and Whites picked up 11 points from a possible 15 in August. After taking the job the day before his wedding, Stefan says he passes the award on to Wife of the Month Megan, as her honeymoon involved more phone time and sacrifice than anticipated.
1: Weather.
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0: Thick cloud and patchy showers this afternoon with the odd heavier outbreak of rain. Fresh wind, highs of 17. That's the latest. I'm Paul Kelly.
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3: Well then, you've got one day to play the biggest cash game on radio. How are you? Thursday afternoon. Kate Thornton is back tomorrow, and it's a £500,000 Friday. Somebody is going to win the lot. Somebody will have either texted yes to 61025, costing £2.50 plus a standard network rate, or jumped onto makemeawinner.co.uk. Now, on there, you'll get all the rules for this network competition. 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It's £500,000. It's tax-free. Kate made an excellent point. She made many excellent points when she was on our show a couple of months ago. That, you know, 600K, for example, that's £1 million, really, because if you earned £1 million, you'd pay near half of it in tax. This is tax-free. It's £500,000 just for picking up the phone if Kate Thornton calls you tomorrow after lines close at 5pm. 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

0: Alex Warren, Fever Dream, 10 past 2. Hello. I can't believe what Stephen told me yesterday, so I want to see if anyone can top this. Because we've all got really fond memories of school trips when we were kids.
1: Yeah.
0: Like, I went to Dalney Primary in Inverness, and the first trip I remember, in fact, it was the one we went on most often, when we'd get told the letters were being handed out for the school trip, we'd all like, say it. Landmark, yes! Woo! Right, Landmark is the one. But Stephen went where on a school trip?
1: Disneyland Paris, right. I need to explain this.
0: Yeah,
1: right.
0: I need to explain firstly that Stephen is who you would imagine him to be. This was not a fee-paying school.
1: No, it was, listen, it wasn't at primary school. It was at high school, and it was in, I think, second year or third year, and it was physics. It was a physics trip. So they needed to show you how roller coasters worked and stuff like that.
0: Outstanding.
1: We did have to go to, like, a science museum in Paris or something like that, which was fine.
0: The rubbish day.
1: Honestly, it was such a funny trip. We went to Strasbourg as well, and it was all on a bus. It took about, like, 3 days to get there
0: I went to Spain on a bus for a football trip, right? Yeah. But that wasn't a school trip as such.
1: Like, yeah.
0: Has anyone been anywhere more impressive than Disneyland Paris? I doubt it.
1: Do you know the best thing about it? I didn't even do physics. I just went because my mate was going, and they had a spare space. I was like, all right, I'll take it.
0: By
1: like
0: the way, it's 0333 20 20 400.
1: It's like, Mum, I'm going to France on a physics trip, and she's like, you didn't take physics. I was like, aye, anyway, it'll cost this much. See you later. Bye bye.
0: By the way, just before we throw it back with Lady Gaga, talking about this random coincidence, I've just realised on my big screen of magic in front of me, I've got a clip from us from about 2 years ago on this radio show, and I don't know what the context was or what we were talking about, but it's your last line in this 7 second clip that makes me laugh out loud every time.
2: Vane Park, it was like a deer sanctuary.
0: No, it's not Deep Sea World at Queensferry.
2: Nah, but I mean, we went once, but we weren't allowed back.
0: We need to know.
2: You'll never know.
0: What did you do with those dolphins?

0: Bella Langley, lovely stuff. Just played Lady Gaga's debut hit. We are all over the throwbacks. We're also talking about most impressive places you've been on school trips. How are you doing, Lindsay?
1: I'm fine, how are you?
0: Not bad at all.
1: Know how you're saying he went to Disneyland Paris for the school?
0: Yeah.
1: I went with the guys. We did 2 days in Disneyland with the guys. I personally didn't go, but some of my school also sent a load of people to Switzerland skiing.
0: Was this a classic school ski trip?
1: Yes, the school took a load of people skiing.
0: Yeah, I remember the ski trip letter came out as well, and most of us were like, yeah, we're not ski trip families.
2: No.
0: We didn't go on that one, but we did go to Spain on a bus. And to this day, the music of Father Ted reminds me of the TV. That was picture the bus. The TV's at the front, surrounded in lights, in a carpeted box.
2: Yes, yes, I know the very one.
0: Nice one, Lindsay. Cheers, pal.
1: Bye.
0: I can actually picture the colour of the carpet that surrounded the TV.
2: A sort of like orangey, browny colour. Yeah, exactly.
0: It's Old Treble 3, 2400. I guess we're going with Journeys. We're not playing Don't Stop Believing, but we are going with Journeys.
2: Yeah, so Journeys, right? Not transport. So I don't want any planes or trains or anything or cars or anything. So Journeys and trips. That's what we're going for.
0: We're not nothing against the band Journey or Don't Stop Believing. Massive anthem, but, you know, everyone's going to ask for it. I'm just trying to save your time here.
2: Yeah, exactly. So don't ask for that. Ask for something else. Think about it. 0333 2020 400. Send us a WhatsApp message. Even better, send us a voice note. That would be lovely.
0: We love them and we love what you choose every day. Can't wait to hear from you.
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1: Nothing against the band Journey or Don't Stop Believing. Massive anthem, but, you know, everyone's going to ask for it. 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
2: Yeah, exactly. 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Ask for something else.
0: We both said it. 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
0: But thanks for listening, David. And it's 0333 20 20 400. We're in for a bit of a moment here. Let's get to the voice notes.
6: Hi, we actually went to school, a bus trip to Venice in Verona, and visited several other places in Italy, and it was absolutely magic. On the bus, most people's tapes were absolutely trash and the teachers weren't allowing to play it, but unfortunately mine was the tune. There was lots of Paul Weller, Seahorses, Ocean Colour Scene, a bit of Aretha Franklin, some B.B. King, and the teachers absolutely loved my choice of music, so my tape got played constantly. So I would love to hear Paul Weller, Pebbles on the Beach, please. Thanks very much, guys.
0: You're very welcome, Deb Lynn. Great choice. Clearly going for a job here at the same time. Listen, we know people. Back off.
2: Yeah, exactly.
0: Paul Weller on the Throwback Takeover. Come on. Not too late to get yours in as well. The number is 0333

0: Throwback Takeover. Nice one, Deblin. So many messages about this, Katie. Oh,
1: absolutely. Sarah. Hello to Rosemary. We've got Nikki, Deco. Hello to Karen, Stephen, Gavin as well. Oh, loving a bit of that.
0: By the way, Nikki says she might have great taste, but she doesn't know the name of the song. Listen, we're all learning something here. We're all absolutely learning something because it turns out it's called Broken Stones.
1: Yes, it is. Yes.
0: And I always thought it was called Pebbles on the Beach, the Shore, whatever. Anyway, you might have a clue as to what song was coming next, but here is the person who asked for it, and it's an absolute classic.
1: Yeah, it was Pete who got in touch, it was.
2: Hey, guys. With today's throwback takeover, how about Ocean Colour Scene, Traveller's Tune? That would be good. Cheers.
0: It would be absolutely great. So let's play the song right now. This was absolute class. Here we go.

0: John Paul's just messaged in. Stephen Pad.
1: Mm-hmm. So that was Sienna Spiral, brand new single from her. And you were just saying off air, Gary, that it sounds very much like something. And it's almost like John Paul was listening into our studio conversations. Now, a scary thought for everyone in this studio, if that is indeed the case, that John Paul could listen in.
0: It's even worse off air.
1: Yeah, and by the way, like, no offence to you, John Paul, it's not specifically with you. It's just that there's some things that don't deserve to be on the radio, and that's our chronic pattern.
0: So, by the way, that padding was far from chronic. That was absolutely amazing, wasn't it?
1: Outstanding. That was amazing. Honestly, sometimes I actually just like, I can't believe I'm this good at padding. It's honestly fantastic.
0: Right, here we are then, because John Paul just said this at the start. Great Expectations, Sienna Spiral, brilliant new single. And I said off air, this feels a lot like Badly Drawn Boy, which, if your TV package features ITV3, you'll be well aware of, because it's on the soundtrack of About a Boy, which I'm pretty sure is on as I speak.
1: Probably.
0: No
1: is,
0: doubt
1: yes,
0: about
1: yes.
0: it. Gary Spence, MFR.
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0: MFR, number one on your dial. The station with a smile. 'Twas ever thus. It's Gary Spence here, live till six across the north.
1: Right, massive shout out to Lala Turkish Mediterranean Restaurant in Castle Street. They're in the running for the title of Scotland's best kebab house. Now, this one's down in London, and it's the National Kebab Awards.
0: Oh, so when we, you'll often hear us talk about an award ceremony being very much the Oscars of said industry, this definitely is.
1: Yeah, well, it's in London, so maybe the BAFTAs. So, February the 23rd at Park Plaza Westminster in London. So, congratulations to all the guys and girls there. We are right behind you.
0: Yeah, we really are. We are also experts in being nominated, but not winning. So, don't worry. We'll console you if need be.

0: What have you just read that's making you laugh?
1: A message from Shauna on 0333 20 2400. Here's a song about a journey. Driving home for Christmas. R.I.P. Chris Rea. Might be out of the season though. Ah, you're no kidding. It's September, Shauna.
0: That would be the most depressing thing we could play now for a number of reasons.
1: I've spoken about this before. I had a lengthy argument last year about when we started playing Christmas songs and how it was too early.
0: The good news is Stephen won, so we're not actually starting until the 1st of October this year.
1: Yes,
0: so.
1: Exactly. Unbelievable.
0: And we're going to do the Big I Am next. I've got something amazing from Texas coming up as well because it's Thursday.
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12: Top stories this hour. Andy Burnham's being accused of throwing a constitutional hand grenade after suggesting there could be another independence referendum if there's majority public support for one. It's prompted First Minister John Swinney to write to the Prime Minister seeking an urgent meeting to agree the legal mechanisms for triggering a vote. Edinburgh-based pollster Mark Diffley says he's got some work to do if he's to drive up support for independence.
13: What they need to do is to get support for independence up to, let's say, somewhere between 55 and 60% over a prolonged period of time. How do you do that? And I think probably the answer to that is by voters seeing you delivering on your promises, on your manifesto promises.
12: Downing Street insists the UK government's position hasn't changed and there won't be a referendum. A major NHS health board shake-up must not increase risk to patients. That's according to Scotland's Patient Safety Commissioner, as plans involve having two health boards serving the mainland, bringing NHS Grampian and Highland to an end. Karen Titchener says she'll be amplifying the voices of patients as plans are set out.
14: And make sure that the patient, it's patient-centric, because this shouldn't be about all about money. This should be providing better and safer care. Yeah. So I want to make sure with, I don't know how I will, I'm not sure I'll be involved in the decision making.
12: Donald Trump's being accused of trying to buy the midterms after he promised to give every American adult $5,000 if the Republicans win both houses. He says the money would have to be spent in the US. It's unclear how the estimated $1.35 trillion pledge would be funded. The boss of Ryanair is calling for the head of air traffic control operator NATS to be fired after thousands of planes were grounded. Martin Rolfs apologised for Tuesday's mechanical fault, which saw air passengers facing cancellations and delays.

0: And there's double award wins for Elgin City this month. Stefan Laird's won League Two Manager of the Month, while midfielder Jack McIver has picked up the player accolade. The Black and Whites picked up 11 points from a possible 15 in August.
1: Weather.
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0: Thick cloud and patchy showers this afternoon with the odd heavier outbreak of rain. Fresh winds, highs of 17. That's the latest. I'm Paul Kelly.
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3: Now, Kate Thornton has given much good news over the years to the likes of Ray Quinn, the McDonald brothers, and Eaton Road. I have no idea where I pulled Eaton Road from. 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That gets your number in the draw. That gets you at the races. Somebody's going to get a call tomorrow after 5 o'clock. And you can also enter at makemeawinner.co.uk. You'll get phone entry details there if you're playing by phone. You can enter on that website and you'll get all the rules for this network competition. Over 18s only, please. Someone gets the call after lines close at 5 p.m. tomorrow and that person will see the money in their account straight after the call. That person will be expecting the call as much as you are right now. But guess what? They'll obviously still go on to play. Might as well, hey? £500,000. YES, 60125. Good luck.

0: Hey, Gary, just before the big I am, can you say hello to Robert and Lindsay? They're listening to us in work. They play the game every day. We are listening, lying by the pool in Mexico. Nice one, Adele. Happy blocked day to you. It's 0333 2020 400 if you want to play the game.
1: I mean, what a horrible friend you are, Adele, and I love it. Right, four clues. We have 5 minutes on the clock. This is not a real person. Not a real person that you're about to guess. It's a fictional character. 0333 2020 400. Clue number one is this, an old favourite. I have two first names for a name.
0: Question is, who's going to be first and get that coveted golf club clap?
1: That is Kyra, or Kira, who says Homer Simpson. Yes, that's if you. Yeah. That is good. Simpson, like, yeah. If you're American. So my mate Lewis, right, he worked with loads of Americans for like Alabama and stuff, and one of them was called Stover Upton. That was his name.
0: Wow.
1: And another one called Kenton Pike. I'm like, what? Are they just like putting random words in a generator and getting out a name?
0: I've just realised how many times you start a story with my mate Lewis. It's like my mum saying, Claire from the cafe.
1: Yeah.
0: And nice guy, Lewis. Wasn't as helpful as he could have been during your last house move, but, you know, a good guy.
1: He was extremely helpful.
0: Oh, yeah. I'll just screw this back on, which involves me sitting down for half an hour while Gary.
1: Nah, I'm not having that. Anyway. We better get back to the game, I suppose, and scroll down to the bottom because of, just let it run, and I need to go back. It's not Tom and Jerry, because that's just not a bad answer.
0: We're going to have to get a video out in the socials of what happens to our screens when we start this game. It goes absolutely wild to the point you can't even read the names.
1: It's not Clark Kent. It is not Desperate Dan. Peter Griffin. It's not Scooby-Doo. Richie Rich. It's not Bruce Wayne, that's better.
0: Yep.
1: It's not Pat Butcher. I know nobody with the first name Butcher, Robert. That's such a stupid guess.
0: There was a wrestler once.
1: Jack Ryan. Grant, a very good answer.
0: Luna Vachon's dad, Butcher.
1: Okay. It's not Jack Jarvis. Jarvis?
0: Like all these wee shouts for the wrestling fans out there.
1: Has somebody got it right? Yeah. Oh, God.
0: Oh, no, hang on, it was Mad Dog Siobhan.
1: Amy, David Jason's a real person, so that doesn't really fit in. It's not Ronald McDonald. It's not Peter Parker. It's not Bruce Wayne. It's not Rob Roy. Rob Roy was a real person. It is not Bart Simpson. It is not Peter Parker. It's not Bonnie Tyler.
0: I don't know anyone called Parker.
1: And Bonnie Tyler was a real person.
0: 3 minutes. Texas coming next with something that's going to change your day completely. It's an amazing song. I'll play it in 2 minutes.
1: Let's speak to Gary with one R. How are you doing, Gary?
0: You all right, mate? How's things?
2: How are you?
0: Yeah, not bad. What did you have for lunch?
2: I had a bacon Caesar wrap.
1: Oh, tremendous. Great times.
0: That sounds like Tesco to me. Am I right? If I'm not, just say nothing.
2: Morrison's, mate.
1: Don't say their name.
0: Don't say. Just say another supermarket.
1: Do you know what?
2: Tesco.
1: Aye, there you go.
0: Obviously,
1: see,
0: I'm not stupid, right? I know other supermarkets exist, and they seem to do quite well. But the last time I was in Morrison's, which was obviously an emergency,
1: yeah,
0: you have to press a button to get spirits. You have to go up, and it's basically like, remember that game in the original Gladiators where there's the big sort of pyramid they have to climb up and you hit the mash? It's basically like, hello?
1: Yeah.
0: Somebody's hit the Jakey button.
1: I've only given one clue here, Gary.
0: Somebody send for the Jakey at the back.
1: We've not particularly got time for
0: you
1: this.
0: You have a headset on, he clearly can't be trusted to buy something that costs £15.
1: Clue number two is, I'm a bad man, but also a good man in some ways.
0: Right, there we go.
1: I have two first names for a name. I am a bad man, but also a good man in some ways. It's not James Kirk. It's not Bruce Wayne. It's not Jesse James, Peter Parker. It's not James Kirk. It is not Chandler Bing. It is not Sarah Connor. Wade Wilson. It is not Count Dracula. A terrible guess. It's not Paul Daniels. Again, a stinking guess because he's a real person, or he was a real person, Stephanie.
0: So, Gary, tell me, what's it like to be called the name that I'm called but not have to go through your whole life spelling it out for people?
2: I don't know. I'm only 24 and everybody thinks I'm 40 year old.
1: Yeah, because there's not many Garys of your age now.
2: We're all pure old.
0: Well, I get told that the name's becoming extinct, but then I point out that actually Gary with two R's was always extinct. Seems to just be me. Right.
1: Okay, right. I have two first names for a name. I am a bad man, but also a good man. And clue number three is...
0: Let's go. The final
1: minute. I have a brother who causes me a lot of issues. That is clue number three. I think Gary might be the only person who's... Oh, no, somebody's got it right. Kat's got it right. Well done to Kat. It's not Dexter Morgan. It's not Clark Kent. It's not Phil Mitchell. It's not Dexter. Still not Dexter.
0: Phil Mitchell's a great shout, though.
1: It is.
0: Because Phil Mitchell and Grant Mitchell are all first names.
1: What's amazing is I get to block people who
0: and it can work for both.
1: Stupid answers that they just want me to say on the radio.
0: So, Gary, are you having a bit of a Skype at work right now?
1: Yeah.
2: I'm actually
1: cracking
2: a charger. I'm
1: 4%. Oh, right, yes. Well, we better make this quick this. Then.
0: By the way, 2% often means 1% and then dead.
1: Aye, I know. It just gives up at the end, doesn't it? It's like, oh, I'm at 5%. Oh, indeed. Like, that's it. Right, okay. And clue number four is, I wear a hat as a fashion item and also a weapon. That is clue number
0: four. I have no idea who this is.
1: David has got it right, so he does.
0: Last minute shout, so treble 3 20 20 400.
1: Hello to Aileen, hello to Leslie, Gaz, Fiona, hello to Steve, Caroline, hello to Clarky, Ashley, Ben also getting it right as well.
0: But here's Gary playing chicken with his phone right now on live radio to the best part of a million people.
1: And Gary, I am... Sorry, say that again.
2: Tommy Shelby
1: from Peaky Blinders. There we go.
0: Right, you better get your charger and you better.
2: I'll go and get it.
0: Right, listen, Tesco.
1: Going forward, please.
2: Tesco,
0: we'll
2: deal for now on.
0: Right, okay.
1: That's the deal. Excellent.
0: We'll deal and you can get a charger.
1: That's your prize, okay?
0: Some consumer advice.
1: Yes, exactly.
0: Right, here we go. This is beautiful. This is Texas.

0: It's nice. It's just so nice. It's Stella Lefty with Boston. 3:22. Hope your Thursday has been a good one. Tell you what else is nice, when it's Stephen getting the grief for his clues on The Big I Am.
1: Absolutely solid. There's no problems at all.
0: A lot of people saying, name one person who's called Shelby.
1: It's a name. I don't need to know them. I don't know a Shelby personally, but I've heard of people called
0: Shelby. Type in Shelby on Google. Okay. Because Robert's asking about this. Clarkie, who is called Shelby as their first name? And James says, James sends a bit of me. Ah, that famous first name, Shelby.
1: It's a first name. I didn't say it was a popular first name, come on, Gary. You need to concede here. There are people called Shelby.
0: I'm saying nothing. I'm just listening to the people.
1: Right, but no. You just pad, Gary.
0: Well done to Pamela. Well done to Emma Taylor, to Sarah, to Kirsty, to Kaz, to Brenda, to Michael, to Nanny, to John David Owens. Well done, Jamie. Well done, Joe. Well done, Ewan.
1: I'm so bulletproof. So on famousbirthdays.com, there is a whole page dedicated to famous Shelbys.
0: Have we heard of any of them?
1: That's besides the point.
0: Rose, you're different. You go to book festivals.
1: Yeah,
0: I'm
1: exactly.
0: Talking to right. Back to the throwbacks next.
2: Throwback Thursday.
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5: Tynasona Arthurville Court is a five-bedroom home on the outskirts of Tain, combining the stone character of a house dating back to 1900 with extra space added through later modern extensions. 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A small lawn alongside the path with colourful borders around the front. 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
0: 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MFR.

0: Amy Winehouse is on soon. It's a masterpiece. Let's face it, all of them were. This is Gary Spence on Throwback Thursday. And next week, Grant Thompson is asking you to ditch the table manners with Unposh Nosh from Macintosh.
1: I love Macintosh. It is tremendous. I love their macaroni and cheese. I love their stovies.
0: We do that once a week, so we'll sort of grab what we call cheap meals for the kids if it's a night where Charlie's got football on, the girls have got stuff on. So you'll grab stuff for convenience, obviously. Yeah. And yeah, they've got such an amazing range. You'll know them, whatever supermarket you're in, you'll have seen them, and they are fantastic.
1: And next week, Grant Thompson is asking you to prove you have Scotticket for your chance to win £500. So Grant Thompson is on there Monday, Friday, 10 a.m, and make sure you've got him on all next week.
0: Yeah, he's got the throwbacks just after breakfast. He's got some massive competitions. And next week, your chance to win the Unposh Nosh from Macintosh.
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0: Okay, here we are, Thursday afternoon on the North of Scotland's official number one, and we are because of you. Thanks for tuning in to MFR, and this weekend's going to be a big weekend. I'm heading far north. I am going left at the George Miss Junction, and I'm heading for Thurso.
1: Yes, you're going to Skinandy's, and you can get your tickets right now on their Facebook page. It's going to be a massive one. You're taking the train up, though, aren't you?
0: Yep.
1: And the train back down.
0: The plane was too small. Like, she didn't even do the safety announcement over at Hanoi. She just said it to us, and I was like, it's not formal enough, man.

0: Just coming up for 4 o'clock, Gary Spence here live with Stephen Mill. Hello, good afternoon. So Spice Girls fans, which is pretty much everyone, are raging because they did that big cryptic clue yesterday and teased the Spice Girls announcement at 2 o'clock today.
1: Why did they do that? Like, why did they do that? Because it's just going to annoy people
0: I
1: now.
0: I know, but you know how it goes as well when you see an article. I do this all the time, I know you do, where you even know you're being clickbaited, but you still click it.
1: So I sometimes do that, but what I do is I look at the comments first, and there's always a hero that says, oh, it's about this person.
0: It's become a new thing.
1: Yeah, basically, don't click on it, here's what it
0: someone
1: says.
0: Say, it's a BBC newsreader from Kent, no one's heard of them.
1: Yes.
0: By yeah. the way, the Spice Girls, I did see something yesterday with the announcement, and I wondered, because they were talking about, there was an advert for the original edition advert for the Spice Girls, and I thought, how hilarious would it be if they tried to replace Victoria? I mean, they never would vocally, obviously.
1: No, exactly.
0: That would
1: I mean,
0: be
1: you just
0: a gaping hole.
1: Yes, exactly.
0: But anyway, it's a new box set that's coming out. Also, my favourite post on socials today says, Mrs. Brown's Boys winning the National Television Award proves the public cannot be trusted.
1: Yes, yes, exactly.
0: Stephen commends that statement to the House. News next at 4 o'clock.
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8: Top stories this hour. Andy Burnham's being accused of throwing a constitutional hand grenade after suggesting there could be another independence referendum if there's majority public support for one. It's prompted First Minister John Swinney to write to the Prime Minister seeking an urgent meeting to agree the legal mechanisms for triggering a vote. Edinburgh-based pollster Mark Diffley says he's got some work to do if he's to drive up support for independence.
9: What they need to do is to get support for independence up to, let's say, somewhere between 55 and 60% over a prolonged period of time. How do you do that? And I think probably the answer to that is by voters seeing you delivering on your promises, on your manifesto promises.
8: Downing Street insists the UK government's position hasn't changed and there won't be a referendum. A major NHS health board shake-up must not increase risk to patients. That's according to Scotland's Patient Safety Commissioner, as plans involve having two health boards serving the mainland, bringing NHS Grampian and Highland to an end. Karen Titchener says she'll be amplifying the voices of patients as plans are set out.
10: And make sure that the patient, it's patient-centric, because this shouldn't be about all about money. This should be providing better and safer care. Yeah. So I want to make sure I'm not sure I'll be involved in the decision making.
8: Donald Trump's being accused of trying to buy the midterms after he promised to give every American adult $5,000 if the Republicans win both houses. He says the money would have to be spent in the US. It's unclear how the estimated $1.35 trillion pledge would be funded. The boss of Ryanair is calling for the head of air traffic control operator NATS to be fired after thousands of planes were grounded. Martin Rolfs apologised for Tuesday's mechanical fault, which saw air passengers facing cancellations and delays. And there's double award wins for Elgin City this month. Stefan Lairds won League Two Manager of the Month, while midfielder Jack McIver has picked up the player accolade. The Black and Whites picked up 11 points from a possible 15 in August.
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8: Thick cloud and patchy showers this afternoon with the odd heavier outbreak of rain, fresh winds, highs of 17. That's the latest. I'm Paul Kelly.
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5: Okay, it seemed to go down well earlier, so let's talk about more good news given by Kate Thornton, and let's talk about the good news she gave to Journey South. There's one from her, one of her years. Shane Ward, of course. She gave good news to Chico. She gave good news to, really testing myself now, Brenda Edwards. That was, I'm sure she was a finalist. I'm sure she was on the tour somewhere. Anyway, tomorrow night, you're going to make more money than anybody, perhaps even the winners made out of the X Factor back in the day. 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

Co.uk. All the phone entry details are there as well, and all the rules for this network competition. Over 18s only, please. Right? She's used to the over 24s, but this competition is the over 18s. That used to be a benchmark for how old you were. I remember I used to say, God, I was in the X Factor now, I'd be in the over 24s. If you're over 18, you can play the biggest cash game on radio. Kate Thornton makes the call tomorrow night. Lines close 5 p.m. Get yourself in the draw by then. If she calls you, the money's in your account straight after the call. It's a lot of money. It's £500,000. It's yes. It's 61025.

0: Hey Alison, hey Andy, Gemma, James, Chris, so nice to hear from you and everybody else who gets in touch of a weekday afternoon. Gary Spence here, live with Stephen Mill.
1: Gary, it's happened again.
0: Oh no, mate.
1: I can't believe it. I can't believe it. That's twice this week.
0: Rubber's back. It's back of rub. All right, mate.
1: So earlier on this week, I was telling you about Yasmin and Tommy, who were in Love Island and they split up.
0: I thought it was forever now.
1: Yeah. I thought they were forever. And it's just been a double whammy this week because I can't believe it. That's Julia and Lorenzo gone as well.
0: Do you know as well, I don't want to make you feel worse.
1: They were at the NTA Awards.
0: It comes in threes.
1: I know. And the thing is, they put on a united front at the NTAs. And I knew something was wrong. I knew

0: when was the last time and where were you when you played Last Clap?
1: Oh.
0: I'm ashamed to say, for us, it was a funeral. But yeah. It's what he would have wanted.
1: Right, okay. At a funeral? I mean,
0: well, yeah, because
1: why
0: it was that sort of funeral.
1: At a funeral?
0: Because it was an upbeat affair.
1: Right, okay. Like,
0: and it was after a speech.
1: Right, okay, fair enough. Right, I was trying to think. I don't know. I always used to do it at school. I mean, tremendous times.
0: Amazing.
1: Great times.
0: Because there was always that class header.
1: Yeah, exactly.
0: I remember that. Do you remember the name of the class? I don't know. Are we legal? No, we're not.
1: I remember
0: the name Mark, and his second name also began with M. And he was like the one that was like, oh, that's amazing, but I'm so scared right now.
1: Yeah, exactly. Do you know what I mean? they just didn't care. They didn't care.
0: I sometimes wonder where they are now. And then I go onto Facebook and realise it's in the jail.
1: Yeah.
0: Right. Travel coming up. Legal note, he's not in jail. If you happen to know me, he went to school with me. He's absolutely not in jail. I actually don't know if he's in jail or not. I just know that I can't say
1: Gary,
0: he's in jail.
1: Gary, press the button, mate.
0: If he's moving on. Yeah, break time.
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11: Good afternoon to you. Starting in Inverness, queuing to the Telford roundabout coming from Kenner Street, with queues going back onto Tomnahurich Street. Also delays to Inches roundabout from Old Perth Road approach. Then through to Nairn, very busy as you go through, headed eastbound on the main road today, A96 passing through. And again, very busy at Fockabers at the Spey Bay roundabout with the temporary traffic lights there. Any changes? Another full update for you in about 20 minutes. I'm Beth Wallace and I'll chat to you then. We'll be right back.
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0: So the Spice Girls have disappointed just about everybody with an announcement today at 2 o'clock, which it turns out is about some singles collection, some box set of some sort.
1: Yeah, it's previously unreleased demos and stuff like that. But
0: it's
1: yeah,
0: still pretty cool, but not the world tour everybody thought was going to happen.
1: No.
0: Victoria Don't Want to Know, girls. Just how it is. Anyway, we've just had one of our classic arguments in the studio about what was the best Spice Girls song. Stephen went for Mama, I went for To Become One. And we've settled in this. Settled on something in the middle. 4:30, big one.
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0: Hey Kaz, hey Jennifer, hey Ricky. Spice Girls on the 4:30 big one. Mel C's DJing at the moment, right? I think she's been going for a couple of years. Celebs who get into DJing never bother me. I don't lose any sleep over it. It's not as if I'm in their market. So most of the guys and girls that are out there say, oh, they're not doing anything. It's like, just let them. They're having fun and they're big names to put on flyers. That's what promoters need. So if that works for them, good luck to everybody. I think it's great. However, I don't know why the Mel C thing kind of irks me a little bit. Because I've seen her DJing and stuff, and yeah, she's doing all the big clubs and all the rest of it. And again, yeah. I'm not in her market, but I'm just like, you're a Spice Girl, is that not enough?
1: Yeah. She's probably got enough in the bank, I would suggest.
0: So you're a Spice Girl.
1: Yeah.
0: You don't have to take these gigs.
1: Well, I know, but she likes to keep busy.
0: Yeah, and there's that as well. And by the way, we were talking about this. I'm playing them because they did a big announcement at 2 o'clock, which is not a tour. Repeat, not a tour. Right. We've got a chance to win a night away with dinner and drinks, all thanks to Tesco Club Card. And you know what we're talking about here? The Club Card that literally changed not just the way I shop, but my life. My mum's gone on about it for years. I finally got one. It saves you money every single time. And you've got Club Card vouchers as well, which you can use in store, which I did recently. Or you can double them with 100 plus reward partners, holidays, days out, travel, so much more. You can actually triple the value of them with selected restaurant partners. And right now, it's all about that night away in a city that doesn't have to be Dunfermline, Stephen.
1: It doesn't, but it's a UK city of your choice.
0: And why wouldn't you?
1: And why wouldn't it be Dunfermline? So yeah, two people, train travel from mainland UK to anywhere you fancy. And obviously, there's two stations to choose from in Dunfermline. It connects through the Inverkeithen line as well. A nice accommodation and obviously, we'll throw in a local activity, we'll throw in some food and all that stuff as well. Be a good laugh.
0: It's dinner and drinks at a top high street restaurant and it's a brilliant, brilliant prize. And by the way, we say this all the time about the competitions that run on our website. People win these prizes.
1: Exactly.
0: And you can win it right now, all thanks to Tesco Club Card. Let's get the latest travel news next.
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12: MFR. Good afternoon. Starting at Fockabers, looking pretty busy as you go through your temporary traffic lights at the Spey Bay roundabout. Then through to Nairn, things looking slow, passing through on the main road eastbound today on the A96. Inverness, queuing to the Longman Road roundabout from the A9 going northbound. Queues to the Telford roundabout from Kenneth Street, but go back onto Tomnahurich Street, and queuing at Inches roundabout from Old Perth Road approach. Any changes? More about 20 past the hour. I'm Beth Wallace and I'll catch you soon.
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0: Rihanna next, Take a Bow. I still love that song. One of the records of the year. It's Zara Larsson, Midnight Sun.
1: Okay, on Boogie in the Morning at 8.25 every single day, the guys give you the chance to win £5,000. It sounds fairly easy, but you need to answer 10 questions correctly in 60 seconds. Angus was on today.
0: Good Scottish name.
1: And he wants to go on a cruise holiday if he won the cash. So Angus, clearly in his 80s. Let's find out what went down this morning.
0: Your 5K minute starts now!
2: How many years are there in two decades?
3: 20.
2: According to the proverb, where does charity begin?
3: At home.
2: What is the capital city of Latvia?
1: Riga.
3: Riga.
2: On a standard computer keyboard, which key sits directly to the left of the letter A?
0: Caps lock. Bam, looking at one.
3: Caps lock.
2: In the TV soap Hollyoaks, what is the name of the village pub?
3: Pass.
2: Which actor played the role of Elvis Presley in the 2022 biopic Elvis?
3: Pass.
2: On the London Underground map, what colour represents the district line?
4: Green.
3: Yellow.
2: Who is the primary host of the US version of The Traitors?
0: Alan Cumming. Did not know that.
1: We didn't know that?
0: Well, I do now, obviously.
3: James Corden.
2: Which chemical element is represented by Fe on the periodic table?
3: Iron.
2: In what decade was the first episode of Doctor Who broadcast?
1: 60s?
3: 1950s.
0: Oh. It was the 60s. He got 5 out of 10.
1: How did you not know that Alan Cumming was the host of the American Traitors? Like, that's a very famous thing.
0: No, I didn't. But what I do know is that there are two types of questions designed to buy into your time, eat into your time. Mm-hmm. So if you're ever lucky enough to get through and play the 5K minute, you need to have a keyboard in front of you.
1: Yes.
0: And you also need to know the name of every single album in the pop charts from 1999 onwards.
1: And the alphabet.
0: Yes.
1: That's a good one as well.
0: It's your chance to win £5,000. Tomorrow they are back. When you wake up, it's Boogie in the Morning.

0: Thursday night. All right. This is what we love about Throwback Thursday. The ones that aren't the most obvious, the ones that sold in their millions, but you don't hear all that often these days. Rihanna, take a bow and get ready for Spence versus Shazam.
1: Do you know what we haven't heard very often lately? A clean sweep, Gary Spence.
0: Cheers for that.
1: Well, listen, it was your mum at the weekend.
0: Bad enough with my mum on my back.
1: Yeah, exactly, exactly. So, up your game, Gary, up your game.
0: I'll see what I can do. Listen, wherever you are tonight, however you're getting home, hope you're doing it with minimal fuss. Thanks for doing it with us. News next at 5 o'clock.
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4: 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Beth Wallace on travel. 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
7: The top stories at this hour. John Swinney's asking the Prime Minister for a meeting to agree the legal mechanisms for triggering another independence referendum.
8: Should that be based on something like polling? Is it about election results?
9: I'm willing to engage in discussion with the Prime Minister about this question, but fundamentally, we cannot have a situation where a UK Prime Minister just says no.
7: The First Minister speaking with our political editor Alan Smith in Holyrood earlier. It's after Andy Burnham suggested there could be a vote if there's public majority support for one, but Downing Street insists the UK government's position hasn't changed and there won't be a referendum. Scotland's Patient Safety Commissioner is outlining concerns on plans to reduce the number of health boards. The Scottish Government wants to replace the likes of NHS Highland and Grampian with two health boards serving the mainland. Speaking during the inquiry into disgraced surgeon Sam Eljamel, Karen Titchener says there are concerns around rural care.
10: I think there's already inequities of care in rural areas in Scotland, not just in the islands. So again, I think we have to make sure in whatever decisions we're making and centralising things that doesn't mean care is going to be provided further away from people's home.
7: Former workers at the Scottish game developer behind Grand Theft Auto 6 have begun an unfair dismissal tribunal. 23 ex-Rockstar employees claim they were sacked over trade union activity. The company denies this. More than £340,000 of Scottish Government Just Transition funding is starting up a training centre for peatland restoration across the North East and Moray. The facility at the James Hutton Institute in Aberdeen will offer courses using the latest tech and Scotland's biggest collection of soil samples. And there's a trip down memory lane for Ross County this Saturday as they host Hibs in the League Cup. County beat Hibs to win the trophy in 2016 and also knocked them out of the Scottish Cup in 2010. Manager Stuart Kettlewell says there are plenty of positives they can point towards.
11: They're definitely some of the most memorable occasions that I've experienced, no doubt about that. But listen, it's a different group of players, different managers, a whole different world, so to speak.
12: Weather.
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7: Still some showers around this evening, turning mainly dry with clear spells overnight, lows of 10. That's the latest. I'm Paul Kelly.
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4: Well, well, well, here we are. Told you. I mean, I guess it's much in the same spirit as saying, you know, a faulty clock is correct at least twice a day. I was almost going to be right at some stage when I said, Friday is soon, Friday is tomorrow. That was your 24-hour warning. If you want to play for 500,000 life-changing pounds, you've got 24 hours to get involved, 24 hours to play, and then think about how you're going to spend all that lovely money. Yes, 61025. That's where you've got a text for your chance to play the game, to get your number in the draw. 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

Everything you need. It's got the phone entry details. You can enter online. You can get all the rules there for this network competition. The big one, like I say, is that you've got to be over 18 and you've got to play by 5 p.m. tomorrow. That's when you've got to watch your phone. If Kate Thornton calls you after lines close at 5, pick up. The money's yours. It's literally yours. It's in your account straight after the call. What a way to start the weekend. What a way to change your life. £500,000 by texting yes to 61025. Good luck.

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3: So here we are, let's do it for a Thursday. Stephen Mill is still very dramatically and very theatrically wearing the plaster he was given by scotblood.co.uk yesterday.
4: Yeah, you know how people used to wear the armbands for the Tea in the Park and festivals and stuff like
3: Famously called armbands,
4: What are they called? Bracelets?
3: Wristbands.
4: Wristbands, that's the one. I wore it up my arm though because I was skinny at that stage. I'm going to wear this until I give an explanation in 3 months' time or whenever it is.
3: Can I do it?
4: What, rip it off? Absolutely not, because I'm not a particularly hairy person, right, but I do have quite a lot of hair on my arms, and it's really... No, absolutely not.
3: You rose or toss a coin?
4: No. No, you're not ripping, you're not waxing me live on air. It's not Cash for Kids Day yet, folks. Right, okay. Are you ready for six brand new songs on Spence vs Shazam?
3: Premium 5-1 yesterday. I've got a good feeling about today. I don't know why I ever say that, but I've just said it. I might as well, because I thought it, and here we go. Kevin Little, turn me on.
4: Oh, yes.
3: With that wee sound from an old digital watch.
4: Yeah, we did this on air a couple of days ago, and I'm still not sure what it was, to be honest.
3: It was more obvious when we were in the office, because Grant Thompson was playing it, than it is in the studio. So.
4: Cool. Here is song at number 2, 1-0.
3: Breathless, the chorus.
4: Yes.
3: Oh, here we go. I feel like they must be due some big nostalgia tour, because they had some hits and a massive fan base.
4: I think they're still touring, are they not?
3: They're great. Tell you what, if they'd entered the X Factor, they were just an automatic green light. That's what Louis Walsh used to do. If they were from Ireland, they were at boot camp. No questions.
4: Gary Spence, can you name me all 4 of the cores?
3: Jim.
4: Yes.
3: Sharon.
4: Yes.
3: Andrea.
4: Yes. Come on!
3: Sharon core, Jim core, Andrea, Sharon. Sinead.
4: Caroline.
3: Caroline!
4: Everyone always forgets Caroline.
3: Poor Caroline.
4: She's my favourite. Song number 3.
3: Kylie, Love at First Sight.
4: 3-0 to Gary Spence.
3: Tell you what, form is back.
4: Form is back, and let's roll on to song number 4.
3: The Mavericks, Dance the Night Away.
4: What a tune.
3: So the reason to this day that it was rebranded as Stephen Mills' Friday Night Toe Tappers is because management in 2020 convinced me to trust him with the mix till 6.
4: Mm.
3: I was hosting a massive event, which is why I was off, and I went into this green room they gave me, and they put the radio on, and I looked at it and thought, why are the Mavericks playing on my radio show at 10 to 6 at night?
4: And folk were loving it.
3: It's a toe tapper.
4: Here is song number 5, 2 away from the clean sweep.
3: Go play the scientist.
4: Oh. Gary Spence. Nobody said
3: it was easy. Here we go then. Now. I don't want to preempt this. I don't want to sound too presumptuous or arrogant, but I don't want the new Champions League strings. I want the old Champions League strings.
4: Well, you need to get a song first before you get any Champions League strings, as you well know.
3: I appreciate this.
4: As you well know.
3: Right, here we go. It's Thursday night. This must be my first clean sweep in a while, if it happens.
4: You'll take what you're given if you get a clean sweep. It's been 87 years.
3: Hit me. Song number 6. Mr. Brightside, somebody told me The Killers. Oh, I...

0: Do we need to replay that in slow motion?
1: That was...
0: I think I got it, and I wouldn't say otherwise, because by this stage of the week, I can't be bothered arguing. But I think I got it. I said Mr. Brightside, then I said somebody, and on the bih, that's when it went... Argh! And you know it, Stephen. You, every bit of you wants to fight what you know to be true. Yes!
1: For that, you're getting the new theme tune. Only kidding. Wouldn't desecrate that anthem.
0: I didn't realise until, like, you told me a couple of years ago that it's actually the champions in lots of different languages.
1: Yeah.
0: That's what they're singing.
1: Yeah.
0: That's stunning.
1: So that's in, like, German.
0: It's so nice to hear it.
1: Spanish or something. Now French. And then... I think that's the German one. And then back to English.
0: It feels good. For the first time in a long time, spent six... Shazam, no, that was a premium 6-1 as well. Actually, it wasn't after that killer's miss. I'll take that back. MFR.

0: Cardigans, my favourite game. Now, that is what Throwback Thursday is all about, hey? 520, Gary Spence here, and I'm feeling good. Thank you to Susan. Hey, Leslie, Willie, James, Andy, thank you for all the congratulatory notes.
1: Yeah, you got.
0: I just feel like I'm back where I belong. I believe that, what is it they say, natural order has been resumed.
1: That's what they say, apparently, yeah.
0: So there we are. Clean sweep, just in case you missed it on Spence versus Shazam. You can listen back anytime on the Rio app if you missed my brilliance there.
1: Yeah.
0: Right, Flo Rida coming up. And Calvin Harris with Blessing, sound of the summer, no doubt about it. Still the best Hampden has ever looked.
1: Yes.
0: And as per, we'll just say hello to everyone still heading back from the gig right now.
1: Oh, absolutely.
0: Latest travel next.
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12: Good evening. Heavy traffic at Fockerbers at the Spey Bay roundabout with the temporary traffic lights there. Nairn looking very busy as you go through on the main road eastbound today. Inverness queuing to the Longman Road roundabout from the A9 northbound. Queues on Longman Road itself in both directions. Academy Street's looking busy. Queues on Harbour Road to join Melbourne Road and Inches roundabout. Delays to that from Old Perth Road approach. Any changes, more for you in about 20 minutes. I'm Beth Wallace and I'll chat to you then.
0: Travel
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0: Just after 6:30, you're probably seeing... just after 5:30.
1: 5:30, Gary. Stop making people panic.
0: When do the clocks actually go back?
2: Oh, God, we've got this coming up, don't we? It's the end of October, but...
0: I'm looking forward to my car being correct for the next 6 months.
2: Well, exactly, but then you'll do that thing for the next 2 or 3 weeks after that.
0: It should be darker than this at this time, because, of course, it should be 4:30.
2: Yeah, exactly. Yeah.
0: Anyway, you're probably going to be seeing a lot of September the 11th, 9/11, as they call it, more than we do, on your socials, and there's a good few documentaries. I watched one last night with the twins, who I kind of thought were old enough, and they'd heard about it.
2: Yeah.
0: And it's the most stunning thing, obviously not in a nice way, the most stunning TV I've ever seen, and it was called 102 Minutes That Changed the World.
2: Yeah.
0: But there seems to be an updated version of it, because we watched it on the 10th anniversary, so we thought, we'll watch it, and obviously it was on last night. It's updated because there are stories behind some of the people who filmed that footage that was part of it. So, obviously September the 11th is tomorrow, so there's going to be more than there normally would, I think, because obviously it's 25 years ago, and it's a strange one because, like I say, our twin girls are old enough to understand and watch it now. Yet, I was saying to them that when they watch this in 25 years, this footage that we were watching, it will be no less shocking.
2: Oh, of course, yeah.
0: It's absolutely just mind-blowing. Right, coming up, Harry Styles news. Not the news you want, I'm afraid, but we've got to tell you the dates anyway. And Naughty Boy in just a bit. Right now, news time.
3: John Swinney's asking the Prime Minister for a meeting to agree the legal mechanism for triggering another independence referendum, but Downing Street insists the UK government's position hasn't changed. Scotland's Patient Safety Commissioner is outlining concerns on plans to reduce the number of health boards. The Scottish Government wants to replace the likes of NHS Highland and Grampian with two health boards serving the mainland. NHS prescriptions for drugs to treat ADHD are continuing to rise. New figures suggest there's been a 29% increase in the year to June compared to the same period a year ago. And Stuart Kettlewell says his Ross County side have a belief and not a misplaced arrogance. The Staggies are unbeaten in League One so far this season, with the manager looking ahead to Saturday's League Cup quarter-final at home to Hibs.
4: It looks as if we're a football club that is brimming with confidence at this minute in time, that we have a belief but not a misplaced arrogance, because those are two totally different things. And as I say, that was all I kind of wanted. To take the results aside, that was where we wanted to be at this stage.
3: That's the latest. I'm Paul Kelly.
5: Coming up, 6 till 10, Callum Gallagher.
6: Hello everybody, I'm here after the guys. I've got the last throwback takeover of Thursday at 6. We'll do Who's Who's at 7. Name that doof after 8, and sending somebody to see the script and James Morrison on the Big Fat Quiz of the Week.

0: Calvin Harris with Blessings. Right, here we are then on Thursday night. It's as good as the weekend. Hope you've had a decent few days.
1: So, TV tonight, The Paper on Sky One, 9 p.m. Now, this is the second series. It's a spin-off from The US Office. And The US Office was a spin-off from The Office. So, right. This is like a spin-off.
0: It's like Inception.
1: Yeah, something like that. So, anyway, it really like gets high ratings and stuff like that in the States.
0: Is this one not about a newspaper, though?
1: Yeah, small town newspaper. Yeah.
0: Nice one.
1: Yeah, exactly.
0: Because they were my favourite bits from Afterlife with Ricky Gervais.
1: Yeah, when they were in the office and stuff, yeah.
0: Just the days of sending a photographer around to somebody. Oh, the woman who played Victor Meldrew's wife played somebody brilliant in that as well.
1: Yeah, she did, yeah, exactly.
0: Harry Styles has just announced lots of new dates. None of them are in Scotland.
1: No.
0: And I'm sorry about that, because yesterday I'm saying, oh, you know, he's far from on the list because he's done more than enough here. But actually, I was saying that quietly, thinking he might be doing a date here, and he's not. So let's get him slapped back on it.
1: Oh, he's absolutely on the list. He's put sort of like support acts on who we've heard of as well. So he is doing Tears for Fears in London.
0: Wow.
1: And in LA, Kylie.
0: That really places him.
1: Think so, yeah.
0: Yeah, he's kind of big, isn't he?
1: He is. He's quite kind of a big deal, yeah.
0: Yeah, right. Latest on the roads next. Let's get you home. Gary Spence,
2: MFR. 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
9: Good evening, starting at Fauquier's, queuing with your temporary traffic lights at the Spey Bay roundabout. At Nairn, very busy going through eastbound on the main road. Into Inverness, queues to Inches roundabout from Old Perth Road. Kennish Street, you'll queue along that to the Telford roundabout. Queues go back onto Tomnahurick Street. Delays along Academy Street and queuing on the A9 northbound towards the Longman Road roundabout. Any changes more for you today at about 20 past the hour. I'm Beth Wallace, and I'll chat to you real soon.
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0: Ray, where is my husband? Gary Spence here. Where is my guy who does everyone from Donald Trump to Gloria Hunniford? Oh, there he is. Stephen, did you see this last night? I think it was last night. I woke up to it this morning. And obviously, we're used to waking up and hearing mad stuff that he said in America. But this is just parody beyond parody now. In case you missed it, well, let's explain very quickly what the midterm elections are first.
1: Yeah, so they're the sort of parliamentary elections.
0: It's like the prelims.
1: Yes. Well, no, it's not at all. It's absolutely no way like the prelims. These are massive elections. Yeah, they're like the parliamentary elections.
0: I know they are, but it doesn't change who the president is.
1: No, because it's a different system.
0: However, it's a good sign of what could come.
1: Well, I mean...
0: Very much like the prelims. Anyway, we'll not follow about that. But basically...
1: That's nothing to do with that.
0: Donald Trump has promised every single American $5,000 if his party get voted for.
1: Yes, exactly. Yes.
0: And I'm just like, what was the thought process behind it? How exactly is that going to work for every American?
2: What you need to do is text the word Trump to 61025. It's fantastic. And then we'll make a big money call. It'll be Kate Thornton. She's a lovely woman. I knew her from the X Factor. She's a tremendous person. I've known her for many years. I don't like Sharon Osbourne. She's a nasty woman. And of course, Crooked Cowl. That's what I call him. I don't know what's happened to his face. He's gone to the wrong doctor. Anyway, text the word Trump to 61025.
0: Don't, by the way, absolutely don't text Trump to 61025. You will not win $5,000. I have to just reiterate that for legal and compliance reasons. Do not text Trump. You will not win money.
2: Crooked Gary Spence. I've always known it.

0: Thursday night. All right, we are out of here. Thank you so much again for listening. Thanks for hanging out. Thank you for these insane audience figures. We're on weekdays 2 till 6. You can get us on Instagram. Meantime, at Gary Spence, at Stephen Mill. We are there.
1: And Camber on the way next.
0: Best say, if you messed up there, now you just...
1: No. Callum, then Amber. So, Camber.
0: No, I get it, Stephen. It's just horrendous
1: chat. If I was doing the evening show, it would be the Stevening show.
0: We're done. We're out of here. There good. MFR.
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5: The top stories this hour. John Swinney says he wants to meet with the Prime Minister to discuss the trigger for another independence referendum. It's after Andy Burnham told the Commons there could be another vote if there's majority public pro-independence support. The First Minister believes there's overwhelming backing and has written to the Prime Minister.
6: We have the largest number of independence supporting MSPs in the Scottish Parliament. In addition to that, in most of the polls in recent months, we see that independence is the most favoured constitutional option of all of the constitutional options for Scotland.
5: But Downing Street insists the UK government's position on a referendum hasn't changed. Plans to reduce mainland health boards to 2 must be patient-focused and not about money. That's according to the Patient Safety Commissioner for Scotland, as proposals involve getting rid of NHS Highland and Grampian. Speaking during the inquiry into disgraced surgeon Sam Elgemel, Karen Titchener says she has concerns about the changes.
7: I need to make sure that whatever changes are happening, it doesn't increase the risk to patients. So therefore, I will want to be watching very carefully the decisions that are being made.
5: Comedian Hardeep Singh Kohli will go on trial next year accused of rape and other sex offences. He's facing 20 charges involving 5 women between 2006 and 2022 at locations including the BBC studios at Pacific Quay in Glasgow and the Radisson Hotel in the city. The 57-year-old has pleaded not guilty. Questions remain over Donald Trump's promise to give every adult US citizen $5,000 if the Republican Party wins November's midterm elections. He's not said how he'd fund the promise, which would cost well over $1 trillion. And Elgin City manager Stefan Laird's been named as League 2 Manager of the Month. The Black and Whites picked up 11 points from a possible 15 in August. After taking the job the day before his wedding, Stefan says he passes the award on to Wife of the Month Megan, as her honeymoon involved more phone time and sacrifice than anticipated.
3: Weather.
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5: Still some showers around this evening, turning mainly dry with clear spells overnight. Lows of 10. That's the latest. I'm Paul Kelly.
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2: Hi, I'm Callum Gallagher here for Thursday night. Tonight is my last chance to get you entered to win this money, because by the time I'm here tomorrow, you either will or won't be half a millionaire. Hoping for the former, for you getting the game. And you never know, it might be your phone that rings. Leona was the last person expecting that call last Friday. Could be you this Friday. Pick up and win, it's that easy. You've got to get your name in the draw though. 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That is where you'll find phone entry details and all the rules for this network competition. Lines close at 5 o'clock tomorrow night after that. You're waiting on your phone to ring. Pick up. And if it's one of our lot on the other end, you have done it. You've just won 500 big G's. And as soon as you got off the phone, it will be making its way to you to be spent this weekend. The word is yes. The number is 61025. Good luck.

Okay, Paddy, getting us going tonight. Bit of blue on in there and some Alex Warren just to keep you on an even keel in the north of Scotland at MFR. All right, Callum Gallagher back on for Thursday night. Not long now, team. Not long now. I'm nearly there. We're away on holiday next week, so I've been trying to get everything that I need to get done before we go on Sunday. And why is it, tell me this, right, why is it when you've got something that you really need to do, you find yourself doing literally anything but? Honestly, I don't know if it's just me. I am a serial procrastinator. But it's no much fun when you're against the clock. And I'm actually only talking about work stuff that I need to get tied up. I've not even thought about what's going on in my case yet. Which is all right if it's just a couple of days you're away. But a week, yeah, you kind of need to pack for that. I don't even know if I've got anything to pack. Because to be fair to the summer this year, we did have a couple of decent days. And I definitely bust out the holiday clothes since we weren't going anywhere June, July, August. So can't wait to be pulling on the sun cream stained t-shirts next week. I have actually thought about risking it and just grabbing a couple of bits when we get there, but I'm not sure how much trust that actually. Like when you get there and you can't get anything but a sarong, flip flops and a beach towel. Fine for during the day, can make that work, but imagine going out for dinner like that at night. I've been

0: might have been a coincidence that I played those two tunes back to back, but I don't think it was. Chainsmokers, Coldplay, and Cammy Barnes, Something More. They sound very similar, don't they?
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0: Right, let's do this. Remember, it is Thursday, though, so I'm looking for your best work, right? None of your rubbish tonight, please. Something on par with what the guys have been playing today already would be good. Grant had a belter. Barabe! So nice. Also, the KLF and Tammy Wynette, Justified and Ancient. I actually caught Gary's show just as he played this. Just the nicest show. Paul Weller, Broken Stones. Oh, Brian, I see you. I see you, Brian. I'm going to put that in the strong maybe pile. Right, if you want to get on, have a think. If you're with anybody, have a group discussion and see what you can come up with and then send it in on the phone, on WhatsApp. Same number gets you through the studio. You can call or you can message or voice note on 0333 2020 400. If you're texting, Callum, then your message to 61025. Who are you? What are you getting up to tonight? And what are we having? Come on down. Thursday, home time. Beth is here, keeping an eye on the traffic and travel in the north of Scotland. You know she's good for it, and she'll have a full update on what's going down out there. Next at Murray Firth Radio.
2: 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Throwback Thursday.
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9: Good evening to you. Still a couple of issues happening out there tonight. We'll start at Nairn. Very busy as you're going through on the main road, passing through headed eastbound today on the A96. And then still queuing tonight at Fockabers. You've got the temporary traffic lights in place there at the Spey Bay roundabout. Looking slow as you go through those tonight, but especially as you head southbound. Elsewhere, things are moving well. Any changes to this? I'll have one final update for you in about 20 minutes' time. I'm Beth Wallace and I'll chat to you then.
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0: Carol Cup song. I can't say I really noticed it at the time, but now I feel like I'm singing it in my sleep. It's Shakira and Burna Boy doing Die Die. Right, back to the throwbacks on Thursday next. Last chance for you to get on and pick us a big one. The biggest one that you can think of, it has to be, because we've already been doing them morning, noon and night today. 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
1: This is MFR. John Swinney's asking the Prime Minister for a meeting to agree the legal mechanism for triggering another independence referendum, but Downing Street insists the UK government's position hasn't changed. Scotland's Patient Safety Commissioner is outlining concerns on plans to reduce the number of health boards. The Scottish Government wants to replace the likes of NHS Highland and Grampian with two health boards serving the mainland. NHS prescriptions for drugs to treat ADHD are continuing to rise. New figures suggest there's been a 29% increase in the year to June compared to the same period a year ago. And Stuart Kettlewell says his Ross County side have a belief and not a misplaced arrogance. The Staggies are unbeaten in League One so far this season, with the manager looking ahead to Saturday's League Cup quarter-final at home to Hibs.
2: It looks as if we're a football club that is brimming with confidence at this minute in time, that we have a belief but not a misplaced arrogance, because those are two totally different things. And as I say, that was all I kind of wanted, to take the results aside. That was where we wanted to be at this stage.
1: That's the latest. I'm Paul Kelly. The MFR
0: Throwback Takeover. You getting in early tonight, Craig, aye?
3: Aye. I just missed it the last few nights, so aye. But I'll get an early dose tonight, mate.
0: I'm like, was he texting that into me? Or was he texting that into them?
3: Aye, for you, mate.
0: Thanks, man. Can always rely on you.
3: I know, I've not heard it for ages, mate, and I just...
0: You obviously weren't out in Ibiza this year then, because it's all they're playing. This Mojo Lady, Armin van Helden, any one of his. By the way, the classics are still very much the classics.
3: My daughter would start listening to me. I've told her we're the classics, and they didn't listen, so.
0: What are we playing for you, Craig?
3: The music sounds better with you.
0: Class. Have a great night, mate, all right?
3: Oh, man, cheers, mate.

0: Getting you on then for the last time today to pick us a big one from the 90s, the noughties, the 10s or the early 20s and bang it out all over the north of Scotland. One down, one to go. MFR, who's there?
1: It's Brian here.
0: Brian! I said I put it in the strong maybe pile.
1: Uh-huh.
0: But I have now decided upon your tune.
1: Very good.
0: Producer Chris went, National Express?
1: That was the last thing you heard that.
0: I don't think he's ever heard that. No, you have heard that. You just don't know it's what the that tune comedy. Is called.
1: Aye.
0: When, as soon as we press play, he's going to go, oh, that.
1: You'll recognise it straight away.
0: Right. You ready? Right, Brian, have a good night. Thanks for playing, son.

0: Shout out Gillian, who's been on the National Express before. If you know, you know. MFR. Michael's been on. Saying, I'm Brian. So now we don't know if it was actually Brian that phoned or if it was just somebody that wanted to hear that song. Divine Comedy, National Express. The Stardust Music Sounds Better With You. What a throwback takeover tonight, team. Well done. Another two for tomorrow for... with Grant Thompson, Gary Spence. Sean's been on. Sean was on when we played Celine Dion the other night and he was raging. Said he was away at another radio station. He says, WTF is this classic FM again?
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11: Good evening to you. Final one from me for tonight. Just a couple of things still ongoing. We'll start at Nairn, still looking busy as you pass through there, going eastbound today, looking slow on the main road, the A96, and then across to Fockaber, still queuing tonight at the Spey Bay roundabout with the temporary traffic lights in place there, especially going southbound. That is it from me for this evening. If you are looking for updates throughout the evening, do check our website for more on the roads over there. I'm Beth Wallace and I hope you have a good one tonight.
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0: switched on Boogie in the Morning today halfway through a conversation again, so I missed the context as to why Arlene was talking about her journey into work, but she was saying that she encounters a lot of animals.
1: I come in a lot of country roads and stuff in the morning, and so there's always a myriad of wildlife out there. So there's sort of deer and pheasant.
2: It's a bit like when Snow White gets up in the morning, isn't it? When
1: it you is. Come into I work. Get dressed by sparrows.
0: Jack Sparrow, maybe. Well, she was hacked up by the night before.
2: Sparrows. That's the name of the wee shop in the village where we live, right?
1: Could have been Blue Tits. Because they're eating snow on.
2: Another great name for the shop.
0: They're back tomorrow. It's free for all Friday. What could possibly go wrong?

0: and I'll write your name.
1: Whose name?
2: Hello, can I speak to the owner of the house, please?
1: But who is it? We'll do Whose House. It's basically through the keyhole, but on the radio. After 7 o'clock tonight, the latest news is next.
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5: The top stories at this hour. John Swinney's asking the Prime Minister for a meeting to agree the legal mechanisms for triggering another independence referendum.
6: Should that be based on something like polling? Is it about election results?
7: I'm willing to engage in discussion with the Prime Minister about this question, but fundamentally, we cannot have a situation where a UK Prime Minister just says no.
5: The First Minister speaking with our political editor Alan Smith in Holyrood earlier. It's after Andy Burnham suggested there could be a vote if there's public majority support for one, but Downing Street insists the UK government's position hasn't changed and there won't be a referendum. Scotland's Patient Safety Commissioner is outlining concerns on plans to reduce the number of health boards. The Scottish Government wants to replace the likes of NHS Highland and Grampian with two health boards serving the mainland. Speaking during the inquiry into disgraced surgeon Sam Elgemel, Karen Titchener says there are concerns around rural care.
8: I think there's already inequities of care in rural areas in Scotland, not just in the islands. So again, I think we have to make sure in whatever decisions we're making and centralising things that doesn't mean care is going to be provided further away from people's home.
5: Former workers at the Scottish game developer behind Grand Theft Auto 6 have begun an unfair dismissal tribunal. 23 ex-Rockstar employees claim they were sacked over trade union activity. The company denies this. More than £340,000 of Scottish Government Just Transition funding is starting up a training centre for peatland restoration across the North East and Moray. The facility at the James Hutton Institute in Aberdeen will offer courses using the latest tech and Scotland biggest collection of soil samples. And there's a trip down memory lane for Ross County this Saturday as they host Hibs in the League Cup. County beat Hibs to win the trophy in 2016 and also knocked them out of the Scottish Cup in 2010. Manager Stuart Kettlewell says there are plenty of positives they can point towards.
9: They're definitely some of the most memorable occasions that I've experienced, no doubt about that. But listen, it's a different group of players, different managers, a whole different world, so to speak.
10: Weather
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5: Still some showers around this evening, turning mainly dry with clear spells overnight, lows of 10. That's the latest. I'm Paul Kelly.
2: Thanks, friend.
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2: Callum Gallagher here with the tunes until 10 Thursday night. Let's get back into it then with the tune that kicked things off for Rihanna on the 24th of May.

that show that Bradley and Barney Walsh did still a thing? What was it called? Breaking Dad. Them out in a camper van hitting the open road. The reason I ask is because Bradley Walsh was down in Edinburgh. Some pub put up a picture of him with the staff. The temptation must have been unreal to ask him to stick around and host the pub quiz. Imagine that, the actual host of The Chase doing a pub quiz. It'd be worth the trip down for that, right? I suppose if he stuck around late enough till kicking out time, he could have stayed and commentated on the Royal Rumbles. Because he's also the guy from Gladiators, isn't he? Do we know why he's here? Is he coming up north? Are they filming a new series?

0: a house that, granted, was maybe a wee bit too far outside of Amber and I's budget, but we looked at it back in May, has just went back up on the market. If I had £500,000 tomorrow, you better believe I'd put an offer in on it. £500,000 cash. You buy a house cash. That's mental. Forget a deposit. I'll take the whole thing now. Thank you very much. Get in the game by texting yes to 61025. That's 250 plus your standard network rate. Puts you in to win 500k. After the lines close at 5 o'clock tomorrow night. You've got to be over 18. 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That's where you'll find phone entry details and all the rules for this network competition. Once the lines have closed, you're waiting on your phone to ring. Pick up, and if it's 1 hour lot, Kate Thornton or Gemma Atkinson, that money is yours. 500 big G's for the weekend. As soon as you get off the phone, it'll be winging its way to your bank account. Put the word yes in a text to this number at 61025. Good luck.
1: Drop

0: FR. Strumming the fingers off there. Cat's Eye. Animal.
1: Hello, can I speak to the owner of the house, please?
0: Right, here's the number. 0333 2020 400. To call it as soon as you know whose house we're in. This is basically through the keyhole, right? Less Keith Lemon, more Callum Gallagher. So I've got some clues as to which celebrity's humble abode we are in tonight. You've got to work out whose house it is. Whose house? See, it's less funny when you've got to explain it. Right, 0333 2020 400 on the phone. You can WhatsApp us on that number as well. And if you're texting, Callum at the start, 61025 is the number there. I think it's quite a hard one tonight, but we'll take your guesses. Thank you very much. The front door to this house is covered in sparkles and fairy dust. Front door covered in sparkles and fairy dust. As the door opens, we're surrounded by dry ice. It's like an episode of Stars in Their Eyes in here. The interior walls of this person's house are covered in gold and platinum records. They are very successful. Their wardrobe has dresses, tiaras, a magic wand, and a photo of them with a very high, long ponytail. In the kitchen, there are six dog bowls. Six dogs. Who's the stinking man? Labelled with the names Coco, Toulouse, Ophelia, Fox, Cinnamon, and Sirius. The front door is covered in sparkles and fairy dust. We're surrounded by dry ice. The walls are covered in gold and platinum discs. The wardrobe has dresses, tiaras, a magic wand, and a photo of this person with a very high, long ponytail. There's six dog bowls in the kitchen, labelled Coco, Toulouse, Ophelia, Fox, Cinnamon, and Sirius. Right, it's 0333 2020 400 on the phone. When you know who's this we're in.
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5: Tynasona Arthurville Court is a five-bedroom home on the outskirts of Tain, combining the stone character of a house dating back to 1900 with extra space added through later modern extensions. It would make a brilliant family home for anyone who wants plenty of space inside and out. Offers over £340,000. 36 Louise Street is a two-bedroom end-terraced home in Dufftown. The house sits below road level with steps leading down through the front garden to the entrance. A small lawn alongside the path with colourful borders around the front. Offers over £140,000. 10 Ness Way is a detached three-bedroom home in Fortrose. The entire first floor has been turned into an impressive master suite and the gardens are every bit as well looked after as the house itself. 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
10: 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We're Dixon.

0: the Zen there, far. Apologies about the power cut there. Beverly's put 50 pence in the meter though, so we should be good until at least 10 o'clock. The script and the crowd was singing Wonderwall.
1: Hello, can I speak to the owner of the house, please?
0: Right, this is through the keyhole, but on the radio. We're at a house, the front door to this house is covered in sparkles and fairy dust. As the door opens, we are surrounded by dry ice. It's like an episode of Stars and the Rise in here. The interior walls are covered in gold and platinum discs. Their wardrobe is dresses, tiaras, a magic wand, and a photo of them with a very high, long ponytail. In the kitchen, there's six dog bowls all labelled with their names: Coco, Toulouse, Ophelia, Fox, Cinnamon, and Sirius. Paul, whose house are we in?
2: Taylor Swift's.
0: Oh, Paul.
2: Oh.
0: Hi, Bev, whose house are we in?
3: Phoebe from Friends.
0: Karen, whose house are we in?
4: Catherine Zeta-Jones.
0: Jonathan, whose house are we in?
5: Stephen Mill.
0: Hi, Alison, whose house are we in?
6: Doogie Donnelly.
0: It's the wrong answer, I'm afraid. Natalie, whose house are we in?
7: Ariana Grande!
0: It doesn't stink, by the way. It smells quite nice. I actually, we were just talking about this the other night when the MTV EMAs were in Scotland at the Hydro. What a show, by the way. I was they just brought it in that year, the red carpet caller. And I basically shouted out folks' names as they walked onto the red carpet. Couldn't see me or that. It was less glamorous than it sounds. I was basically hiding behind the curtain, all suited up. Thought I was going to be on the thing behind the curtain. And Ariana Grande walked by me, and honestly, I feel like I can still smell it to this day. The most beautiful smelling perfume. Wasn't the Lacoste pink anyway, I'll tell you. Right,

0: tender, loving care, like you might assume. It's T-Boz as Left Eye and Chili. Their nicknames. You're welcome. Your sleep sounds a pound. Right, my record of the week to play before 8 o'clock. It is the new one from Miley, and she is just Miley now. She's dropped the Cyrus. A new era for it. Do you think she's updated the driver's license? She'll need to do that, because if she gets pulled, it's no real. Fine. Bass Persuades is coming up, and let's do Ariana Grande. Why not? She's next on Throwback Thursday.
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0: Hey, you might have missed the August draw to win the Amazon vouchers for letting us know what you think of our music. But we're doing it again this month. We do it every month. Check out the website and look for the bit that says you choose the music. You pick the tunes that we play. Love them. We'll play them some more. Hate them. We will get rid. You'll never hear them again. Well, we'll see what the general consensus is first. If it's just you hating on Alex Warren again, we'll politely ignore.
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0: Tell us what you think of this. It is a new day, a new dawn, a new era for Miley. She's dropped to Cyrus, first single from her new album, her 10th album. She's been at it a while. And she's gone all Madonna on us. This is Bass Persuades.

0: 10 out of 10. 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
0: Hi, we'll open up the quiz before 9 o'clock tonight. We're doofing. I'm going to get you entered to become half a millionaire tomorrow. First, the latest news. That is.
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9: stories this hour. All 10 of Labour's Metro mayors have committed to capping any tourist tax imposed in their regions at 5%. Some hospitality businesses have described the plans as a kick in the teeth. The move to allow England's mayors to set the levy has been proposed following similar schemes in Scotland and Wales. These people in Matlock Bath in Derbyshire, which is dependent on tourism, have mixed views.
13: It'll stop people from coming out, won't it? The cost of living's dear enough. Fuel, food, everything.
21: I wouldn't go on the principle of, again, you're being taxed on something what you shouldn't be taxed on.
22: You do it when you go abroad, so you may as well do it when you're at home, because it's actually going towards...
21: a local town.
22: Yeah, a local town.
9: A police officer killed in the line of duty in a crash on Teesside last month has been described as funny, loyal, brave and kind at his funeral. Army veteran Tom Clough's coffin was draped in the Union

0: men have been arrested and remain in custody. RNLI volunteers and staff have been warned not to wear their uniforms at certain times because of the abuse they're facing from anti-migrant demonstrators. The lifeboat charity has issued the advice after it was targeted during protests in Dover and Portsmouth. Vicky Slade is the Liberal Democrat MP for Mid Dorset and North Poole. She says some of the behaviour has been shameful.
1: These are the heroes that go out night and day, whatever the weather, and the staff that support them as well. You know, people who I know very well have been told, don't come to work, take your stickers out of your cars. People have had their car tyres slashed. I mean, this is beyond belief.
0: And Manchester United are making their return to the Champions League after almost 3 years out of Europe's top club competition. They're just getting underway against Azerbaijani title holder Sabah at Old Trafford in their opening league phase game. From Sky News, I'm Tanya Snuggs.
2: Thank you, Callum Gallagher, here at 8 o'clock on Thursday night. I'm throwing it back until 10, and let's get back to it right now with the tune that pretty much soundtracked the whole of 2012, and maybe a wee bit of 2013.

Give Me Everything was everywhere in 2012. Won it the soundtrack of the year. And there's Zara Larsson. She is so back. Right, listen. The lines will close whether you have entered or not at 5 o'clock tomorrow. And then after that, somebody is going to get that life-changing call. Let it be you, or at least give yourself a fighting chance. It starts here. It starts now. It starts with one text, a text and a phone call. It's maybe all that stands in the way of you and never working again. Paying off the house, booking and paying for every holiday for the rest of your life. You could be one of those folk that just lives on cruises. You know, you get those folk that don't, they sell the house and then they just travel the world. It's cheaper than buying a house, plus you get to see the world. That could be you. I mean, I wouldn't thank you for a cruise personally, but each to their own. Text yes to 61025 and you're in. Text of 250 plus your standard network rate. Got to be over 18 for this one. You can enter at makemeawinner.co.uk. That is where you'll find phone entry details and all the rules for this network competition. Lines will close at 5 o'clock Friday night, which is tomorrow. It's going to come around quick. Just answer your phone after that. And if it's won at our lot, you have won the money. Yes. To 61025.

0: Sun Boy. Incredible voice. It's like he's Scottish.
1: That was a joke.
0: Dylan, John Thomas, very Scottish. Glasgow, born and bred. Heaven knows you're lonely. Wrap this thing up because I'm on holiday next week and I don't want anybody else to give away. But do you know what it is? That is the crucial detail here. It's a dance song. We know that. But all I've got for you is this. Not a whole lot to go on. Thing is though, right, I feel like I hear it and I'm like, I know what that is, but I just can't work out what it is. It's definitely something. Right, here's the number. It's 0333 20 20 400. 0333 20 20 400. If you can name that. Oh, it's a doof.
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0: Right, just one, but can you name it for that limited edition? Name that doof mug. Who's there?
1: Barry Anderson.
0: Hello, Barry Anderson. Can you name that doof?
1: Eye of the Tiger.
0: Oh, I don't even need to look at the man. Hello, who's there?
2: Hi, it's Elaine phoning in.
0: Hi, Elaine phoning in. Can you name that doof?
2: I'm
0: going to
2: go Cha-Cha Slide.
0: Oh, do you know what, actually? I nearly wrote you off completely there, Elaine, but now I'm looking to see which way his thumb's going. Is it going up or is it going down? It's going down. It's went down.
2: Oh, boo.
0: But that could be the Casper Slide Part 2, couldn't it?
2: Yeah.
0: This is something new. Casper Slide Part 2, featuring the Platinum Band. And this time, we're going to get funky.
2: I'm cutting.
0: Hello, who's there?
3: Hiya, it's Angela.
0: Hi, Angela. Can you name that doof?
3: Is it the Cha-Cha Slide?
0: All right, we'll leave that there. I can't do any more Cha-Cha Slides. And just as well, because we are out of time, name that doof returns on...

It's that time again. Come on down for the big fat quiz of the week. No, seriously though, we could get you into the Hall of Fame, your name and lights on the Wall of Fame. There's a wee space just there just waiting on your name. You'd make all your family and friends proud, and you'd make one of them dead excited because you'd be taking them to see the script with support from James Morrison. I couldn't remember there if it was the script with support from James Morrison or James Morrison with support from the script, because they are as big as each other. That's like a mini wee festival lineup. Yeah. And you could be off on us with your closest personal friends for a bit of this live. That Aberdeen's P&J live. Sam won tickets to see Ricky Gervais. Alan won tickets to see Paul Smith. And you could be the next person winning tickets. And to hear this played live. Wow. James Morrison doesn't get the airtime he deserves. Does he? I mean, really? What are we doing? Write in and complain that we do not play this man enough. This was Nelly Furtado, wasn't it? Broken Strings. Right, here's the number you need. Same number for Name That Doom. 0333 2020 400. Call up. You've got to be over 18 to enter. You are playing across the Hits Radio Network in Scotland, and you can check the full rules on our website. I'm going to leave the lines open for 5 minutes. Then it could be you winning a pair of tickets to see the script and James Morrison with your choice of standing or seated tickets. I'm a seated guy. I'm a seated guy. I don't want to sit down the whole gig. I just want to be able to see. I'm not the biggest. But maybe you prefer standing. The choice for this one is yours. You and a mate, or you and your other half, or whoever, you and your mo, you can take a wee mo, to the P&J Live in Aberdeen on the 12th of November to see the script and James Morrison on us, completely free. Kings for a day. Here's the number one more time. It's 0333 2020 400.

0: For Murray Firth Radio, live in the north of Scotland on Thursday night. More heavy rain expected overnight tonight, so mind how you go if you are out and about. It's going to be 10 degrees as we head into Friday. A bit of a change tomorrow. No rain to start, at least bright and sunny, but we're expecting some showers in the afternoon with a high of 17. If you're thinking about going on the 5K minute tomorrow, I've got an answer for you to get you a point on the board before 9 o'clock tonight. Harry Styles has announced another run of shows for 2027. He's heading to Dallas, Los Angeles, Toronto, Atlanta, Chicago, Berlin, Paris, Madrid, Rome and Dublin. Basically anywhere except Scotland. Kylie Minogue, the Womack Sisters and LCD Sound System are on support duties. He's going to round off the tour with three final shows at Wembley with Tears for Fears lined up to support. Wow, everybody wants to rule the world. Lots of fans are speculating that he's going to retire from music and performing, based on the wording of his latest email update, which said, "Being an artist is the only life I've ever known, really. I've been doing this since I was 16 years old. These will be the final cities of Together, Together. After that, I don't know what comes next for me, but I know that I'm excited to find out." Doesn't sound like it'll be anywhere in Scotland anyway. With the documentary Don't Look Back in Anger coming to Disney Plus tomorrow, now is a good time as any to profit off the Gallagher brothers and the band's former sound engineer Hugh Richards, who worked with them between 1994 and 2001, is doing just that. He's put an archive of recordings of live shows and rehearsals that features more than 100 hours of unheard recordings, including unfiltered dialogue between Liam and Noel, up for auction. Now, the band are apparently very worried about it, but if they ever do go public, they'll probably sound like this. They've got nothing to be worried about. We'll never know.
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before the weekend tomorrow, 25 past 8 with Boogie in the morning. You'll need to do better than Angus that played today, works in research, he'd love to go on a cruise. No, for me. And that's how he'd spend that £5,000. If he won it, did he win it? No, he got halfway. Can he be getting just halfway on Thursday? How he might go the full way on Friday? Will you be our first winner since Ellie back at the end of July? Well, I'm certainly going to try my best to help you. I'm going to get you a point on the board before you're anywhere near it. Who is the current host of BBC's Question Time? Who is the current host of BBC's Question Time? That is Fiona Bruce. The other nine, though, completely and utterly up to you. You're on your own there, but you've got a minute on the clock, so you should be fine. If you fancy giving it a go, get onto the website, sign yourself up, put your name down, and it could be your last of the week, but not least on Friday. When I'm on-

0: so don't call me.
1: Right, are you ready to choose your fighter? Two contestants going to go head to head for the bragging rights of getting into the Hall of Fame. Their name and lights on the Wall of Fame. And one winner tonight bags a pair of tickets to go and see The Script with support from James Morrison at P&J Live in Aberdeen this November. Contestant number one is Jim. Welcome on, Jim.
2: Hello.
1: Your party trick is, well, can you still do it? You said that you could used to do...
2: A wee bit. I'm getting a bit older now, so...
1: Cartwheels and somersaults and all that sort of stuff. We will need to verify just for you on the phone now, Jim. So if it's not too much trouble, if you could launch yourself into a cartwheel.
2: Just on a somersault there.
1: That was quite impressive, actually. Right, let's bring in contestant number two, who is Joe. Baby in 6 weeks. It's Joe.
3: 6 weeks until my baby arrives, yep.
1: Now, your party trick is you can lift anybody.
3: Aye, well, anybody I've ever picked up, and I've picked up big guy, 6'6".
1: Jim, you could pick up Jim.
3: Aye, I'd get a bash anyway, yep.
1: Jim, how big are you?
2: Oh, I'm not that big, about 5'6".
1: Oh, yeah, you're bigger than me.
3: Aye, definitely. I could do that. We could meet in the new
1: office.
3: Wait,
1: you've not found out how wide he is yet. How wide are you, Jim?
2: About 12 stone.
1: Oh, you could do that
3: name. Oh, easy.
1: You could do that name water, Joe. Right, we'll arrange it after the show. All right. It's going to be a freak show tonight. Jim's doing cartwheels.
3: You know, 6 weeks. I don't know if I can do it with my baby, my big bum. I'll get a bash. Oh, I don't know if my hubby will let me do that, though.
1: You can't be lifting other men. Especially knowing you're pregnant with his rain. Right, we'll come back. We'll get into the big fight quiz of the week next.
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1: Right, let's get something in to see the script. James Morrison on support as well. What a gig that is going to be. We're doing the big fat quiz of the week next question.
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0: brought in. Some hospitality groups say the plans could lead to job losses and more expensive family holidays. Mayor of South Yorkshire, Oliver Coppard, thinks it's the right move for his area.
1: The principle of an overnight visitor levy, that visitors to places like South Yorkshire would make a small contribution to the public services, the public realm that they enjoy whilst they're with us. It's a system that is in place in any number of other major European and American cities. I can't see why it wouldn't work here as well.
0: Reform UK says its two mayors won't be bringing in the extra levy. A mother's been charged with the murder of her 17-month-old daughter in Dudley in April 2023. The child's grandmother's also accused of allowing her death and child cruelty. Police officers and army veterans have paid their respects at the funeral of a former colleague killed on duty last month. PC Tom Clough was one of two police officers who died in a head-on crash on the A66, in which five young men also died. Seven men have been arrested after four men were stabbed in Bromley in southeast London this afternoon. One is in a critical condition after a serious fight broke out in a fast food chain. The RNLI is reviewing its security procedures after volunteers were targeted during anti-migrant protests in Dover and Portsmouth. The lifeboat charity is urging members to consider not to wear branded uniforms in some circumstances. Lib Dem MP Max Wilkinson says the protesters are attacking the wrong people.
2: The RNLI volunteers, they don't set government policy. They're people who go out and they save lives every day in a really selfless way. And what needs to happen now is to take the oxygen out of the debate and for us to start respecting the RNLI and the work that they do.
0: And the Spice Girls are releasing never-before-heard demos as part of a new box set of their music. It's to coincide with the 30th anniversary of their debut album, Spice. From Sky News, I'm Tanya Snuggs.
3: Thank you. Callum Gallagher here for another hour tonight. Still got some big ones to get away like this from the Backstreet Boys.

0: get into the big fat quiz of the week with our two contestants. We've got Jim, who can do a cartwheel, and we've got Jo, who can lift Jim, even though she's due a drop in 6 weeks. That is quite a party piece, that. Everybody get down to the radio station after the show. We're going to do it live, out in the street. Right, will you pay attention to stuff that happened this week, guys?
1: I hope
0: more
1: so than Jim.
0: The winner tonight gets into the Hall of Fame. Their name and lights on the Wall of Fame. And there's a pair of tickets to see The Script and James Morrison up for grabs at the P&J Live in Aberdeen. What a show that's going to be. If you know the answer to any of the questions, I've got four about things that have happened this week. You buzz in with your name. Your name is your buzzer. Jim, your buzzer is?
2: Yep, Jim.
0: It's no yep, it's Jim. And Joe, your buzzer is?
1: Joe!
0: If you buzz in but I don't get the answer straight away, I'm going to have to disqualify you on that question. I'll go to the other person, I'll get a crack at it. If we end up tied at the top, we're going to look back to the weekend and it'll be our closest answer to wins the game, all right?
1: All right,
0: yep. Are we ready on Monday? Which UK cult classic was confirmed to be returning to Netflix for a third movie?
1: Joe.
0: What were you going to say, Joe?
1: I was going to say Stranger Things, but that was a pure stab in the dark.
0: Not a movie, and it's not coming back. It was there between us. On Tuesday, which singer released an angry statement blasting ITV after he was dropped from his role as a judge on The Voice UK?
1: Joe! Tom Jones.
0: Sir Tom Jones to you, Joe.
1: On Wednesday,
0: which comedian won the Special Recognition Award at the NTAs?
1: Joe!
0: Alan
1: Carr.
0: Joe, you win the game.
1: Yay!
2: Yeah,
1: woohoo!
0: Jim, you leave for nothing.
2: Well done, Joe.
1: At least you get a wee dead, I'll get you pick you up, Jim, so you've won, son.
0: That's right.
1: You're not getting him empty handy.
0: We'll see you at 10 o'clock, all right?
2: Very
1: all
2: good.
1: Right, brilliant.
0: I'm being serious about lifting Jim, by the way, so you need to come down. Jim is the trophy. You've got to lift him up like Simba. Right, well done. You're off to see The Script and James Morrison. Hopefully that'll make up for the fact that you've been lifting another man to your husband when you tell him you're going to that gig.
1: Oh, he thinks it's hilarious. I lift him up and all. He's the start of the party. I can't believe I've won this competition.
0: You've won it. Well done, pal. Thanks for listening and cheers for getting involved.
1: Brilliant. Thank you.
0: I'm going to put you on hold. Kiss, come get some details. Unless he's got them. You got them?
1: All right. Okay, brilliant. Thanks. Bye.

All up here this week as parents, guardians, caregivers wave their kids goodbye if they're heading down to Dundee for college or uni. Freshers week is next week down there, and they'll all be getting settled in this week ahead of being the most hungover they will ever be in their entire life the whole of next week. Apparently, it is the most affordable city for a student night out. And suddenly it all makes sense as to why yours wanted to go down there to study. It's third on the list of most affordable nights out, only behind Glasgow and Newcastle. Yeah, nowhere up here got a look in, unfortunately. But aye,

0: Right, it's tomorrow that call gets made again. In just a matter of hours, actually. It could be you that gets it. If you don't believe me, just ask Leona, who got it last Friday.
1: No way. I'm playing with meatballs here,
0: I mean, I'm sure she upgraded her dinner plans anyway. Forget spaghetti meatballs. What would you have if you won £500,000 tomorrow? I'd only ever eat steak. Steak for breakfast, lunch, and you could. 500 grand up for grabs, 5 o'clock tomorrow. Just make sure you are in the game before the lines close. Text the word yes to 61025. 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Lines will shut at 5 o'clock tomorrow night. And then after that, one call to change it all to your phone. All going well. Pick up and win. It's that easy. 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MFR.
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Well, and you had get it, and sure enough, I've just had it. The text from my dad, a man who can't really text, but somehow manages it every single time the golf is on and he's wanting tickets. He's just asked me if I can get him tickets to the Alfred Dunhill Links Championship. I must have been able to sort him out at one point, but not any time recently. But that gets underway down in St Andrews, Kings Barnes and Carnoustie at the start of next month. It's on Thursday the 1st to Sunday the 4th, and some big celebs are going to be in Scotland for it. Bill Murray, Huey Lewis, Piers Morgan, Peter Jones, Ronan Keating, Tom Chaplin, and

0: And we're here for the last of Thursday, and to take you into Friday, we have just about made it, team. The weekend is right there. You can almost touch it. Hope it's looking like a big one. Another couple of hours of throwbacks with our first though, and I've got a few to get on before I'm off out of here. I've got Lady Gaga lined up, and we're back to it with JT. He's next.
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0: for me tonight. I'll catch them back on Friday night here tomorrow at 10, right after the GBX, keeping the party going. And you might be partying this weekend, a party and a half if you win this £500,000. If you haven't entered yet, stick around for Amber. She is standing by with all the details you need for us to make you a winner this week, not before time, right? George Bowie in the mix with the tunes from 6 tomorrow, right after Gary Spence. He's here with Stephen Mill at 2. Grant's back on right after Boogie in the Morning. By the way, make sure you listen to Grant next week, because he's going to be asking you to ditch the table manners with Unposh Nosh from Macintosh, whether you like to have dinner on the sofa or set the table for a sit down meal. Macintosh has a meal for you. Just listen to Grant to prove that you have Scotticket for your chance to win £500. He's back on at 10 o'clock Friday in the mix with an hour of throwbacks. Boogie in the Morning from 6, Greg and Lindsay at 4, Mary on Through the Night, and Amber well next.
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16: Top stories this hour. 10 of England's mayors have promised to cap the so-called tourist tax at 5% when the measures are brought in. The group of Labour regional leaders say they've listened to hospitality groups who are concerned the extra levy will lead to a decline in business. Reform UK says it won't introduce it, but Liverpool's mayor Steve Rotherham thinks it's a no-brainer.
17: For us, we would probably be able to raise about £18-20 million a year, which is a brand new funding stream for us, and we can do all sorts of wonderful things to improve the visitor economy and to attract even more people into our city region.
16: A mother's been charged with the murder of her toddler in Dudley 3 years ago. Faiza Hassan is also accused of 8 counts of wounding with intent and cruelty to another child. 4 men have been stabbed on Bromley High Street in southeast London. 7 others have been arrested. Police officers and army veterans have paid their respects at the funeral of a former colleague who was killed in a head-on car crash on the A66 near Middlesbrough. PC Tom Clough was killed alongside PC Matthew Blades. 5 young men in another vehicle also died. The impact is still being felt across the community.
18: The way the crime happened, I think, has really shook the whole area, probably the whole country as well.
19: Obviously, this is local to us, but everybody in the country has felt this. It's just simple and plain respect.

0: guilty of having sex with a 16-year-old pupil. Bronwyn James, who's 30, also previously admitted to charges in relation to sexual activity with two schoolgirls. And Harry Styles has confirmed the extension of his Together Together tour. The singer returns for three more nights at London's Wembley Stadium, plus dates in Dublin, Paris, Berlin and Madrid. From Sky News, I'm Tanya Snuggs.
1: Hello, it's Amber. I'm here till 1am. We are cramming in as many throwbacks as we can for Throwback Thursday. Let's get on Calvin Harris and Dua Lipa right now.

It's Amber on MFR on Throwback Thursday. I love Throwback Thursday. We have got the best and the biggest throwbacks just scattered into our playlist. I've got one from Blue on the way for you very soon. And did you see that Ian Ralston and Drew Wagar are going to showcase, or is it Wagar? I'm not sure. Showcase their new publications in Orbs Bookshop at Huntley Square. So all welcome to attend. And it's happening next Tuesday, the 15th of September, 6:30. This is really big. Like Ian Ralston and Drew Wagar, they are big authors, aren't they? So the event is going to include readings, a question and answer session with the writers, and there are also going to be books for sale as well and signings. So that's amazing. At Huntley Square, Orbs Bookshop. I cannot lie to you, I love a bookshop. It's like my happy place. It just, I feel like it brings my stress levels down and my serotonin levels up. The smell of books, love. Never ever have time to read them though, so I do audio. And yes, the spicy scenes can get a little bit awkward when you're listening on an audiobook. I can't lie. And did you see that Inverness Castle opening a new gallery space with the Highland Council investing 55 grand? I'm always like, I hate to be that person, but I'm like, where's this money coming from? Create a new secure gallery space within the castle, and 47 million obviously spent transforming the castle into the world-class visitor attraction. I won't lie to you, right? Callum Gallagher and I are engaged, and I wanted to get married to Inverness Castle, and then it became a big attraction, which is amazing. But why did you not just make it a wedding venue? I genuinely am now looking at the cathedral because I'm like, how nice would that be? And then I walk around the island.

Ariana Grande hit that I made you love me. Sorry, why is Callum Gallagher still in? He's out the window. Yes. He's making the tea sign. Yes, I want a cup of tea. But why is he making tea? My mum and dad, if you've missed this, Callum and I have a house. We have a child. My mum and dad are in our house right now. They've put our wee one to bed, and they are in there. They're waiting in the house. They obviously think Callum's on his way home. So sorry, mum and dad, if you're listening. He is still pottering about the office making cups of tea. He clearly cannot be bothered with Oban's 2 a.m. wake ups. Yep. Neither can I. Right, let's continue Throwback Thursday, and I'm going to go and get the chat. It's Girl on Fire. Cheers.

0: honestly such a tune. Song of the summer, I think. Yes, I know. Just call me Lemmy. It's Amber. I'm here till one. And on the way at 10:30, I have got a little guessing game. And I always think it's a little bit tougher on a Thursday because we play throwbacks anyway. It's the throwback three play. So last night, I played you Justin Timberlake's Sexy Back. I played you this from Body Rocks. Would you know what year this is from? Nothing, nothing, nothing. What about this one? Scissor Sisters, I Don't Feel Like Dancing. It was the year, oh, let me think some of my clues. The Hills premiered. I can't even remember the rest of my clues, but it was 2006. So what we want to hear is your music memories. Was your kid born in this year? Did you start school? Did you leave school? Did you get your first flat? Did you start uni? I want to know. I've got three tunes from one year on the way for you next. And before that, Taylor Swift's latest from Toy Story 5.
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0: So what I want you to do is guess the year that these next three songs are from. Hint for you, we're actually not going back that far. Now, it was the NTA's two nights ago, wasn't it? Tuesday night, National Television Awards. And in this year, it was the 22nd NTA's Ant and Dec were presented with the TV Presenter Award for the 16th consecutive year. It was the year that Channel 5 celebrated its 20th anniversary. And if you are a football fan, Lee Griffiths scored two free kicks as Scotland drew 2-2 with England.
2: Having got the goal, goes again! Oh! It's astonishing! It's Lee Griffiths! Two goals, two fabulous free kicks. Catch him if you can. Catch Scotland if you can.
0: Very memorable. But what was the year? I forgot about this. Katy Perry tune with Skip Marley. It's Chained to the Rhythm. 0333 20 2400. You can WhatsApp or call.

0: Despacito. It was everywhere, wasn't it? It's giving all inclusive. It still is. Luis Fonsi, Daddy Yankee, Justin Bieber, Despacito. And this year, it was the introduction of the brand new £1 coin. Listen to how excited this guy is over a pound coin. He's got so many facts about the new £1 coin.
1: The new 12-sided £1 coin is the most secure coin in the world.
0: Wow.
1: It has a number of features that make it much more difficult to counterfeit. Its distinctive 12-sided shape, which resembles the old three-penny bit,
0: okay,
1: makes it instantly recognisable.
0: Nice, and there are another 20 seconds of that clip to go. I think we'll cut it short. Jodie Whittaker was announced as the 13th Doctor, the first woman to regularly play the role. Whoop whoop! And the Queensbury Crossing opened to traffic. The first of 50,000 people began their walk on the newly opened Queensbury Crossing. The walk was a once-in-a-lifetime chance as the new bridge did not have pedestrian walkways. And this was huge from Rita Ora. Let's get to your guesses next. 0333 20 20 400. What year was this out?

0: Free to Ora and Anywhere. Hello to Helen, who says, Amber, is it the year 26? Dean, it is not. Gillian, getting it right, saying, Despacito gave me an idea, plus my youngest son was 5 in that year too. Daniel, what are you saying?
1: I'm saying 2013, thanks to Lee Griffiths.
0: 2013 for Lee Griffiths' second free kick. It is actually not 2013, no?
1: Is it not?
0: No. I actually think the 90s ones are easier. I think when you get into the 10s, they all just kind of merge into one.
1: I was born in the 90s, so...
0: Yeah, me too. I am a 90s baby. It's not 2013, though. Hello to Stephen, who's absolutely right. Courtney says the year is the 12th of January, 2012. No, I'm not looking for a specific day. I'm just looking for the full year, but it is not 2012. And we've got Ross, who says, I got it. From Chained to the Rhythm, it's got to be 2017. Arif, Vanessa and Cameron all getting 2017 as well. Yes, you're absolutely bang on.
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0: 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And thank you. It's Amber. Good evening. Now, we know how much Cash for Kids means, not only to us, but to the local community. 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
1: And I mean, it's so nice to see local businesses getting involved. We were at the Three Witches in Inverness for some food with my niece and my cousin, and they had a little sign on their door to say that they had raised money for Cash for Kids. And I think it's something to be so proud of, because every penny stays right here across the north of Scotland. And Truckness a few weeks ago was such a huge event to raise money for Cash for Kids across the north. Over £28,000, which is just absolutely incredible. And they've raised over £106,000 since it first began. So please keep letting us know the money you're raising across the north, and we will spread the word on the mighty MFR. And all we can do is thank you so much.

0: I really like that from Cammie Barnes. It's Something More on the way for you after 11. I've got Hadaway and I've got Fun. I've not heard of it.
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0: Hello, it's Amber. It's 11 o'clock, that final hour of Throwback Thursday. Hadaway on the way right now. Let's get your news.
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1: The top stories this hour. Tourism firms say plans to give England's mayors the power to impose tourist taxes could be hugely damaging. Local leaders will decide how to spend the revenue raised as part of the Prime Minister's wider devolution agenda. Edinburgh introduced its own visitor tax in July. Stephen Montgomery from the Scottish Hospitality Group says it has had a knock-on impact.
19: Less money to spend on our local cafes and our local shops that we have in our small towns and villages across Scotland. We've heard so many people who said where they came, for example, for a Bon Jovi concert, which was here in Edinburgh, where the tourist tax actually put them off staying. They actually drove to Edinburgh instead of staying for the night.
1: A mother's been charged with the murder of her 17-month-old daughter in Dudley in April 2023. The child's grandmother's also accused of allowing her death and child cruelty. Four men have been stabbed and seven arrested after a fight in southeast London. Emergency services were called to Bromley High Street shortly after 2 p.m. Ryanair boss Michael O'Leary's been criticised for comments in which he compared some other airlines to rapists. Rape Crisis England and Wales says the remarks are deeply insulting to survivors of sexual abuse. The Princess of Wales made a surprise visit to Liverpool earlier in support of her husband's new suicide prevention campaign. Prince Williams joined forces with a host of sporting stars to launch an online toolkit aimed at grassroots players, professionals and fans. Speaking at Everton Football Club, he said suicide remains one of the greatest challenges facing our society.
20: Many people will have felt the impact of this personally. You will know families whose lives have been changed forever by loss. And today we remember them. And we recommit ourselves to doing everything we can to prevent more families from experiencing the pain.
1: The Samaritans can be contacted on 116 123. And Manchester United have won their first game back in the Champions League for almost 3 years. They eased to a 4-0 win against Sabah at Old Trafford. From Sky News, I'm Cam Hall.
0: Hi, it's Amber. Final hour of Thursday night. Let's do this. Then we're into Friday morning. Lewis Capaldi on the way after this.

MFR across the north of Scotland. I'm Amber. Thursday night, Throwback Thursday continuing in just a little minute or so. And I'm taking you through into the wee small hours of Friday morning. I'm here until 1 a.m. Now, did you see that Lale Turkish Mediterranean restaurant in Castle Street in Inverness is running for the title of Scotland's best kebab house? So the winners of the awards, now in their 15th year, going to be announced at a gala ceremony on February the 23rd at Park Plaza Westminster in London. So the full, that's really, really exciting, isn't it? The full national shortlist of 500 semi-finalists revealed this week, and honouring the restaurant's takeaways, chefs and suppliers behind one of Britain's favourite foods. So we're all going to get behind Lale Turkish and hope that they are bringing the trophy home. And then that's another reason for more folk to come and visit the north of Scotland. Forget Nessie, we've got that restaurant.

0: Do you know what? I know it's called Last Day of Summer. It's really good. It's Katie B and Jax Jones, but I feel it should have come out like a little bit earlier, maybe like through the summer, because it's still got a massive summer vibe. I love it though. And let's continue Throwback Thursday right now with Shaggy and Rick Rock, It Wasn't Me, which just tends to be the theme song of my house at the moment. It's either the French Bulldog who's 6 or the toddler who's 2.5. I'm like that meme. It was one of his.
1: Yo, man.
2: Yo.
1: Open up, man.
2: What do you want, man?
1: My girl just caught me.
2: You made her catch you?
1: I don't know how I let this happen.
2: With who?
1: The girl next door, you know? I don't know what to do.
2: Said it wasn't you.

0: Amber, good evening. On the way for you, I've got some Tiny Temper and Jess Glynn. It's a tune I absolutely love and I cannot wait. I genuinely mean this. I will be turning up so loud. It's one of my favourite kind of summer anthems. And I want to talk about something that happened today. So I have got a lot of lovely little people in my life. And before I had kids, I had my little nieces and nephews and friends' kids and cousins. And I've always been surrounded by little ones who are now growing up. And I always thought that I was a pretty cool cousin or auntie to have, or godmother to my little godson Alfie. And I totally forget he's not like 7 years old anymore, and I did something earlier on that really embarrassed him, I think, and it's maybe taken away a few cool fairy godmother points. I'm going to explain why next.
1: Throwback Thursday.
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with Ella Langley. Everyone loving that right now. 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I'm Amber. So I have got a lot of lovely little people in my life. My little cousins, nieces, nephews, friends, kids, and I've got a little godson, Alfie. I still think in my head that he's like 6 years old, and he's not. He's at high school now, and I did something earlier that definitely has taken away a few cool fairy godmother points that I definitely think I've accumulated over the years. So always saw myself as a bit of a cool auntie, a bit of a cool cousin. Well, today, not so much. So picture this, it's rainy, it's a bit dreak, right? I have just been to freshly get my eyebrows waxed and tinted, so they're very, very dark. And I've just been to get my hair coloured and get my pin curls in. Now, the only way I can describe it when I've got pin curls in is kind of like Dot Cotton from EastEnders, but also kind of like Maka Paka from In the Night Garden, if you've ever seen it. If not, Google it. So the hair is just like out to the side, up a little bit at the top, loads of Kirby grips in it. And I quite often do this on a Thursday if I've got something on at the weekend, right? So I've got a wedding on Saturday, so I thought I'd get my pin curls done. And I'm sitting behind the school bus and I see all the kids coming off it and I'm like, that's my wee Alfie, that's my godson. So I'm like flashing my lights and doesn't do anything. He's with his pals, right? So I put the window down and I shout, Alfie! Alfie! And he just kind of like looks and looks down and then looks again, like, and I can actually see his face looking at me like, why do you look like an old woman or a TV character? What's going on with your hair? You do not look cool now. I am at the stage of my life, I do not care what I look like when I'm out and about. I would go to the shops like that. And he's very much at the stage of his life. He cares what he looks like and who he's seen with. And there's this mad woman in a car screaming, Alfie, Alfie, how was school? Hiya, hiya. And he just kind of looked up and then looked back down and scuffed his little feet. Walked towards his house and I had to voice note his mum and be like, I'm so sorry, I have gone from being cool fairy godmother to really, really quite embarrassing. I apologise. You took

0: Beautiful voice, Sienna Spyro. It's Great Expectation, right? What are you spending your half a million on then? MFR. Because I'm going to be honest with you. Someone's got to win it. And someone's number has to be picked out the draw randomly. You have as much chance as anybody of it happening to you. Don't wait to play, because tomorrow, Friday, the 11th of September, we make that call. Let's get your number in the draw. 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Jenny Cinnamon on the way next.
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12: Let's go! Throwback Thursday. Away. This is

across the north of Scotland. Hello, it's Amber on MFR. Through the wee small hours, it's staying fairly dry, a little bit of a breeze, and around about 13 degrees, so it's not too bad at all. And then Friday is looking absolutely gorgeous. Highs of 17 degrees across the north, lots of sunshine, and it's staying dry. That's the same story for Saturday and Sunday. Bring it on. Let's get this on. A wee sunshine tune from Shakira. No fun.

0: Neil with I Just Might. 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
0: Hello, it's midnight and we're into Friday. It's the 11th of September. I've got Calvin Harris on the way right now. Let's get you up to date with your very latest headlines.
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5: The top stories this hour. All 10 of Labour's metro mayors have committed to capping any tourist tax imposed in their regions at 5%. The two reform mayors have indicated they won't introduce the levy, and some hotel and tourism firms in England warn it could be hugely damaging. Local Government Secretary Angela Rayner insists it will help businesses and local economies.
6: The Prime Minister's talked about areas feeling left behind and decline. This is opportunities for those areas to celebrate the tourism that comes to their areas, but then redirect that into their local area, into the infrastructure there, so that it really benefits local people.
5: A mother's been charged with the murder of her toddler in Dudley 3 years ago. Faiza Hassan is also accused of 8 counts of wounding with intent and cruelty to another child. 4 men have been stabbed on Bromley High Street in southeast London. 1 is in a critical condition, while 3 are receiving treatment for non-life-threatening injuries. Police say 7 men have been arrested. Police officers and army veterans have paid their respects at the funeral of a former colleague who was killed in a head-on car crash on the A66 near Middlesbrough. PC Tom Clough was killed alongside PC Matthew Blades. 5 young men in another vehicle also died. Manchester United eased to a 4-0 win against Sabah in their first game back in the Champions League for almost 3 years. Michael Carrick's side were 3-0 up by half-time of their opening league phase match at Old Trafford. The United boss says they did a professional job.
17: Good performance individually, collectively, all pretty much all the way through the game, from start to finish. Boys that started, boys that came on the pitch, and clean sheet and some goals and some good exciting football. It was a good night all round, yeah.
5: And England's cricketers have finished a rain-shortened day 2 of the third test, well on top against Pakistan. They lead the tourists by 268 runs at Edgbaston, who are on 52 for 2 in their second innings. From Sky News, I'm Cam Hall.
0: Hello, I'm Amber. Good morning. I am here until 1 a.m. Finally, it is Friday. Let's kick things off with Justin Timberlake. Before that, though, it's

Welcome to Friday morning, which is basically the weekend. There is loads going on across Scotland. September is the time for Scotland's largest free annual architectural event, Open Doors, giving free access to hundreds of fascinating buildings. So check when your local area has their Open Doors days. But I think most of them are happening this weekend. We've got the family-friendly foodie and music festival taking place in Inverary Castle this weekend, September the 12th to 13th, Saturday and Sunday. Lammermuir, the East Lothian Music Festival, begins today with a host of beautiful concerts in stunning locations. We've got like coffee and cake and 18th century classical tunes. That actually sounds perfect for someone like me who lives in a totally overstimulated household with a French bulldog and a 2.5-year-old. Kirkcaldy, we've got a food and drink fair as well this Saturday. We have got the Park Gallery at Callander House this Sunday. We've got an exhibition from Alan Davey, and the Pitlochry Highland Games are happening this Saturday, kicking off at 9:30. Now, there has been a bit of confusion over the date of the games on various websites, but happening this Saturday, the 12th of September at 9:30, 6,000 spectators expected, athletes, stalls, tucking into offerings from various food venues. One of the most interactive Highland Games in Scotland. So head there if you've got nothing to do this weekend, because the Pitlochry Highland Games always look like a good one. See, we are keeping the summer activities coming. Let's just not get the pumpkin spice candles out yet, okay? Hey.

0: 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Ooh.
1: Beyonce, Texas Hold'em. Do you love your tunes like that? Do you love Throwback Thursday so much? Or do you like the newer stuff like what I'm about to play it from December 10? It's so important you let us know, and your opinion really does matter. You're choosing to listen on the night shift, and I am so grateful for that. But we want to kind of try and tailor our playlist a little bit more towards what you are loving. So if there's a certain song you think we're playing a little bit too much of, or maybe an artist that you really want to hear more of, you've got to let us know. So you just go to mfr.co.uk/you choose. You'll find a little survey there. We really care about it. You get to rate the tunes, let us know what you think, and for your hard work you go into a monthly draw to win £250 of Amazon vouchers.

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0: Taylor Swift, and Opalite. Hello to Imran, who is out in the taxi. He says, hope you have a good shift. Hi to William, who says, thanks for keeping an old-aged pensioner happy. I love your show. Oh, bless you. And Courtney sent me a voice note. Hello.
1: It's my birthday today, and I was just wondering if you could please play the song What's Love by Jarrell and Ashanti. A big shout to all the Kairos people, Charlene, Tracy, Esther, Margaret Ann, Alicia, Casey Ann, and everybody who has went out their way to get me a birthday card and presents. I just want to thank them for a good day. I would be ever so grateful. Thanks, Amber. Take care. Bye.
0: Oh, that is so sweet. Happy birthday. And yes, I'll get your tune on for you. It's Fat Joe and Ashanti, not Ja Rule.

It's a tune, and it's not even Throwback Thursday anymore. Right, let's get on something new from Miley. She's dropped the Cyrus. She's done a Madonna. I feel like Kylie could do that too. Kylie and Miley, but she's still using Minogue. So Miley, I keep wanting to say Miley Cyrus. Miley has a brand new album coming out called Bass Persuades. This is really good. It's a title track. I hope you like it as much as I do.

0: Do you know, I've had to put my Ring doorbell on mute because it keeps coming up. There's a person at your front door, there's a person at your front door. And every time I go on it, it's this new plant that Callum's bought. And it's so big that it's covering half the Ring doorbell. And Ring thinks that it's someone walking past every single time the wind blows. And the wind, let's be honest, it's September now, it's Scotland. It's just going to get worse. Brilliant. Going to have to chop that one down. Alex Warren on the way, and I've got a wee throwback from Akon 2 before on my way at 1. Amber.
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Well, good morning. It's Amber. I am here until one. Welcome to Friday. It's the 11th of September. The lovely Mary Mandefield is on the way after me and, as always, getting you through that night shift, night feed, night bus with her full hour of throwbacks. Some nice wee dancey ones in there this morning from 3 till 4 a.m. From 4 o'clock till 6, you've got Gregor and Lindsay. It's like your little secret early breakfast club there on Early Breakfast before the legends that are Boogie and Arlene take over from 6 a.m. right here. They've got another chance for you to hopefully win yourself £5,000. It's the last 5k minute of the week. 10 past 8, 25 past 8 even, 10 general knowledge questions, getting my numbers all mixed up, and 60 seconds on the clock. You get all those questions right in the minute, you win 5k. You can see previous rounds and register to play on our website and our Facebook page. And as always, at 7:40, they've got every day's a school day, a little cute kid giving us a fact before they get into school. And if you want your wee one to be a radio star and to give Boogie and Arlene the fact, then you can apply for them to be on Every Day's a School Day on our website. They are back from 6 a.m. this morning right here. I've been

0: Fifth Harmony, Ty Dolla Sign, it's Work From Home. They didn't realise when they released that how popular working from home would be from 2020 onwards. I feel like so many people just never returned to this office. That's it from me. I'm Amber and I'm back Saturday morning, bright and early. Join me if you're in my early morning crew from 6 a.m. on Saturday breakfast. Take care. See you then.
1: 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MFR. 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
8: Top stories this hour. Memorial services will be held in the UK to mark 25 years since the 9/11 attacks. Four passenger planes were hijacked by Al-Qaeda terrorists in America on this day in 2001. Two crashed into the Twin Towers of New York's World Trade Center, where Tom Michaud, the CEO of KBW, lost 67 colleagues. He'd been delayed by his young son while getting ready for work.
9: He had never done it before. And he had never done it on a work day after that early in the morning. I put him back in his pajamas, put him in bed with my wife, and I missed my train, which meant that I was standing on the sidewalk and watched the events play out rather than being at my desk.
8: Some hospitality businesses have described plans to charge a tourist tax in England, similar to those in Scotland and Wales, as a kick in the teeth. All 10 of Labour's metro mayors have committed to capping levies at 5%. A mother's been charged with the murder of her 17-month-old daughter in Dudley 3 years ago. The toddler's grandmother has also been charged with allowing her death and child cruelty. Four men have been stabbed on Bromley High Street in southeast London. Police say seven men have been arrested and remain in custody. RNLI volunteers and staff have been warned not to wear their uniforms at certain times because of abuse they faced from anti-migrant demonstrators. The charity was targeted during protests in Dover and Portsmouth. Lib Dem Home Affairs spokesperson Max Wilkinson thinks the demonstrators are attacking the wrong people.
10: The RNLI volunteers, they don't set government policy. They're people who go out and they save lives every day in a really selfless way. And what needs to happen now is to take the oxygen out of the debate and for us to start respecting the RNLI and the work that they do.
8: And Manchester United have returned to the Champions League with a 4-0 win against Sabah. It was their first game back in Europe's top club competition in almost 3 years. From Sky News, I'm Cam Hall.
0: It's 1am, baby. Mary Manderfield back with you. I've got Neo on the way, Somba to come, and right now, BB Rexha and Faithless.